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0: 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And I feel so for
2: AJ. 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
0: 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And Timpacho, ye me, Trasamano, enko a ye 1 Peter chapter 2, verse 21. Na ubi a no akai amame.
2: 1 Peter chapter 2,
0: verse 21.
2: And I read. Verse 21. For to this you were called, because Christ also suffered for us, leaving us an example that you should follow his steps. I read it again. Mm-hmm. For to this you were called, because Christ also suffered for us, leaving us an example that you should follow his steps.
0: Chine say, na ye na obo di Ephraim, if he said Christo so ehunu amane, emamo, ejamo enhweso, se muni nanamo echi. So entino, na chese Yesu Christo ebeye so winning. E de ye example se yen shwe nanamo na yen shiano or de ayan kwe swama yen. All believers. Enti so winning and kasa akre ye no e ye every believer a responsibility. Se Uben who a radia, if you are born again, you are born again to win souls for Christ. And I say to win a soul into the kingdom of God. Enti sanity na yashon so soa apostle so noa. Womu Yesu Christo from omani Yesu be ye jumano. Womu nyina no. Womu so so omu ye so win a jumani bi. Yashe a ye Philip, now a evangelist. And also so he encountered with the Ethiopian Enoch. Ah, na and also so etre so winning our day or kasa chere Ethiopian Enoch when he was reading the book of Isaiah. Ah, na one tia see no. Oh, he ain't no the no the onkonko ne direct no so onko na onko chere chere asem no mu enchre Ethiopian Enoch. Ain't and also so aye one of the so winner. Eye enhweso edema me ne o ene emai enti enye evangelism eyi evangelist fo nkwa ana eye omanya asem no nemo eye a christofo nyina asede se yeye so winning ye winning souls into the kingdom of God enti yehwe eye act chapter 16 no verse 23 to 34 Paul and Silas wamo so because of this enti they were imprisoned. And also, se wunyan bre, na okin kanya, ube hu. 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It is a command. It is Matthew 28, verse 19 to 20. Mesra monkai mami.
2: Matthew 28, verse 19 to 20.
0: Yeah.
2: Matthew 28:19-20. Go therefore and make disciples of all the nations, baptizing them in the name of the Father and of the Son and of the Holy Spirit, teaching them to observe all things that I have commanded you. And lo, I am with you always, even to the end of age. Amen.
0: Amen. 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And our command, he has given us the command to go out and preach the gospel to the world. And here, we are say Christo ni bia o commander nyankopon e dia mayen. Enti enya evangelist fo anko asede e Christo ni bia asede. And na Mark 16 chapter 15 to 18 onso so e kan.
2: Mark 16 15 and 18.
0: Mark 16:15.
2: 16, okay. Mark 16:15.
0: Yeah.
2: And he said to them, go into all the world and preach the gospel to every creature. He who believes and is baptized will be saved. But he who does not believe will be condemned.
0: Monko wiase nyina nkoka asempa no enkyre abode nyina de wogidie na obo na su na na obenya de wogidie na obo no asu no obegye no nkwa na de onyi nie no obebu no fo enti anuanom wei eya command enti 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Jesus Christ that is the gospel. 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Number 2, the crucifixion of Jesus. Number 3, his burial, the burial of Jesus Christ. Number 4, the resurrection of Jesus. And now number 5, the ascension of Jesus Christ. Number 6, and the second coming of Jesus Christ. And he said, oh, kwa bontia kwa preachia. Ma wu preach, you know, and center on these things. His trial, and kwa kran, a lot of preaching. Well, Anna, his crucifixion, no, and also a broad message. Ube to me the 1 year, kura, I preachy. Anna, his burial, and then his resurrection. Oh, we sorry, and then name Croye, and then the Maye. And hope, and ye did preachy wabontain. Yan for she and preachy bio. Because one day be a cantamanto. Na mammy be a soy evangelist, no preachy fa a tight, huh? Anna, me approach a woman, no, and I may catch any say. Yeah, pretty tight. Ewo public because among the Christians impono be bring it tight, no. Any anti se oko pretty way wa bontia. 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I'm pious. So I'm out for being in the church near wo. Tight now. Oh, preachy far one. One anti. Oh, yeah, evangelist. Now, me and Frost evangelist. No, I shuma wa. Hun di obeka. Di obeka no man center on Jesus. And go preach it tight wo. And my friend so. Another one time being to me who say evangelist to be a preachy. Now, Baba, we be a share mini skirt. A chumuno. Or call your Baba one pen of buffer or buffer ho. Or share that buffer, or say, hey, we dress in tantine. Yade, yan canny, sir. Nyame of fear, wouldn't you say? 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
3: 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wote sa no go back to your church na kwa training na ya nkire wo well, because when the problem ne se evangelist no one more some churches has appointed their evangelist say evangelist no ni how so oni how church ne guide no but whereby ya wo a church ya appointed we say evangelist na wan kasa nyame afro now for individual ten no e ho na problems ni nyina no e won church evangelist for no omuni 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Because a sorry evangelist in our church and our appointing on. One who ni how church no be Chianeka, church no be Shano. But wuna church no appointing. 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Enti se u your bad time. Na ebia mika se so sa your baby wini kuno so ho o ye be man o wa family enye ne se se ye adwuma se raden kan kire wo se enye adwuma dia ye adwuma so ye adwuma enti ye hwe first Thessalonica na ayi first Thessalonians chapter 3 no na verse 6 na ye read bibi ewo
2: 3 verse 6
0: 6 to 12
2: 6 to 12. But now that Timothy has come to us from you and brought us good news of your faith and love, and that you always have good remembrance of us, greatly desiring to see us as we also to see you.
0: Therefore, me say first
2: Thessalonians 3 6 2.
0: Second. Me a mistake.
2: Second Thessalonians 3 6 and I read, but we command you, brethren, in the name of our Lord Jesus Christ, that you withdraw from every brother who walks disorderly and not according to the tradition which he received from us. For you yourself know how you ought to follow us, for we were not disorderly among you, nor did we eat anyone's bread free of charge, but work with labor and toil night and day, that we might not be a burden to any of you. Not because we do not have authority, but to make ourselves an example of how you should follow us. For even when we were with you, we commanded you this: if anyone will not work, neither shall he eat. For we hear that there are some who walk among you in a disorderly manner, not working at all, but are busybodies. Now those who are such, we command and exhort through our Lord Jesus Christ that they work in quietness and eat their own bread. as verse 12.
0: Mm-hmm. 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
4: Okay.
0: Amen.
4: Amen. Yeah, that's. Yeah. Nanaje.
2: Daddy.
4: Kabiye.
2: Mm. The topic you know, very powerful pa. Mm. Na mommy waka sem bia aboa me pa. Mm-hmm. Because I learned this lesson not long ago. I got to know say the gospel is for the public.
0: Yeah.
2: In our doctrine is for the church members.
0: That is it.
2: But most people know when they go out for evangelism, no, they preach doctrine. Mm. Because omo nsua de enti no, omo ko out no mako preach doctrine. Be one no so for no be eye competition. And I say eye argument.
0: Argument. Yeah.
2: That's one thing I mention and how much he pa. And one thing I've also studied is that evangelism no is for everybody. Whether a prophet, whether a pastor, everybody, we are called to win souls. The Bible let us understand, say, do biara na se epunu biara ewo hono. Onyame betimi bie. But epunu baako bi wo ha onyame entimi bie. Eno na ye nipa kuma puno. Enti o si I stand at the door and knock. If you open unto me, I will come in, which means one thing that God cannot do ni say obeko se ono aye kwa ko win souls. Onyeda. So God is expecting us that now that we are saved to go out there and save others. Now that we have seen the light, we go out there to portray the light to others. We have a lot of churches going down, mommy. They are going down because almost evangelism is a thing of the past. It is a social media, but obi ehun Yesu. It is a woman, sorry, at Nefi. And because of that, churches are going down. Because there is no evangelist. I'll bet me a call out, say, I'm going to win souls. I'm going to save somebody. I'm going to do this. Mommy, most of the gifts that I receive in ministry now, I've got them for evangelism. Mm. There was a time I was praying to God, say, God, give me the prophetic. And I said, one day, me so me who be a meet me a boy in the and I say, be sir. And mommy, lucky for me, you know, me share lady be. I was Jamestown. And I'm friend say, hello, gifty. At the same, and I'm the MC, you know. You know, see, at the end, I'm say, oh, me person me no kind of me answer. No, see, no, your friend of comfort, your friend of gifty. But gifty now, my bono, a ye ni papa, ni ex girlfriend, na ni papa pen answer, pa, into ye woo, no, nanny papa, person fast had in on tono. It's ye di di no tono, but ni mami and penny so into the mami man another day ma and your comfort. Okay. It's not in your boss adino. Or see because of that into be di mecha kwa sorry.
5: Wow.
2: And the tea and a lady ye di mecha kwa sorry.
0: Amen.
2: I was really surprised.
0: Amen.
2: Which means mami, say we are able to stay committed to God.
0: Yeah.
2: Everything we are looking for, God will give it to us. The Bible say in Matthew 6, or say, seek ye the kingdom of God and its righteousness, and any other thing shall be added unto you. And one thing that is surprising me is that upon all these things, no mommy, we are not taking charge of it. And Matthew 24, now you can't, you know. Or see, a day of accountability came that the master came to ask them, said, the talent I gave it to you, what did you use it for? Talent now be the amount with the head and scam me the amount with the head. Maybe you, your own, might not be sicker, but maybe a aduma chedie. Maybe with ye enye aduma chedie, but maybe on your mama exposure, uncle for be bringing area. Baby, biara wa make it so, say, with the winning source, with the tree akra. Aba Yesu Kristo ahini enu mu onya mensha no nya okese
0: amen amen amen anti osofu Josiah
5: mercy hallelujah
0: amen
5: those are very powerful submissions monsieur de bebre na subject way is very very delicate to almighty God onu ankasa so every believer oye genuine odi nyame chi no sa subject we are very very important to that believer because me sure the whole life of Jesus Christ is about this subject of soul winning. Dainty na Yesu ebaye. It's about souls, nothing else. Why is Jesus even building his church? It's about souls. The business of Jesus Christ is the business of souls. Or he just came to do the business of souls. In the teachings now on my from the parable of the talent, no, I see it say no, it is about souls. Inti or my talent, or my obi five, or my obi two, or my obi one. Our church remu say five no stands for the fivefold ministry. Maybe you are somebody you operate in all the fivefold ministry. It's a good gift. Obi or operating in two, obi or operating in one, but when you read the NIV, it talks about that they used it to trade and they invested the money or the talent and they got more. So it is expected, say, Senyame amawaduma chedia. And so yeah, then God needs profit out of it. Now, what is that trading? That trading is the trade of souls. Because we are see we maya wano, it's a marketplace. Both God and the devil are trading something. Commodity and a product are omo ya den omo trade, you know. Material commodities. Enye phone, enye cars, enye that is not what God and the devil is trading. What God and the devil is trading for are souls. Nyami hia okra. Saasu na Satan so ehia okra. Inti dia obe wini wo kra no, he has traded well. So God has put in the capacity and ability in the hands of men, so obe using them as channels and agents so that he can draw many into his kingdom. The same way the devil also uses men as agents to draw people to his kingdom. So these particular people no, nyame dem ma omo no, They traded with it. They went out and brought people and brought other people into the kingdom. Intina Yesu ka say, what shall it profit a man if he gains the whole world and loses his soul? What shall a man give in exchange for his soul? In other words, a trade of soul, exchange of the soul. So omo koye den, omo ko trade and with the gift that God gave them. So what am I trying to say? Any gift anya media mao, and a talent anya media mao a entimin tre akra emma nyameno, I doubt that talent. Any talent that comes from God and is given to you, no, it is expected, say, at the end of using that talent, no, it should bring a soul to Christ. It should draw a soul to the kingdom of God. It should draw a soul back to God. That is why God gave us gifts. God gave us talent. Obi obe fi so oni talent because obe no want to say they are omo man or talent bako. Because they gave you one talent, that talent does not look powerful. And looky say like it be a prophetic gift or be a nim say it looks powerful. Or healing gifts, it looks so obvious. Maybe that talent that you have, a talent just to talk. Talking is also a talent, but people don't know. Into obe fi say oh me dey mean me nim she. They are minimal and say mekasa. So you don't see kasa say a talent. But it is also a talent for you to be able to talk. Obi or oyemu won't mean kasa. But nyamiyama or that one talent, you know, don't bury it. Use it to work. Paul told Timothy in Timothy chapter 2 Timothy or so. Or catch and say 4 verse, I think 3 or 5. Say, do the work of an evangelist. The work in the kingdom is the evangelism. That is the main work. Ah, Jesus, epese, yeah, yeah. So, ejuma na, ewo nyami ejuma mu no, eno ne soul winning no. Inti se, ewo nye soul winning na, ene nyami ejuma no, onye ejuma no. Ejuma na, ewo ejuma nu mu no, ene ne ne soul winning. Paul said, do the work of an evangelist. So, the evangelism is the main work, is the work in the ministry. So we are saying na yedi yeho ye den e ka ho na ye adwuma no. So it doesn't matter whether you are a pastor, a church member or what. This particular work no is for every Christian, and we are expected that in all spheres anabebia ye be nya ye ho bia no, we have to do the work of an evangelist. Now sorry to add this last one, enye only church nkwa na obetima aye den aye soul winning. The soul winning is supposed to be outside there. Yeah. Into a talent and your media ma ebia, it's not even a talent of prophetic gift or part of the written talent. Yeah. It's a talent of where you are even working. Maybe you are a footballer. Where you are working, your pastor can never have the opportunity to meet those footballers. Mm. But you over there, you have the opportunity to meet them. So use that talent, use that opportunity to preach to the footballers, yeah, over there. And dry evangelism or more Western small. We share girl be or say now you're Muslims, it's our big Christian. How? Amazing Lord say oh yeah kodano or touch Jesus film Passion of Christ. No. I also touch, I say wow. So the movie is winning, has won a Muslim. Mm.
2: Wow.
5: Which she had Christian friends who did not preach to her, but not show movie keke. No, my men and papa are Muslim, but they didn't know. Or she was looking, watching the movie, and then through that she was touched at how Jesus could sacrifice his life for us. And through that she became born again, and then she was following her Christian friends to go and worship. I was so touched. So you can be a movie star. Use your that ability of drama to win souls. Don't only use it to get money or to get influence and fame, and that is all. Yeah. No, exchange it to get souls into the kingdom of God.
0: Amen.
5: Sure.
0: Amen. I'm person me be say evangelism no. Ya no fa akun. Me minimum say evangelism is a movement work.
2: It's a movement work.
0: Yes. Yeah. But us as a see ano bebre na onya jeha waka ho. Obegina wo sa preaches 10 years and one will
2: join up. Done in business.
0: And is it proper evangelism?
2: No. Say go ye to all the world.
0: Yes, a movement. A movement. Yantina faakon.
3: obi kura je ho afa wo kwa na obepamu sometimes you me kwa a market bi
5: Daniel sorry
3: yeah me kwa market center bi anwumre no me ofia na anwumre touch me se me nko kanyame asem nti me kwa market center na me kwa be ya 4 to 30 months as at time na omo be parke parke ti me preach me sha se se preach pe machine bi a esisi ho e ho na pe akopa o ma so machine no na ye dede

0: preach how many hours? 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And I will be in walk up before front, walk up before front, crowd. Fine, where dear? Nana Muhon or Tihofiti and Opaco see, and you middle 4 o'clock. Ebay, Edentia, I dear better so back on all. Evangelism, Yanyan is how. 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Yes, oko baby be bray, oko preachy, baby be bray, and your falcon. 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Yeah, omo ko villages. Paul, oko preachy wo village. 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Ko preachy wo.
1: Yesu kra ko village.
0: Yesu ko villages. Oko preachy wo. 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
1: offering abey focus more than the message.
0: Yes, abey focus more than the message. Enti another time bi kwagira gboglo shi na mi preachi. Me who is no BM Fime. And the one I can say, me shot atmosphere, Nana Muso, or BM Fime cra. And one I can say, Onia, Mammy and Papa will tell me. 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Say, Baya, Dachia, Yusu Beba, Ubenya down qua. 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And ya 1 city in Tina Mijinaha. 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I said, a drop of almost all of them will be a beshami. Yeah, almost say, until a while pen and moose are fed the attention, no, Abba, and I feel me shas, say, me my message, you know. 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
0: 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Say, Yamina, Frau Padia, move out. 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Yame, on friendly pong moon any more say. 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Ain't he? Yen you so talent in ye, Anna. And evangelism, it's all the talent and your media, my young five-fold ministry, Ninano, or be on you soon, dear ye. Prophet, one of the SEA, I call my home, so I die, dear boy. Hello, prophet. So, prophet, and Jay, and now, where they are coming, now also work and wassail. So, I'm going to call you a prophet.
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0: 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Can say, okay, can say, you could show beer when the way I be see a year home and near the end dressing beer near the quack or canyon measum. 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Ezekiel chapter 3, mo me yan ken kan. Ezekiel chapter 3 verse 16 and 17.
1: It came to pass at the end of the seventh day.
0: Ezekiel 3:16-17.
1: Yeah.
0: Okay.
1: And it came to pass at the end of 7 days that the word of the Lord came unto me, saying, Son of man, I have made thee a watchman unto the house of Israel.
0: Okay.
1: Therefore, hear the word at my mouth, and give them warning from me. When I say unto the wicked, thou shalt surely die, and thou givest him not warning, nor speaketh to warn the wicked from his wicked way, to save his life. The same wicked man shall die in his iniquity, but his blood will I require at thy hand.
0: Okay. Enti, ehun hia wo, ye tiye sa na ye nene na mo sa no. Nyame bebi sa man fo moja efri ye ho. Nyame bebi sa man fo moja efri ye ho pa. Ye ya tu ya dwemu na nipa ne nam, nipa ne nam, nipa yira na ye nwene ho no. Yeah, you know, no, because John chapter 1, no, verse 39 to 46, no, young King Kai Honina, John chapter 1, yes, by the obey. Now, once so I made the yes, which you know, one shall yen shed your own so ye. John chapter 1, verse 39 to 46.
1: Okay. He said unto them, come and see. They came and saw where he dwelt and abode with him that day. For it was about the tenth hour. One of the two which heard John speak and followed him was Andrew, Peter Simon's brother. He first findeth his own brother Simon and said unto him, we have found the Messiah, which is being interpreted the Christ. And he brought him to Jesus. And when Jesus beheld him, he said, thou art Simon, the son of Jonah. Thou shalt be called Cephas, which is interpreted a stone. The day following, Jesus could go forth into Galilee and findeth Philip and said unto him, follow me. And Philip was of Bethsaida, the city of Andrew and Peter. Philip findeth Nathanael and said unto him, we have found him of whom Moses in the law, the prophets did write, Jesus of Nazareth, the son of David, the son of Joseph. And Nathanael said unto him, can there any good thing come out of Nazareth? Philip said unto him, come and see.
0: Okay,
2: Come and see.
0: So man patcho can you know na.
3: John chapter 1 verse 39 Evan or say momra mehwe. 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
1: Daniel 12:3 and they that be wise shall shine as the brightness of the firmament mm. and they that turn many to righteousness as the stars forever and ever
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0: yeah
1: who preach we so na oba bompa e because he said the way apostle Kayano or say I'm sending you as sheep among the of wolves. Into it's not a safe place out there. Into
0: yeah.
1: SS Adrian no war dream into a bonfire. 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Oba o preach we are oba baka. Pray again. Men fan a try so I could preach keke. But it's a warfare.
0: Yeah, warfare and
1: cause Accra. If you say Satan in same, into it's a war. Inti men fan atrasa. Okay.
2: Okay, Dana J.
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3: Wow.
0: I tell you wow. 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
3: Wow.
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2: 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Ebusua ne asori ene and a Sunday be I at the brow, Sunday be I at the brow. Auntie, Yame, on shall be brave, not on count. Me be a lie at the amount, now. So my men know Akasa. Over to me, Afraye.
0: So the upper side do homa Christon soa. 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
2: Yes. 0302216561 0302216562 0302216562

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And I'm a bomb pie, especially more, more perse, more qua bonte, more perse, more the yen, a mere Germanian, and I know, ye be a best answer a bomb pie a day, a mamma.

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1: Hello.
0: Good morning. 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
1: Pacho, you're from Ignatius.
0: Pacho, yo.
1: University of Education, Winnipeg.
0: Yo. 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
1: Okay, Pacho. And I am actually the message in a very, very powerful.
0: Your dad's.
1: And indeed, I am no quick. If you want my talent, you know, which you may say who will be. But sometimes, I am not. You are not getting the opportunity. Sometimes, let me say, may be a good when it comes to singing. And time and I'm always say, yes, not a day in a hammock. The Kojane, your friends say, praise and worship team back in the SHS. But it will be my may die. Because public careers are the following week. Now, before 4 years, then I buy my wild careers as well. In my own. In this idea, we say, we will be not a kuma, Obeka say, I don't know, and a crowd will be die. In the MMA, necessary, say, major, rehearsal as in the co. And I'm a 5 different way. But in Yamia, don't. I bring between the year one of the famous guy on campus and a bad known to us, then I'm a dinner here. In the Mokan, I no creper, I no crep. In the Mesos of Mimi and Oma, almost more talent to be Sam, almost some friend here, the man and uncle Poyer, they are one night for home winning any day. Even grass and that, ain't it, Madame Masapani, but for two, Uncle Poyer, Shram.
0: You know, I mean, Shram, so why? 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
0: 0302216561 0302216562 Pacho, ube tumi afrena, yano akasa.

0: Hello.
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0: I'm Pacho Udin, the Kofi.
1: You, Pacho Yankasa.
0: You, Pacho Masa, Mokana, Atoma Kuma Sopa.
1: Amen.
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0: 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Now, Miss Obia can be a chum natchet. 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And by Bobby or her, Monkai me. 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

0: 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Not the one or some for my.
1: And you are so good. You are so kind.
0: Oh, yeah, yeah, friend.
1: So faithful.
0: You must say, yeah,
1: friend. You are worthy.
0: How be that was so
1: afraid? You are so good.

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1: Mandala
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0: Yadawasi. So I yell this up to me and we pray
1: for
0: you. Amen.
1: Amen. Amen. Amen. Amen. Hello?
2: Hello?
1: Yes, Yankasa. Okay, yeah, bumpa, yeah, bumpa,
0: yeah,
1: yeah, yeah, yeah, yeah, yeah, yeah, yeah, yeah, yeah, yeah, yeah, yeah, yeah, yeah, yeah, yeah, yeah, yeah, yeah, yeah, yeah, yeah, yeah, In the name of the Lord Jesus. Lift your voice and bless the Lord. 0302216561 In the name of Jesus, every infirmity,
3: in the name of Jesus,
1: every obstacle, oh Jesus,
3: in the name of Jesus, every power is given, Jesus, Jesus, Jesus, Jesus,
1: Radeno. 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Sani Aria, O dear Yesu, O de na hodi abua Yesu, the minister. So how ne da wosu?
3: You are awesome.
1: Amani ebi da wosu. 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O Yesu jiremo.
3: God is our refuge and strength, a very present help.
1: Hello.
4: Hello.
1: Yes, Yankasa.
4: I'm going to go to the Bible.
1: Joshua chapter 1 verse 3 Patrick King Kai Mami. 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

0: Shandala be, Randala bo Shandala be. In the name of the Lord Jesus Christ. Ora Yesu Fawun Sakaya May, Fawun Sakaya May, Fawun Sakaya May, Fawun Sakaya May. Aradi GMA White, Aradi GMA White, Aradi GMA White, Aradi GMA White. I want some to know your home, want some to know your home, want some to know your home, want some to know your home, where you should be home. In the name of the Lord Jesus, man, bala, bala, bala, bala, bala, bala, bala, bala, bala, bala, bala, bala, bala, bala, bala, bala, bala, bala, bala, bala, bala, bala, bala, bala, bala, bala, bala, bala, bala, bala, bala, bala, bala, bala, bala,
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5: Hello, so for say good praise the Lord.
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0: 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Amen. I bought 12 for corner, no affirm. Also affirm. 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Okay. Oh, Jesus. 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
6: Hello.
0: Yes.
6: What's up, I quoted
0: Asan baby wa.
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0: 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Baya sorry I'm not paying. This week you have 3 days fasting and prayer. Wednesday, Thursday, and Friday. From next week Sunday, the service in Ebay, 2 services. Bayanopa and your brain so you are so

0: and presenting our petition to him. 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Of Uncle Jerry, you see Jerry Vahana.
1: In the name of Jesus, every infirmity is gone.
0: So we see a station.
1: Every obstacle is
0: and as an estate junction. Estate junction.
1: Every
0: power. We see a estate junction. One.
1: Jesus.
0: Maybe a motor phone. Jesus. Maybe an auntie Abra with name Kaka.
1: Jesus.
0: Baba, now I saw that.
1: Jesus.

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1: trouble therefore we will not fear even though the earth be removed and though the mountains be carried into the midst of the sea.
0: Onyami won shrao on tine ne moncho na do mono osoma Awurde made yawa kan fa ho bia emre moma Awurde nhye wanim nyam wa kwan
1: ni the city of God
0: omo wodi free ho ba
1: tabernacle of the most
0: ufie bam odwuma yem bana montu
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0: May God preserve your life from going out and your coming in.
1: The nations
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1: The Lord of hosts is with us.
0: In fact, when you wish, Mr. Kosichumasi, Eja, Nyanseni, Nyamin Shira, so we be Jumakasi, Amani Pam Pem Pem, Enye Jumai be Ayo, Eja Kosichum, Nyame, On Shira, Bibri, Onkoswama, Onkwatentin, Enne, Ahuadin, Ontinem, Enfanchra, Saran, Suso, Enna, we yere ne women yena, Rade, Mawen yena, Onkwatentin, Ahuadin. 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
0: 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Agnes Benjamin.
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0: Bossman. 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
0: good.
1: You are so
0: kind.
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1: God bless you. God bless you. God bless you.
0: So for Ezekiel,
1: God is our refuge,
0: nyame onshira,
1: a very present help,
0: was our
1: trouble,
0: gossip or living,
1: for we will not fear even though
0: my brother Mr. Emmanuel Amoa, Sofo Emmanuel Amoa, who is home, Russian for living bread. Also, so my brother Nyame, Unshra, Papa, Papa, when we hear
1: it,
0: Nyame, Unkam Horn and Kalani,
1: of God, the holy place of the tabernacle of the moon.
0: Mamma, who is home, I'm a Timmy, come on, can't you, Sofo
1: Emmanuel Amoa, we move, God shall help.
0: Who is home, police station in New York City, Pair.
1: The nations,
0: conscience, and a brother say, Donna Papa, Papa,
1: the Lord of hosts,
0: Yame, Unshrano Papa, Papa,
1: Jacob is our refuge. 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

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What tea Yamasumasi and with Jay as Oracle? What tea Yamasumasi and with Jay as Oracle? I want to say anything. 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

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A radia domon adoyen tea, and yet I see him, yes, sir. The annual young man, yet also honey, doing watching on Chimumba, cause Mona, a radiace, now a year, and Adre Ohoda.

0: Punch up a moment, Chay and say technical issues with tea and Edley and CB Eba. The Bible reading, you know, SRO chapter 20, verse 1 to 8. SRO chapter 20, verse 1 to 8. I am Francis Kabompa, the Radias in the Echo.
1: I didn't answer to four and they are no pay, Oma, yet I was sick. 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
0: Amen. 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
0: Ah, order can 9 from verse 9. No?
1: From verse 9. So Jude 9 it says that, but when the archangel Michael contending with the devil was disputing about the body of Moses.
0: And Moses ewu ye no. 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Yesu moja nkan boye ni.
1: Amen.
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1: All right, so he did not presume to pronounce a blasphemous judgment but said
0: was it Michael anka ebusem bia antia satan eh.
1: But he said,
0: okay, say,
1: the Lord rebuke you.
0: Amen.
2: Amen.
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0: 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Woo, I ain't found it in the Baco. Yes, so we are so that you true. What are they and so on? Why are they? Why are they here? Praise God.
1: Hallelujah.
0: Pacha Yanque.
1: Verse 12. These are hidden reefs at your love feast.
0: Ye, ye, no more, any more, eh, did I want more, and Kikaye? Was it ye, no? Yenum eye mudo edidie mu
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0: a niri etutu asrochi a ehuru a epu epu epu won ara
1: wandering stars for whom the gloom of utter darkness has been reserved forever
0: what a poor one any warara one anywo eguo ensunoma a echinchini a wodi esum kabi esie ama won da wodi esie ama won da to aso kakra
1: verse 14 it was also about these that Enoch the seventh from Adam prophesied saying
0: yenmo ana enok nso a woto Adam eso enson no ehye enkom adeto eho se
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0: she erade ene na hote for empimpim eba
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0: Abebu won nyina aten na wabu won mu emumuyofo enyina aten. 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
1: And he said, and a boy for Mumuya for and someone, one I can't yet tell you now, or maybe poor water.
0: Sir, 16. These are grumblers, malcontents, following their own sinful desires. They are loud mouth boasters, showing favoritism to gain advantage.
1: Was it Yenum Aye? And we mean for Yona for. Ah, would di one ara one akono HD na one ano eka akunkusem na emfasuo enti wadefe defe inipa. 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
0: Yeah.
1: Eh. 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
0: Hallelujah.
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0: Isaiah 43 verse 7. 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
1: 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Francisca said, "Then as well, Bray. Who go, baby?
0: Your Facebook. Now I'm on check it. I'm on Bray.
1: What's where
3: then?
1: My
3: busy.
1: My holidays. And yeah, well, Facebook. Do you better check your Facebook now? What your contribution business so abba? Reverend Ejewusu, Reverend Ejewusu. Facebook, Reverend Ejewusu. Yeah. And the Bible reading, you know, Esaro chapter 20, verse 1 to 8. Esaros 20, verse 1 to 8. Obi Abaso Ana.
4: Hello.
1: Hello.
4: Hello.
1: Hello.
4: Hello.
1: Mesum Eurade.
4: Let me see for you now.
1: Of course, I can say for you. Okay, Casabe.
4: Brafitani.
1: Okay, you too.
4: I need a madam. Yo, the Mark Macarga Bunny. Hanging in a banka, I shall capture here. As I kill a bunny, I got back in a man. As a dog, you have to give one. Yes. Yeah. Exodus chapter 20.
1: 20.
4: Verse 1.
1: 1 to 8.
4: 1 to 8. So I'm going to tell you. I think I will be able to get the Nina. Me, Elena will be Eleka. No one la. Wa letter. 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
1: Hello.
2: Hello, Miss Meradi.
1: You're making me fearful, you know. What is saying? Call you.
2: That's when I'm here to move.
1: Okay.
2: It's your answer, and I'm a kind. And why I'm in an anum in Tafu, baby. Any Mrs. Tapping. Mean Tafu, and then you're 2 years. It's Munshra or Moman.
1: A radiant shrub, you know, no money in a main packet. Yes, you demo.
2: That's the driver do argument. Aha. On the Oshiami poor, in Chiao Chiamini, Mess Merad, in Timini, in Chiaia, Tiano.
1: Your friend is saying,
2: your friend is Spider. Oh,
1: Spider,
2: ha. You can name me Manamo,
1: Spider, a chapa,
2: and
1: I see a chiao,
2: dear Mess Merad.
1: No, I just said, I'm
2: feeling fearful. Okay, Spider, call me a no, in a moment, no. Amen.
1: Amen.
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1: 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Hello.
3: Hello.
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3: My name is Fufuina.
1: Of course, and I can say few people can't cast a bean.
3: Of course, was keen about of course, I can say few coupon.
1: First thing about when I came, was ready for first thing about okay. Yeah, coupon. Okay, I'll grab him on.
3: But I'm making a grab him cheap.
1: I came back to eat you.
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1: and I said, okay, yeah, was a bit brave for Sina. 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Let me show. 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
5: Hello.
1: Messum Eradi.
5: My name is here for Nina. My name is Benjamin Zonu.
1: Patrick Yeti. Benjamin Zonu.
5: Yes, yeah, make a heavy.
1: Okay, you too.
5: Yes, I got from my wingala. Most of Agbala Avenia, Tabla, the Pippi Bantova, and Yilia, Tanazia, Mauna, a sir, a war, Israel, you, Nyala, eh, Mauto, Nyasiao, Kata, Bana, Nyena, Yehoa, Womau. 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
1: Michael. Okay. Everybody shall be prepared. Chair. I see this for you. 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
1: You're Patro Frost and I'll cast every here.
6: Patro, within the LDGU, because every Paha, Central Gwinja.
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6: you
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1: 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Say the chrome casa no. Eh?
6: But you mean tea.
1: President, say the chrome casa and the gonja no.
6: And
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6: wo tea.
1: Oba bo, and some mama, when you're Misha.
6: Aya, fry, nyamo.
1: And then we are there to wanya and tinya misha baby pa. Yeah, no afraid so for and as I say I afraid. Why? Yami in shra baby. Ubioso. 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
1: 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Okay.
7: Premier Pepe.
1: Okay. Zezo ukrobe so.
7: Mi wo Chume Afedo.
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7: 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Inkru munu Chume Afedo.
1: Okay. Urade enka hombe bre why?
7: Enka yinyina.
1: Yeah, that's a pa. Hello.
8: Hello.
1: Mesume urade.
8: Nene ni si phone nyina.
1: Ofrosa na kanse fi ni paso ka kasa be.
8: Over wisdom, Papu.
1: And I want to say,
8: the war I don't, and we.
1: Okay.
8: And say, every now, me bra, Papa Mukaino, then I verse 4, verse 4, no. I wanted to assume me a son copy, and I, or no, or say, a no copy, a do, and he, Obiati, Sakoreshi, no, or share ho ye.
1: I will not cast a copy, it do.
8: Uncle, yes, sir, or no, what kind of people who are home.
1: Okay, yeah, that's a power. I'm Islam. I would say any public breed is a what kind of chrome cast a backers will be in tea. And do I say, the what kind of a car want to attract sonor? miensa kusi edu ana ose ben miensa kusi enan eh nti no na ohwene yim e dazi be brief for your correction. Hello.
9: Hello papa.
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1: 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I have frame a woman number.
12: In the Yankopon Adro, Mensa Akamo.
1: Yeah, that's it.
12: Nichia Ubibia, Michia.
13: Hello.
1: Hello. Mesum Eradi.
13: Nimi fearful now.
1: Mr. Bimpon, and you do chat to.
13: The Ten Commandments. Then God instructed the people as follows. I am the Lord your God, who rescued you from slavery in Egypt. Do not worship any other gods besides me. Do not make idols of any kind, whether in the shape of birds or animals or fish. You must never worship or bow down to them, for I, the Lord your God, am a jealous God, who will not share your affection with any other God. I do not leave unpunished the sins of those who hate me, but I punish the children for the sins of their parents to the third and fourth generations. But I lavish my love on those who love me and obey my commands, even for 1,000 generations. Do not misuse the name of the Lord your God. The Lord will not let you go unpunished if you misuse his name. Remember to observe the Sabbath day by keeping it holy. This is the word of God.
1: Thanks be to God, Mr. Bimpon. Yeah, that's me, pray.
13: Thank you.
14: Behold, I saw in a vision a man dividing land. He gave somebody.
1: Okay, Mpacho, you call Facebook when you say.
0: All right. 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Ebinu mwa ba, emso mwa ba, kwa nde ye nya challenges kakra wo Facebook inti esre, mumu fanche, mumu bebrese mwa yuhe mungu, bebrese mwa ba, Mariam Abubakar is watching, we are also watching you, nyamin shrao, bafo asamwa, osi God bless you, daddy, and the team, listening to you from Manchester, please, today is Mame Abina Boachua, birthday.
1: And the apostle, I wish Mami Abina Boachua. Friday, no sooner graduate.
0: I also, she was graduated last Thursday.
1: Last Thursday, rather.
0: Pray for her.
1: And the congratulations to my Mami Boachua. And happy, happy birthday to Mami Boachua Manchester. And the Mama Esther, so, your chair, Bibri, and I'm no Kasai. Apostle, Namisha Bibri Boachua.
0: Amen. Amen. Caroline Oye Newton was it? Thank God for this protection and gift of life for me and my daughter in everything. Simon Edu was it? My sincere gratitude and appreciation goes to the Almighty God for the gift of life and winning of precious souls. Glory be to his name in the highest. Yours in the service of the master, Teacher Bonnie Ben of Bremai Esiam.
1: Teacher Bonnie Ben, I'm a child of wife Doris. I'm a wife with Doris.
0: Wow. We see a mercy, a Kubayo. Say good morning, Eja Usu and his team watching live from Italy. And we also say, Onwabim, I say, thank you, Jesus, for the gift of life. Pacho, moi, samo dia baye na mi hu ya facha mi. We also say, Mr. Bimpo, I say, good morning, Pastor. Can't get you on Facebook, please. Is something wrong? Something is wrong, but you to me, I'm managing to papa, I'm sending link, no, at the amount. We, Dora Sampa, I say, good morning, Reverend Jewusu and the team. God bless you all. Thank God for another blessed Sunday. Glory be to his name. May his name be praised. Hallelujah.
1: Amen.
0: Amen and amen. Winso, Mama Monica. 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I thank God for the gift of life and especially his daily provision for myself and my family. May his name be praised. Hallelujah. Mama Monica Adenta. 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by a be kind at the amam. 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
0: obeyare
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0: Okay.
1: I would doma in Crusade Hall. And the Obama Messiah, oh, my, I make a partner uncle so ensure the Ununian every
0: Mama Lou, the Anusi and our chief.
1: Mama Lou, now Jerry and okay, Tiba is a book of my
0: bachelor.
1: Saturday, baby. I have first.
0: And bachelor,
1: okay, nay.
0: You can say we are now your announcement.
1: And a radio and come home every a radio drum, a muscle opinion about a friend of Mr. Ennis, a champion. A radio drum, when you promotion.
0: Wow.
1: Now you chief inspector.
0: Wow.
1: A radio drum, when you ACP.
0: Oh, Papa, congrats.
1: And to congratulations to
0: congrats.
1: ACP and a champion.
0: I say to champagne, Papa. I say to champagne.
1: And then I said that, Obama, then I'm and they. And she a chair when we revived her. And Timansa, Mr. Kutin, Sophia, and a fee, a mofrani, and a radi in Shamu, a bibri, and so. Francis come away, no mammy, Ufono, may send a message be mum. Will be a sending baby, mammy, tea, because of me into Miss Sandy the mum.
0: And the challenges can cry in the papa phone, Nuna, and the HR. Mink, okay. All right. And see, way down. Oh, Osieja, please. Good evening. Please, it's my first fruits birthday. My God permits tomorrow.
1: First
0: fruit near Nabakain.
1: Ah, okay. Thank you.
0: Please wish him and pray for him. His name is Graham Aye Boafo AEC. He is schooling at Mampong Orange Star. Mm-hmm. And see, Graham. Aye Boafo AEC Oko School Ewo Mampong Orange Star and Oma Ame Ena Ode wish you glorious happy birthday to you. Ti papa be bompaye e de
1: a mamma show ni din.
0: Me pacho ni mammy din amba. Baby be wo phone no so. Nti Graham Aye Boafo AEC Yeah, glorious happy birthday. And yeah, what would I mean? I'm sure
1: I'll be saying, Sabine,
0: and Patronia, the buyer, and
1: okay.
0: And then I am also say, I am mercy from Mampong Equiapim. To whom I meet the mercy of you, Mampong Equiapim.
1: And the mercy, a radiant count with an agreeham so radiant in the mature no may opinion part. We may watch your medicine and no man kayagini. And we use it.
0: Amen. Mr. Bimpong, say, I thank God for my life. May God bless us all. Good morning to you all. To me, Abuurim.
1: Mr. Bimpong.
0: That's all right.
1: Okay. Somebody a vast land. And he gave another. Okay, young call Emu and I, Emreno. Many people received from him. Esau chapter 20.
0: Okay.
1: So for young call.
0: Okay. Exodus chapter.
1: And I was wondering why me 20:1-8.
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1: Oh,
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1: 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Well, after baby on him, crano on kite. 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
0: Who's a look at in a coma?
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1: Oh, dear, be I say, dear. 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
0: But then you couldn't watch me that broke out.
1: Why not? Me and Nipa,
0: yes,
1: me and Nipa, and not too late.
0: I told the woman so could cry no be Casana, a beer of her. You could answer the lack of two barno, a coom.
1: Oh, or no, I did ever cry away, ma, a me when I hear any me yabby on canny tree. On says our seminal, if only you will be do or don't know what canny tree now, what's the idea? I don't know how to wa. But who say? Me ti woni de ene.
0: I tell who's a go be a cause
1: of it. 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Uno wa done language no ti ana yem yes me take casa be brain. 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
0: Abrante bi na o be bi na em se wa bru chire hu no ba Ghana. 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
1: we be the traffic I press for be show no ai so we be the traffic
0: me hu na ka no o ka se o ba ne ka se I love you o be ka se I love you too no o se me hu na ka no
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1: Yes, in fact, I'm wanting to present in Iran. Who are you? What you will be there? Now, the old dear, would it be a foul? Oh, what is it will be a canny dear? Now, why? Once would it be iodine? 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
0: 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Woman don't call a wood drum in some pump. That's all quiet, no assinu. 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You have any part me and sir. Now our contribution be a far. I was on so many. I'm a so much. You're back to me. I can't add a half on 0302216561 0302216562. I had the mail and you saw our contribution be a bit to me at the Hello. Auntie Julie.
2: Papa.
0: I'm Patrick. I'm not going to say anything.
2: I'm not going to say anything.
0: Yo, yes, yeah, that was Auntie Julie. I mean, in shit, I'll be brief. Ubozo. Hello.
3: Hello.
0: Matsuma Rade.
3: My name is Fiafina.
0: John Kofi.
3: Sir.
0: Okay, you tell.
3: And the pay. I assume my gabby pa say yes, mamba pa, yet ye and Nancy. And come up when papa, papa, papa, papa, papa, papa. Now say yes, my benson. Ask ye chin cake. Because, of course, sorry. Now, who could keep preaching? That's a wood chin cake, dear. I think, and we yet and call the co. Because, who chin ya can say ya? Emma, ye now, or in the pop back of four. Okay, na. Because we have been here before, so we say, "Yankupon no osri, obo chonka, obo hu, obo hu, obo hu, onim, ati, obo hu ni na."
0: Yeah, that was John Kofi, and so do they do in America? What name is ano? Hello.
4: Hello.
0: Mesuma Urade.
4: My name is Busi. I'm from Shiyeni.
0: Of course, I'm not Kasefri.
4: A friend of mine, my mamma, Cassafra, as a mother.
0: Okay, it's you.
4: A seminal near you who woman is say. Nqualana, one in the shino, is saying what bosom soon I will soon be in tea. Now, Qualani before yaw near my name. And she has a say, yam my name, Daho. Nay, I'm for Christo, nay, I'm sumano. Nay, I'm power bosom, so many sending I am man I want to us soon being out some dear. Miss Sonia, make up for honour.

0: Oh, I see me brave. 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
1: mama.
0: So announce what can you make.
1: Okay. All right.
2: Papa, you then yankupon I say, and then so baby or de a bit drew. 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Free a fear tree muni ye tun crass and mammy free mo. 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
0: Yapompo.
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0: Okay, Marshall Baba, kon, Jais Poma, also, upapa free mu, ewan kransa, and also on the 8th of next month, I guess, and I'll be calling Papa and so on. Crowns at the dress for my
1: second week
0: in August, and I already encounter home. And I saw for cause being so send Papa every more and then all the tools.
1: So, yeah, for cause, yeah, Bunny at sea.
0: Now, me, I do my on the 2nd of August and so now. You know, about money and so forth about Kwan, and I was just over money from Kwan Manukri, or a priest program, and so
1: on. My father's house.
0: And then my father's house.
1: Pentecost, PIWC. Ave Maria.
0: Yeah. I remember me, yeah, wife, and Timmy, I said, next you wait in my studio, but I can't watch him. And I mean, can't be brave. You do that, so my dear, my main chia, and so for Cynthia. Pastor Cynthia, and then Mr. Sako, dear, and we're
3: Na me uncle so ne ma abedru nyame adodo ma abedru Ghana e mama ko
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2: 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See a patcho, ye goosua, ye see a choir say, ye sink ye be seen, you are dying, but ye almost ye yen, you are dying, and what? Hang yak and shen, you
0: mean, you
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3: me da was say
0: ene mate was say
3: ene mate was say
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3: Uba Green North, you're in district hospital, no? Now you're doctors five. Doctors five for no. You mean you and your steady leave. I won't call a push and no master yama. And she says she had your doctors miensa in a dentist mark. Now we share semia district in it now. Yes, sir. Who Achimansa Women Hospital, Women District Hospital. NTS, Achimansa District, Eka, your district. Now, okay, I'm going to see a population over 87,000. Achimansa population, those who boom off. NTS, okay, can't boom up. Let's just say, doctors are our hand. We are much here. Never be blow, I say, meet me. It's only say, we must send you to me, and yet, Sadian. NTS, my HM. 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
3: Major challenger ye wo abrim for instance eye doctor's flat. Because Abrim is noted for mining community. And once a mining community beyond we be see the BBA to their standard. Very, very sure. I am a bad two and a more than another. We make sure say yeah boy say between doctor's flat. Then a boy may I don't think that's why a transfer of a bad district.
4: mutimi nya baabi aye den atena na oma boy ma yaya rehwe and brim enough so make say we are lucky having legal mining influx among for abaye area more no adoso and we say among for the adoso ma 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

0: 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Sanjushe mui, PSS, Ibania, consult, ana womo eyeye, senior urban planner, ema consulti, Joseph Ayito, ene adum news, chuchu hunkombo.
1: And so the result of our study identified all those combined effects to identify the number of deaths that Ghana Health Service reports on annually, having caused. And when you compute the data, the deaths that are resulting from the various effects of air pollution tend to top the charts. As of 2019, we recorded over 28,000 deaths annually. As of 2025, those numbers still range in that manner. We are still looking a little below 30,000, and in some years we record over 30,000. We don't record that much with malaria and road accidents annually in comparison to the combined effect of air pollution. And that is what makes it extremely necessary for us to begin to look into.
0: Wasan Simiyahunu, Acting Director, Ewo CSIR, Water Research Institute, Kujo Anson Asante, Ede Atuja Se, Woshe Enwisiya, Ifika Ato Eba, Enshishemubia, Enimdifo Aye EPA, Ewa Abruchi, HSE, Eya DMA Kansa Ebi Pa, Enintinezese Omanfo Eya Huyi Pa.
2: Smoke from our car is also, and also very toxic. They're dangerous. Oko, COVID is a Germany. I say yeah, DVLA test one. Every year, I saw Oko test or car. Now, I'm afraid TUV, I'm from two. I say DVLA, yeah, be a hunty. Every year, be a no. Oko, yeah, it means a car. No, it's one son. This TV na at a okay. But I say, Hano, you're so stringent. A war, yeah, man, umti. A boy, and a car, don't miss a person, but and share them in the Musa. In the most cars, all towns, they are smoking. No more smoking in so a lot of afraid be pHs, yeah, polycyclic aromatic hydrocarbons, and also a be brave. Seven of them are very toxic. Now, if you try EPA and declare seven of them as carcinogenic, which means a bit more cancer or system. A classical example, benzo aparin.
0: Wachima, se DVLA, edin jishe igwa kwema wa manfuo, eko register wa mashinya. 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
3: Ye Accra Metropolitan Assembly, ye hu san ntino. We are not just sitting. Ntino obehu a ye di congestion aba to reduce traffic in the city center. When traffic flow goes faster, emissions reduces. Dust production reduces.
0: Sansemi Adum News, any new narrative, any ka wonu boom, any Sansemi Ebremo, and one of a clean air fund.
4: We aye yaman bony prince who so see you now to the boys your creature and in a tinum, Mesre, Asankafua Muezos, what it here. Na moka true musia kumo, and yonam krumwa, a to kumo, yes, ramo, as a kumyo, Afibian, Nipababro, and Pimedria, satet tazing, and yet a mo, Asankafua moka true musia, a kunyan. Mr. Madabraka, Mohena Munsi, why? Nasa, and Yaka Quenchian Quan Kunipa, Mr. Mohena Munsi, na MY Nam. At 2 p.m., Asante Mampong, Edna Wawa, was say at the Sredian, or Dequama Swafwa, were her a year or may upon Dinsam Swas, a one hundred brim off, one far a year a doctor phone call, Nintimim one, Emma, Wamuhawa, Wamufem. In Kemu was sent to Yasunko and Koma Chairman maintain the Nile Kwesi Augustus Sasso Enna Ochia Honorable Eric Opoku so for her Kuyayo and Samsom 2 p.m. Asantiman Pondia were they a by Yanonona Reverend Shadrach and so Edifri Diasum was say fantastic presenter. Are you mid as you or say we take as your bonopa ewo a year rich one FM 96.3 ewo dear soon or say happy Sunday and come evangelist Pascal Reverend Shadrach dia what they buy and on Mr. Kojo Amo ewo a showman opening a rade asum the enka will be baby mjidi say radia dumti ye pa young as way na yamfa kasibunin si gumption shoes 773 ewo tema new town was it at the Monia Jumapa, a warrior, Richie 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Are you and yours mo, a mere facassi bunny see, not young faster and comma a year kale taco toothpaste. 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
9: Trust say, or beckon say, Pano, a woo, we are say, Eddie, the Amamano, a dancer, and Sana, a Vienna Abba. And we see, and I was a witty and quadrant sem, I free apostle, quatting out that bride of Christ, a sorry anno. Question the way, and you could see the Bia, our bravo, and upon Lucia, a pimu, a wadum, 106.3 FM, so. Now, our bravo, Bessessan, she said, the bride of Christ, a sorry, a chiaquine, Ewa Accra, Madina, Lanquanta, Red Coat Flat, Fitting Shop, Nutrient Mupe, more tema, any a shaman, so, Ubemuye, Ewa, a Jacuju, Ashanti Farms, Quan. Yeben Agri School, Fred Apostle Quartin, it was 0244 699266. Yummy Asumbi.

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1: 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But do you know that when God was going to change the situation, he didn't take off 48 years. 48 years, but he didn't take 48 years.
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2: 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See, this will be here. We are here. 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And then I perceive a canvas and say to me, dear, and then one. 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And as only pass who won the ten him on soa, or back up paradise, and answer back up heaven. 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And now we are more for, and now we do two for, and your castle will be in the that if you are born in a womb, be a no so womb, and if the castle, Nipano, who are the bonnie moon. To a bonnie be a boom, be a no, eh, and one a bonnie moon. Now, your castle, I need a patch any, you know. You will say, will be a woo acting one, born in one, castle will say, or bocrono, no crono moon, woo ye. 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the ten or equa busu dear a woman who are the busu dear way any more and who ye. And the only baby I want in a corano, sir. Why was one to not or ten him? Not fear dear, ye might a jamai, ye might see can you bring by aqua when ye woos can you bring him more? 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pass in one, a Bible, any edited Bible, and a Bible, the church, the ABI, and say, I'm very one to swap. And we are one in you. You go for me and say, oh, you go for me, I'm a Bible, no, or Moody Biddy. Now, so, woman in the nine, or Moody Party Biddy. Obi, or did a no pass and with the or did a family, no one in family, you know, who are, or who are the one in. This is a no pass, this is a no pass, and this is a man of a kind. I'm on fire, you may be, and then you're almost so. And you will be our knowledge by a brute, and what you forget. Never tell me one in the year. Who are only one in by a colonel. And it will go on also a buyer bonus in the air or go for a buyer book when only you could have to the ground corner also one in it. To be a one year to the ground corner via the year, who are also who are the one in. And I won't tell almost me and Samson go for them so almost the Bible did pass in a no pass them. Then someone brother said, Clarence, them what did he pass? With me, come on, cry, or didn't watch me say, no pass and one. Now, someone wants inside room, woman wants the gamamu, woman wants the chronomo, and proclaiming a memory by yesterday. We become a horse and money and a hano. We become a one cross and money and a hano. On Paddesa Bible, or Sadi Pan Wua, or who are the bonimu, and then you come back German and no point better than a bonimu and the other heaven. You know, I won't see a bra boy, Bobo, with a no point a best run on, near Ben a crown corner, and that should be a Berman Yanya Quayako with a no point and say. Nyen enso pa ye pa. 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So being in a new pass and media, any panel here, and a new point, my bonnet for pa. And I never could be on so any pair who moons were now who are the bonnies and your false doctrines and our false teachings and to achieve a bonnet and then the near and the idea is a pair and then the baby baby pan to achieve a nya a baby as in a doors of papa. Now, we be out or better and to achieve a bonnie move, we will move beyond. 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Nothing, Roma, or Moma, Akofam, and Nadasema. And you will be at our own VM, who could a GDVM, Gidinia, Minia Bani, Mia Bema, who Gidia Bonnie Mua. 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The tournament chapter 18, 10 to 12. Was it Sanem when you know you were here? I did be Sane as a man friend of me, the idea of preference things near there was Sanem when you know and were here to what year. But not for them. And this will be a first half hour in so now who to know, now dear, and Yama Woyan Yanania, that it be Arno, and the Ua, who won him woo. Who was it, Sahamaso? 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
1: But I want to say, no, so in so no, Penfow and Cacusas are for her. And you will be what if you crap. Now only when I'm going to say only as well, you won't could be. Only what if years are, that be a what if years are for 4 years, quiet, but if you say, win here, Nina, and say, you probably are good. When a car is actually a war. And so, what yes, we do, yes, we say, Yanini, Yamosu, make a Christmas are for, we have a communion. Obey is Cabo and Mirjuma, Obekan and Mopas, almost like Ayla, almost like Kenya Mopas, for woman and Mopoy, do almost like any. And never play pa with a Mopas of my car, and to hear said, what would you mean with the Fuca? To one, there would be any Vian or Woody Fuca Vian, who said, and from the Subina or Abba, or Kanya Mopas and Noa, or say, and I said, Yeleka Christo, Yam Kuno, Oka, John chapter 10. Verse 16. For some of you, for be a woman free a bay, one of the best I may do on my bar. No, but here, me, not a cool bar, and of your four bar. Okay, John chapter 10, verse 27. So I was say, Minute, here, me, no, me, no, not with Dimitri, son of Adiasamaka. And he said, Eddie, I saw a soon young one. As any panel, won't mean to let you crap. Was it a bay a cool bar? 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and found us all your deep war, and found us all your soft war, and found us all your elder, and found us all your bishop. The old year be an assault or tell us all the more two. Was in the no point, one year very careful, one year very careful, yeah, quiet, Benjano. Bonnie, Sire, defend the GA, and you may be a new moon, and some are yet here, a few months and some go form with the GA near the Liberty, oh, yeah, and yeah, what you listen, can you moon some, and yet women and some blade. Son of a winning eye, I never very careful. We are sort of penny crowd, but we won't mamma. Just say, I'm not a woo, not bonnie 2 months, and a woo, or not, and you will be a ra, bonnie at any more, who will be a salipan or woo, bonnie. The Oka, a second Peter 2:20, was another one lamb, and Radania, the unquiet Christ of Munim, the Aso, again, we are safe. Near to what to what to Mudin, good will be a woo, while a chill as a Abane won bonnie at a Canadian. I say, yeah, and then you have to this one and say, Sir Bonivi, a bay aquam. Naya yan sakra, said the Peter Carol. Yet the Eradi Munimo, dear. And a journey, a we are see a fee. Okay, by a bonus, a we are see a fee, a we are see a fee, woman. A we are, as I said this way, a fee, and a bonnier as a summer. Now the Eddie A. Janis are a fee waiting on it, a radius, Munimo, dear. Any penny with you. Minia, and that's what a crown crown, no money with the other Barbara can say. Yet one lamb at the unquiet Christ of Munim with the Janet, a we are say a thing. And the other man, the unquiet, when the Munim with the Yeso,

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0: your prayer is around you. Until God sends a man, you will be financially stranded.
1: He is called, ordained, and commissioned into the prophetic ministry. Prophet Samuel Nana Amwati. We welcome you to the Blessed Hand of God Ministry International. Enjoy the word.
2: And you have a question, but you have a
3: 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God is using him.
4: There's
5: 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In fact, if the Holy Ghost goes to church anywhere, is this place.
6: Now to anywhere you can hear the sound of my voice. Scripture said that faith cometh by hearing, and hearing by the word of the Lord. We are super excited to come your way this morning. Because anytime that God wants to bless a man, he sends to him a blessed man. And anytime the devil wants to curse a man, he sends to the man a cursed person. For this reason,
7: but I went,
6: we came to you as a blessed people. We came to you as a lifeline to your deadline. Thank you very much for allowing us to your homes. And to anywhere you can hear the sound of my voice, to those who are listening to us on Adom 106.3,
7: and
6: those who are connected to us on Facebook and YouTube channel, Prophet Samuel Nana Amwati.
7: And then one now on Facebook and YouTube channel also. I am Prophet Samuel Nana Amwati.
6: Want to thank God for those who are addicted followers who are following us.
7: Want
6: to say God richly bless you.
7: Can say
6: we entreat you to join somebody to this particular broadcast.
7: Yes, when I say you be for unia for bush any better for down for be say on the casa you may deal
6: because we are about to speak to you.
7: Yes, I yeah, but anyway, Abekasa,
6: we are about to speak to you. And we know that the Lord will use this broadcast to help you. Now, how can that prophetic word come to pass? How can the prophetic word upon your life come to pass? Now, before we start, you understand in Philippians chapter 1, the verse 6, that be ye confident upon this very thing, that the he that has begun a good work will complete the work in which he has begun. It means that the Lord has begun a good work, and he is going to complete the work in which he has begun. Now, in Romans chapter 9, the verse 28, scripture said he will finish the work and he will cut it short in righteousness. For a short work with the Lord made upon the earth. It means that when God begins a work, he finishes the work. He does not prolong the work. Understand this one and know that he has begun a work and he will finish the work in righteousness. In Amos chapter 3, the verse 7, the Bible says, surely the Lord God will do nothing, but he revealed his secret unto his servant the prophet. And remember, the word says his servant the prophet. It is not the prophet, but his

0: because
1: God revealed his secret unto his servants, the prophets.
0: So the
1: appearance of a prophet or a genuine man of God in your life is to bless
0: you. Yes,
1: is to restore
0: you,
1: is to redeem you,
0: is
1: to direct you,

prophets. He sends to you his prophets, which is called his angel. It's very important. So you must understand this one and know that in Luke chapter 1, the verse 26, an angel appeared on a 6 month to

0: man.
1: Gabriel, as you say, nipa.
0: And the L means God.
1: El Elyon.
0: El Elyon.
1: El Elyon.
0: So you must understand this one and know that the person that appeared unto Mary was a man of God. Now understand this one and know. Now the word angel in the Greek is angelo.
1: Greek angel.

4, the verse 10. He that ascended is the same that descended far above the heavens. Scripture said, the next verse said, and he

0: purpose of a man of God in your life is to bless you. Many years ago, scripture said in 1 Samuel chapter 9, the verse 9, he said before then in
1: Israel,
0: when people went to go and sought from the Lord, they said, let us go to the seer, which now we call him the prophet.
1: We're
0: called seers, and now they call them the prophets.
1: And maybe I come near from Edifo. Now she see I'm from Edifo.
0: Understand that the prophetic ministry has a way of reaching out to you.
1: See, I say Edifo.

ministry. Number one, understand that the prophet is an agent of affection. The prophet is an agent of affection. So in 1 Samuel chapter 10 the verse 1, when Samuel saw Saul, the Bible says he kissed him. Very important. Understand that affection took place. Understand that the prophets are not people of confusion, they are people of affection. When he poured the oil on him, he kissed him. Very important. Showing him affection. Number two,

0: prophecy.
1: So do for
0: you must understand that your life changes. Now the Bible says, Samuel told Saul, whilst you depart from me today, you shall become another man.
1: If
0: verse Samuel chapter 10, the Bible says, Samuel told Saul, when you depart from me today, you will become another man. So the appearance of a prophet, you must understand that it brings you change. Number 3,
1: yes,
0: they are agents of direction. Samuel told Saul, whilst you depart from me today, you are going to meet men, and they will tell you that the assets you are looking for has been in

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Number four, prophets are agents of prosperity. So they are agents of prosperity. In 2 Chronicles chapter 20, the verse 20.

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The office of the prophet is to make the saints know the Holy Ghost. Understand this one and know. Because the appearance of the Holy Spirit in your life, open your senses. You're seeing. Your senses.

senses. 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Number 7. The appearance of a prophet is that for you to know what God is saying. He is a mouthpiece of the Lord. Number 8. The

giving us. You must hear us because we are connecting you to the Holy Ghost. And not ourselves. You must understand. The Holy Ghost must lead you. He must be your leader. He must show you what to do. He must show us what we should say. We must not say the things we want to say. But we say only the things the Holy Ghost has prompted us to say.

For this reason, that is why you are being attacked. That is why they don't like you. Because they know that what you have seen or

0: has already prophesied.
1: Isaiah,
0: a plan of prophecy. Your hates, the way they dislike you, is as a result of, because you are a prophetic working miracle walking around. How can the prophecy come to pass? Number one, you must believe in the prophetic word. You must believe in the prophetic word being spoken to you. That is why Mary said,
1: Mary,
0: let it be upon me according to thy word. Mary believed in the prophetic word. Initially, he said, how can this be? Since I know not a man. And the angel said, the Holy Ghost will overshadow you. After all these words,
1: Mary said,
0: let it be according to thy word. When the prophetic word came upon you, you must believe it. Now believe that you are going to be saved. Believe that there is going to be a transformation. Believe that God will meet you at the point of your days. Are you

0: hear a bigger amen.
1: Amen.
0: What God has said concerning your health, concerning your life, your destiny, your future, we declare in the name of Jesus, that word will come to pass. That word will come to pass. Don't be discouraged. Don't move with fear. Believe in God. Christ in you is the hope of glory. Have hope in God. Have hope in Jesus. And believe in God that he that has begun a good work will complete the work. He said,

0: about your end. Men are thinking about your beginning, but God is thinking about your end. Oh, the latter glory shall be greater than the former. Oh, praise God.
1: Hallelujah.
0: The Lord is with you. Don't be dismayed. Have faith in him and believe in him.

0: the work. Praise the Lord.
1: Hallelujah.
0: Number two, you must live a life of obedience. You must live a life of obedience. You must understand that you must live a life of obedience. He says, because you have obeyed, you shall eat the good of the land. Understand this

0: What do you do? Number three, you must be patient and refuse to give up. You must be patient and refuse to give up. Now in Psalm 40, the first one, the Bible says, David said, I waited patiently on the Lord. Oh, praise God.
1: Hallelujah.
0: I waited patiently for the Lord. And he inclined

0: in him.
1: You must not give up.
0: And Papa,
1: in Habakkuk chapter 2, the verse 2,
0: Habakkuk,
1: you see the vision.
0: And it's
1: for appointed time.
0: And when
1: though it may tarry, but at the end,
0: so
1: it shall not fail. Understand this one and know.
0: So
1: don't give up.
0: And Papa,
1: Mama, don't give up.
0: And Papa, Mama,
1: sister, don't give up.
0: And Papa,
1: have confidence in him. You must always hope in him. And know this one, that the Lord will do it according to his time. The Bible says he has made all things beautiful in his time.

0: A little time. Oh, a little time. I speak as a prophet. I declare upon your life. A little time. Mommy, a little time. Sister, a little time. He will make a way where there seems to be no way. And the Egyptians you see today, you shall see them no more. A little time. Oh, praise God.
1: Hallelujah.
0: Number four. Speak in agreement with his word. Speak or align yourself to your prayers in agreement with his word. Aligning your prayers with his word. Reminding yourself what he has said. And you are telling God that he is not a man that he should lie. Or a son of man that he should repent. As he said it, it shall come to pass. Understand this one and know that to anyone can hear the sound of my voice. Don't say, when will it happen? Don't say, this thing will not happen. But say, God will fulfill his word. He will fulfill his word. The Lord will fulfill his word. Don't speak negatively. Don't use negative words. You see, you do not confess your situation, but you confess your revelation. You don't confess your situation, but you confess your revelation. The Bible says, let the weak say I'm strong. Let the poor say I'm rich. It means that you don't confess your situation, but you confess your revelation. You remind him of what he has said. Hannah reminded God of what he has said. Understand this one and know that you must remind God of what he has said. The Lord has said a word to you. He is faithful to make sure that this word will be fulfilled. That is why, as a believer, you don't say that life is up and down, but you say this word. The path of the just is like a shining light. The Bible says it shined more and more unto a perfect day. So you say that my life shines more and more unto a perfect day. It means that you must believe in God. Remind him of his word. Have faith in him. And believe in God that the Lord who has begun a good work will complete the work. Ladies and gentlemen, thank you very much for allowing us. Join us on your Facebook wall and your YouTube channel. Prophet Samuel Nana, I'm watching.
1: Prophet Samuel Nana, I'm watching.
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1: That's your Facebook wall.
0: Go there right now and type Prophet Samuel Nana, I'm watching.
1: Prophet Samuel Nana, I'm watching.
0: Across the globe.
1: Yes,
0: you can join us on all our social media handles. We are praying right now. Oh God. In the name of Jesus.

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So we are praying right now. So anyone can hear the sound of my voice. The spirit of doubt, the spirit of fear, and the spirit

0: lift your voice, lift your voice, lift your voice, lift your voice and pray. Lift your voice, lift your voice and pray. Lift your spirit and pray. In the name of Jesus, become a king. The spirit of doubt, become a king. The spirit of fear, become a king. The spirit of discouragement upon our life, our business, our calling, our ministry. The spirit of doubt, name of Jesus, arise, O God. Let your enemies ascend, O God. We pray, become a king. The spirit of doubt, become a king. We reject the issues, become a king. We reject the spirit of doubt and fear and discouragement of our life. Name of Jesus, parachute in high.
1: That fear will not take control over our family. Doubt will not take control over our nation. Doubt will not take control over our family, over our nation, over our school, over the globe. Doubt will not take control. Every spirit of discouragement that sent people backwards in life, hereby lift up our voice, hereby declare and we say, we are not victims, we are not victims, we are not victims, we are not victims, we are not victims of fear, we are not victims of failure.
0: In the name of
1: Jesus.
0: Thank you very much for praying with me.
2: But there was a person near Pompeii.
0: That to anyone can hear the sound of my voice.
2: But we pray with you.
0: Connect somebody to us right now.
2: When you bring back who is here,
0: and let's do it together.
2: Let your emblem.
0: That to anyone can hear the sound of my voice.
2: But we pray with you.
0: Pray this prayer with me.
2: When you bring back Pompeii,
0: you are saying, Heavenly Father, in the name of Jesus,
2: when Jesus did
0: every promise of God concerning my life, my family, my health, my future, let it come into fulfillment. In the name of Jesus,
2: when Jesus did,
0: we are praying again. You are saying, Heavenly Father, in the name of Jesus, every promise of God concerning my life, my family, my health, my future, my destiny, we pray in the name of Jesus, let

0: for three of us nearby, anywhere that you have spoken about our life. He went patiently. We enforce. Let your word come into fulfillment. We enforce. We enforce. Let your word come into fulfillment. Nearby declare any word, any prophecy concerning our lives, any promise concerning our lives, concerning our lives, concerning our destiny, concerning our future. As we lift that prayer, Heavenly Father, let it come to life. Let it come to life. Let it come to life. Let it come to life. Let it be. Let it be, O God. Let it be, O God. Let it be, O God. As you have spoken about our life, let it be according to your word. Let it be according to your word. Every word you have spoken about our life, about our family, about our destiny, about this nation. As we lift up our voices, let those words come to life. Let this word come to life. Let those words come to life. Our promise will not fail. Our promises will not fail. Our promises will not fail. You are the same yesterday, today, and forever. If your promise did not fail yesterday, our promise will not fail today. Because, oh God, you are not a man that you should lie.
1: In the name of Jesus.
2: Now understand this one, and know that when God sends to you his servant, which he it presents his messenger, you must be able to hold him well. Now the Bible says he came to his own, but his own rejected him. But they that receive him, unto them he gave them power to become the children of God. There are people who don't know how to receive the messengers of God. As a matter of fact, there are a lot of people who mishandle people who God has sent into their lives. They bypass the people that God has sent. Remember the Bible says, he that receive a prophet, so you must learn to receive a prophet. And you must

0: ministry.
1: They are
0: not armed robbers. They listen to us. They are addicted followers. And they have been a blessing to this ministry. Remember that we are looking for a land. We are looking for a land.

0: queen, she had your mouth, Sunday and Opebia.
1: Now we are not calling for all of you. We are calling for people that believe in our call. Please, this is a serious avenue you can be able to tap into blessings.

Understand this one and know. When you are part of the army of God, those that support the work of God, those that support people who are doing the right work of God, heavens hear you. Heavens notice you. You must be able to be part of the people who support the kingdom. And I believe and I trust that your life will not be the same. There are a few people who by grace they have been part of the buying of the land. You must be able to be part of it. You can be either part of the radio, supporting the radio, or support

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0: Mr. and Mrs. Amponsa, Nyame Enhyiramu.
1: Mr. and Mrs. Amponsa, God bless you.
0: Mr. Adam, Nyame Enhyiramu.
1: Mr. Adams, God richly bless you.
0: Madam Vida, Nyame Enhyiramu.
1: Madam Vida, God richly bless you.
0: Mr. and Mrs. Kumsi, Nyame Enhyiramu.
1: Mr. and Mrs. Kumsi, the Lord bless you.
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1: Madam Sophia, they are in UK, right? Madam Sophia and the husband, you, God richly bless you. You are such a wonderful people. And God richly bless you. You can also be part of this agenda.
0: Asoleman,
1: those who come to our ministry, those who are part, they are all supporting. So you can also be part of this agenda. Now to anywhere

0: And the Lord will bless you. Now
1: 0242 388 385 235
0: 0242 388 385 235
1: or
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0: numbers and show you that mobile money right now, or better still, when you call, the men of God will give you a number that can be able to sow that your seed. And remember, whilst you sow your seed, your name will be mentioned. So please, when you are calling the pastor, say, I am sowing the seed for the radio or to the land. And whilst you do that, we can be able to write your name. And anytime we go before the Lord, we are going to remember God that you are part of the people that sow their seed.
1: Can you say over to me? I call Abbe Funtita and so you Facebook over come say a sorry account and say MTN Momo na Maneta ho a son account da ho and the upper say to me a poor over to me a send you sika who send you sika we are free a sofono na for Udima says Skaway and a medi air boa and I said Ode boa as a sinner yet and you sing a messor dying and now say radio to media you team Ode air boa but home by this over to me a boa now boa you be Udi ya bombay at your mouth near the was
0: and also if you have a land anywhere
1: so also was a sense of a peer
0: and you want to bless God with a land
1: now person shilling a me was as I said
0: or you want to sell those land
1: now person turn one.
0: Please remember that these numbers we are giving to you, call us right now.
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1: Isa akishenka funi nyina se me ko odifo Samuel Nana Amwate, sorry.
0: And on your way coming.
1: Na bra wo ba no.
0: There are many churches around us.
1: Sorry bebre e wo yeman tebo.
0: So look out for the signboard.
1: Udu she ashen so die no.
0: And tell them I'm going to Bok Ministries.
1: Na ka chio se me ko Bok Ministry.
0: Prophet Samuel Nana Amwate.
1: Odifo Samuel Nana Amwate.
0: If you are coming to your own vehicle.
1: Se wa ka sa do shine na ba.
0: Please go to Google Map and type Blessed Hand of God Ministries International.
1: Obe ko Google Map. Now we're team Blessed Hand of God Ministry International.
0: And the Lord will bless you. There are many people that come here.
1: You
0: and your life changes. We entreat you to join us. And to anywhere can hear the sound of my voice. We are about to hear the testimonies of what the Lord has done to the people that made a decision to meet with God and how God transformed their life. And please, these testimonies is not to exalt any man, but we are exalting God. So please, you can also do what they did that gave them the results that they are also sharing with us. Listen to what they were going through.

0: But see, they,
1: and every Tuesday,
0: and your brother,
1: we are here.
0: Yeah,
1: and remember,
0: Kai said
1: that the fire night is Friday. So this Friday, which is 31st. Of July. You must join us this Friday. And remember this one. Now, Helena Rabos is joining us.
0: Helena Rabos.
1: Helena Rabos is joining us.
0: Helena Rabos.
1: She has a beautiful songs.
0: Oh,
1: powerful songs. Join us this Friday.

0: Remember that this Tuesday,
1: we are
0: doing twin service.
1: Yeah, yeah. Entafo awesome
0: twin service.
1: Entafo,
0: we are calling every twin.
1: Yeah, friend, entabia.
0: So if you are a twin, be here.
1: So we are atabra.
0: If you are a triplet, be here.
1: We entasabra.
0: You must be able to join us.
1: Ewo sotu mekayon.
0: The blessings or the angel of the Lord or the blessing of God is coming upon twins this week.
1: Wena me enshi

0: Awesome. Join us.
1: Okay.
0: And your life will be the same.
1: Well, yes,
0: and this Friday, with Helena Rabos, the God who has done it before, will do it again. Join us this week.
1: Okay.
0: This week is loaded. The Lord will bless you. Let's hear the testimonies. We'll come back and pray with you.
2: Praise the Lord. Pastor, your friend or buyer, me fear shine man. 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Mi nipa ne fre me kache me se obeba this week. Ofi Germany abaha this week. And so me gan yanko pass be bray se why are the passe amami.
3: This week there's a oba this week abeden.
2: Oba ba ye me ho ade.
3: Eh! What you say? What you say? Inti yes August.
2: Aba choy.
3: Ye me na me so bi sa wo se da be na be so ware. And I will say August.
2: Pachoan.
3: And the Bemano ever this week.
2: Pachoan.
3: I'll be your 1 year.
2: Pachoan.
3: Sir Obi Waha, no Obi Suti, you are a damper, no be catcher.
2: My person may catch a baby, I would say, Yankupon to me, I will fear her. Now, your papa, your men, I'm not so a young century, and so how be out there, Bahasa, and your GDS, sir, Yammy ever number so I am. Amen.
4: So your friend me if yeah. But I'm probably the buy the draft me that me bah say me that you know a war I do my film. Timmy bah first time we only bah when one cash and me to me cool, you know. I was worried me by beam, me by all night me beam, to me by any one I mean some peer.
3: Then put it on the bar.
4: Now what's the enemy that or die and I'm bear man also no like a do so think a bear worry 31st, you know. Or frame me, I want that way beyond Wednesday, you know, or frame me, or see you on yan yepium. To me, to an ammo by fear Friday, now, had the etching a meal while me be while you know. To me, Bahan, and papa, mammy, a punch, I mean, sour, has say, Banan, quay, mammy, let me sue me. It's no.
3: Meaning, when I'm a catcher, I say, say the echoes, but who's sir?
4: Yes.
3: Ube fi akoro.
4: Pachoka sa.
3: Bema na ebe flow.
4: Pacho friend.
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4: 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Si sa fe fe fe.
3: Iti wa ye wu yeti yeti no.
4: Pacho. 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
5: Praise the Lord. Me say me ba have 1 month ago na me da ho na me bue me radio 2 adum ti say papa preachy and me ti na dia be come me say me mra ha no following day no Tuesday na me see mu na me ba ha no e ba ha no wo bo mpa e no ha. 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He said, "My brother, your shame come to me." 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He said, my brother. Ampanyampa. The following week, na me a penta. 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One or see me call assist in building, me call assist the Anna. Me can't train, senior, I say, Niama. One, Nipa, me name, or see, or 2 coin the following day. One or draw check for 90 million, mommy. 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
2: Praise God. 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
0: e radi mo obi modam ofi o you are too here Jesus do ma want to walk ya shese onyame mani modam a
2: amen god god dear man who am one one or two and he say breaking of the pot ni koye no e no di kan say nyame die kwa na meware na o describe bearman no apa mi share bearman na me de betre no na o si 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

self, over to me, Abakaya home, who won't you and a friend, no, and Abakaya home, who want a picture, so Fabra, yeah, yeah, and Tafu and Wedjuman. In the morning, said a brother win, over to me, Akaya home, now ya come boom, now ya, ya, solu and Yakupo, and yes, I can't on one, where ya and Tafu, and I said, brother, wait, what for what some dying Christo, now Radibay Ama, Upe and Tafu, and now ya, a dear bis and Mabibria. What is a sub particular service win, would you ever seem near Radi Ebayama? Like I said, if you had a baby, if you had a base, your own night kasiya pa all night sa anu adini ye ye no bosumi bia Friday bia etwa bosumi bia etugo bia no but what they say fi ada we no odun go 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Facebook and so now go out over type it Prophet Samuel Nana Martin Facebook YouTube channel Johnny Yang subscribe it Becca Yahoo, yet let die a song, oh, yet let die a song. Maybe not, I be on Tiasia, Okawa, baby, Ego go out to me, follow yang, oh, maybe not being Enquia, DH, Phenomenon, Nabeka Yahonaka, I said, yeah, assassin, I ton, who's between the Abejubi, baby, and Eboa, into what's the Kambi, now, Upeso so seed, a boy radio program, no one, was so seed, a boy to Media, Kaiser, Menya radio pastor, Miakas Yachia, and I a bad radio, so into the supporting, Nian Kambum, Yamwanya, Mia Jumano, Kitu will be. But what do you say? No message, the amount of threat, of frost or so for the person is so seed. No, now you better show Dean, no, I can't call for one. What boy you may deal? But what is what you must support it you may deal? You have a ever count. Faka, Kusi come to one, Unyesi come to one, Kasau per come to five taxi station, me pe come to five taxi station. Unye do up, catch a woman, say, me call D4, I'm watching a solo. Now drive a senior at the web, Kusi other way, would see you repet, Yawaha, Nakai, so set, would see you Kusi other way, no, na a brand as soon. Trip is here. Ah, yeah, bo empire, yeah, yeah, and tafo a summon. Not if you are that. I all night cassia with Helena Rabos. Yin, yeah, come boom. What semba dynamic? Ne radia, why yamu, you know what you came or no coffer, but who for set or be yamo, no one will need you pay. We got something Kibia will be yano, Unim Christo, come some way to make you, Castle Rayus. May you are the boy your name. The bonnets now be we. It's a neck day. 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
0: A shout of praise unto this God. 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He is a good God. He is a faithful God. 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

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Move it. 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Drop it for me. All right, last one. Last one. Now you see the song, Things Are Breaking For My Sake. Let's switch it up to Things Are Moving For My Shake. Are you ready? All right. Things are moving.

0: 2026, let me give you a reason why in this year and beyond, we are about to move forward. The word of God says in Isaiah 43:19, behold, I will do a new thing. Now it shall spring forth, shall you not know it? I will make a way in the desert and rivers in the wilderness. Amen. God is an impossibility specialist. And if he's able to make a way in the wilderness where it is humanly impossible, then I came to announce to some 500 people under the sound of my voice, standing on the altar of my Father, that every season of stagnation is coming to an end. That application you've been waiting for, oh, it's about to receive an answer. That burden you walked into this service this morning, it's about to become your testimony. This season is going to be a season of open doors. Oh, favor will locate you. If you are the one I'm talking to, clap your hands and say, I am going forward.
1: I am going forward.
0: Amen. I want you to join me as we acknowledge our spiritual parents, mommy and daddy, as they are in our North American mission for Convention of Saints. Come on, give a clap and a shout as we acknowledge the vision bearers of their church. And I just want us to lift up our hands and we pray that the Lord sustains them and brings them back safely just as he took them. Amen. You may humbly take your seats. My name is Samoya Mitchell Battels and I'm a member of the Fishers, that is the WMG evangelism team. You are warmly welcome to today's service. Amen. Over the weekend, there were a few activities that happened as we prepared towards our WMG Camp 2026. Yesterday, there were the Area 6 games, and it was a wonderful, marvelous time of fellowship, of bonding, and we give all the glory to Jesus. Amen. As we get ready for our camp from the 13th to the 16th of August, there's going to be a pre-camp all night on the 7th of August, which is going to give us a taste of the power, the presence that we are going to experience at Camp 2026, dubbed I Am Going Forward. You don't want to miss it. Amen. Just outside, there is a WMG team which have set up under a canopy. Do you want to get your WMG t-shirts, some branded WMG bracelets, even as we prepare? If you are yet to register, I entreat you to do so with some haste and urgency, because the spots are quickly running out. You don't want to miss it. It's going to be nothing short of power, presence, heaven on earth. Amen. Very quickly, we are going to experience a saxophone ministration, and then following that will be a powerful ministration by the Powerline Voices. And after that, we'll hear a story from Cecil Beidou. You are again once welcome to this service. Online viewers, you are not left out. Stay tuned. Stay glued to your TV sets and your mobile phones. Enjoy the service and be blessed. Thank you very much.
2: Hello, Royal House family. 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
3: Hello family. If you missed Royal Ladies Camp 2026, then you missed the power of God at work in the lives of His daughters. One testimony that was shared showcased the power of God to deliver and to transform. Indeed, Jesus is still at work in our generation. The same Jesus who healed the sick, who raised the dead, who transformed simple fisher folk into global evangelists and apostles is still at work today. 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I guarantee you that your life will never be the same. 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Jesus is still at work. And on Tuesday, the 28th, God will bless us with this testimony once again. 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Word Explosion Live, this is where we give you the pure, unadulterated Word of God. See you.

Let's celebrate Powerline Voices one more time. Come on, let's give God praise for that powerful ministration. Thank you, Powerline Voices. That was awesome. My name is Cecil Kojobedu. I'm a member of Powerline TV. I serve in the broadcast and the streaming ministry. And as we continue going forward for WMG Camp, I want to remind every young and old person here that registration is still ongoing. You might be late, but don't worry. My team and I at Powerline TV are going to make sure that you can join in from

0: 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Wherever you are in the world, make sure that you participate, you connect in, and you invite someone to join you. Now, church, this morning, I am here for a very simple assignment. I have come here to encourage you to give your substance of offering. Earlier in May, the Apostle General taught us in a sermon, The Heart of Giving, that when you are giving, giving doesn't need to come from a place of murmuring, it doesn't have to come from a place of complaining, and it doesn't have to come from a place of resentment, but it has to come from a place of worship. When you are giving, don't just ask yourself, oh, what's the least that I can give, but ask yourself, what can I give to support the work of God? And that is something that really stuck with me during Apostle General's sermon. So this morning, as you are getting ready to give, I want you to ask yourself, what am I giving that can support the work of God? Because the offerings that you bring to the house of God are what help us to support the ministries outside here, take care of the oil dome, and also support, send the word out to young people out there through our WMG tours and our WMG campaigns. So this morning, I would like you to go into your bags, go into your purses, go into your payment applications, or wherever that you have kept your monies, and lift up your blessings to God. Online viewers, you are not left out. Make sure that you can give. The giving details are on your screen. You can give via MTN Mobile Money 0543-191919. 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I repeat, the number is 0543-191919. And on Vodafone, the number is 020-053-111. You can give via SendWave online, PayPal, TapTap Send, World Remit, and any other giving platforms that you might be used to. Please lift up your offerings as we pray. Father, in the mighty name of Jesus, we thank you, O Lord, for today. We thank you for the gathering of the brethren, and we thank you for every sacrifice that has been lifted up unto your name this morning. Father, everybody that has lifted their hands and is giving this morning, make sure that we multiply whatever it is that they have brought, and let their sacrifice push and support your ministry, your work, and your kingdom. Father, those that want to give but are not able to give, please provide for them so that next time when they come into the service, they can give, promote your word, promote the gospel, and support the ministry. We thank you, Lord, for a successful service this morning. We pray and ask that you come and be in our midst, come and support us, and come and show yourself strong as you have always done in our life. Amen and thank you. And now,
1: hi, my name is Reverend Rosemond Yorson, the head of the King's Service of Royal House Chapel. In the month of June, aside the spiritual exercises and teachings that we taught the kids, we also looked at life skills. We tackled topics like how to bath and brush your teeth, how to dress up when you are going out, how to clean your room and your environment, and also how to cook without fire. We also look at magic words, how to say thank you, how to say please. We are making sure that the children of Royal House Chapel are not only spiritually sound, but responsible people in society. We reach out to parents like you to help us to do this exercise. We want to partner with you to make sure that our children are the people that Mother Ghana will need, the people that Apostle General will be proud of. And this is what we did to prepare our children for something big that is going to happen in the month of August. Yay! We saw the men's camp, it was amazing. We saw the women's camp, it was wow. But in the month of August, something big, something great, something extraordinary. The children's camp 2026 is here, from the 6th to the 9th of August at the city of Shiloh. Theme, I have a great future. It's going to be an experience of a lifetime. they will encounter God. God's presence will be there. They are never going to come back the same. Key service.
2: God says, I should bring you this language and you must believe me. In 2026, August, it's going to be forward, forward, forward.
3: This August, your plans just changed.

0: experience. It is a declaration of identity and of who we are becoming. 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From Charis Church in the United Kingdom, we've got Reverend David Entry.
1: I'm prophesying to somebody, you shall be a mover and a shaker because you shall not fear. God's hand is upon you and you are catching a new dimension of grace.
0: And from right here in Ghana, we've got Bishop Joshua Heward Mills, the lead pastor of the First Love Center.
2: We are used to a diplomatic service to God, which lacks a certain zeal and a certain passion to do something for God. We lack it, and it takes the fire of the Holy Spirit. Lord, let your fire burn.
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0: seasons that don't just inspire you, but they reposition you.
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0: So come ready and come.

0: Hi, praise the Lord, praise the Lord. Oyel Doom. God bless you.
1: God bless you.
0: Thank you for your support. Thank you for your prayers. Thank you for holding the fort.
1: Yeah.
0: We are still on our mission to United States of America now. It's Commission of Saints, the North American version.
1: Yeah.
0: And all the sons of Royal House Chapel have arrived from Connecticut, from New Jersey, from New York, Bronx, Brooklyn,
1: North Carolina,
0: Buffalo, North Carolina, Dallas, Texas, and all over. It's amazing.
1: Yeah.
0: And God is moving mightily, and God is doing some great things here. And listen, some anointing has been reserved. You will have your portion. God is a faithful God. And you will experience the tangibility of God's faithfulness. Mama Rita and I, we've been praying for you always. And we continue to keep you in our prayers. Stay strong. And keep up the faith. Don't give up. It is well. It is well. It is well. We love you. We love you. We love you.
1: Apostle General and I are praying for you whilst we're on this mission. And we want you to know that everything will be all right.
0: Will be all right. Stay blessed and enjoy today's service. God richly bless you. We love you and we are there in the spirit with you. Amen.
1: Amen.

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Thank you, Jesus. Thank you, Jesus. Thank you, Jesus. Thank you, Jesus. We cannot thank you enough, oh God. We cannot praise you enough, oh God.

0: voice and begin to bless the name of the Lord. The Lord has been good to you. The Lord has preserved you. The Lord has protected you. For he deserves all the praise. He deserves all the glory. He deserves all the adoration. For your house, chapel, or your door, let the Lord fill your presence this morning. Let your Lord fill your worship this morning. Let it rise like a sweet smelling fragrance. Let it rise like a sweet smelling fragrance. From January till now,
1: yes, Lord.
0: He is a good God. He is a good God.
1: Yes,
0: he is a good God.
1: Yes,
0: he is a good God.
1: Yes,
0: he is an awesome
1: yes,
0: God.
1: Lord.
0: He is a lovely God.
1: Jesus.
0: Oh,

0: Can you work on the sound for me? Put your hands together for the Lord. I bring you greetings from the Apostle General and Apostle Ritter, who are currently in the U.S. rounding up North American Convention of Saints 2026. If you have family in the DMV area, or you are watching us from the DMV area, make your way to Royal House Chapel, Grace to Grace Center, this morning and evening. Make a date with the Apostle General, 7911 Bray Green Street, Laurel, Maryland, and your life will never ever be the same again. Camp season is not over. The men have been and it was powerful. The women went and it was fire. It is now the turn of your children. From the 6th to the 9th of August, the children are going to Shiloh under the theme, I Have a Great Future. And right after that, the following week, from the 13th to the 16th, it is the turn of WMG, the Movers and Shakers. Come 2026.
1: I am moving forward.
0: Can I hear the WMG in the house? Come 2026.
1: I am moving forward.
0: Oh, come 2026.
1: I am moving forward.
0: This morning, we'll be doing business with 2 Samuel chapter 3, still on the theme of camp and still in preparation for camp. But I have titled my message, The Journey Forward. The Journey Forward. Shall we pray? Father, we thank you, we bless you, we give you all the praise, we give you all the glory. Father, we invite your presence in our midst this morning. Come and take control, come and have your own way. And Father, I pray that every life gathered here, every life watching us via Powerline TV, via YouTube, that their lives will be touched, their lives will be transformed. In Jesus' name, amen.
2: Amen. And then asem no matuni di akwentu awutu akọ wenimu.
0: 2 Samuel chapter 3, verse 9, 10, and 12.
2: Samuel, home, I toss me, you know, it's me and son, near moon crown, near moon do, and you moon do me.
0: The Lord, I'm reading from GNT. The Lord promised David that he would take the kingdom away from Saul and his descendants, and will make David king of both Israel and Judah, from one end of the country to the other. Now may God strike me dead if I don't make this come true. Verse 12, Abner sent messengers to David, who at that time was at Hebron, to say, who is going to rule this land? Make an agreement with me, and I will help you win all Israel over to your side. Can I prophesy to someone this morning?
1: Prophesy.
0: I don't know what blessing belongs to you that has been taken over by the devil.
1: Jesus.
0: I don't know which land has been given to you that the enemy has captured. That land of your marriage.
1: Come on.
0: That land of your children.
1: Jesus.
0: That scholarship.
1: Yes.
0: Your job breakthrough.
1: Yes.
0: Your financial breakthrough.
1: Jesus.
0: That the enemy has taken over.
1: Yes.
0: Today, on the altar of my father, Sabrachia,
1: yes.
0: I command them to release that miracle.
1: Yes.
0: I command them to release that blessing.
1: Yes.
0: I command them to get over that land.
1: Yes.
0: Clap your shouts, get off.
1: Get off.
0: Oh, clap your shouts, clear off.
1: Clear off.
0: Oh, I don't know which blessing the Lord has promised you.
1: Jesus.
0: I don't know what prophecy is hanging over your head.
1: Yes.
0: And it seems like it has delayed.
1: Yes.
0: But this morning, I declare a fulfillment.
1: Yes.
0: I declare manifestation.
1: Yes.
0: Be a fulfillment of the Lord over your life. Whatever the Lord has spoken concerning your ministry, whatever the Lord has spoken concerning your children, whatever the Lord has spoken concerning your destiny, may the Lord bring it to pass. May the Lord quicken his way to respond. May that way come to pass. May that way come to pass. May you arrive at your destination. May the Lord move you forward. To the front,
1: yes.
0: May the Lord move you from the bottom to the top,
1: yes.
0: And turn your story around. May the Lord turn your situation around.
1: Yes.
0: I don't know who I am prophesying.
1: Yes.
0: I don't know

0: Hallelujah. Where ye some of whom I at Tosumienu, Timian sa, near mu a crown, near mu do a call dubienu, na sha sabe kaye, or say a radi ashe David bo. 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
1: Amen.
0: Amen.
1: This is a scripture I'm sure many of you are not familiar with, so I'll give you a brief background to bring you into the picture. In 1 Samuel chapter 15, the Lord had rejected Saul as king. The Lord had instructed Saul to go to war against the Amalekites. And God had given him specific instructions and told him, destroy every living thing. Saul, in his own wisdom, decided to save the life of King Agag and also save some of the choice animals, the goats, the sheep, the cattle, saying that he was going to use them as sacrifice to the Lord. That is where the famous scripture or the famous quote, to obey is better than to sacrifice, comes from. Because of this, God got so angry and told Samuel, I regret making Saul king. May this never be your story. May the Lord never regret giving you that miracle.
0: Where yen cha semi home for ni a kakra and chew china semo esansa semi ya sama yemubuha yen shada eni mu papa washa sama homana di kaina ti dunumuna baby a semi fi en ye e radise onu ne hose a ma soli eyo hene adentia esanse radia shen se on konon kotori amalaki fony na ase na akoye no or si radika chene se a de bia en kwawo munusha se ube kuma de no. 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
1: So God sent someone to the house of Jesse to anoint David as king.
0: And see a radi esuma Samuel say, Uncle Yesifie, Nonko Sradi with the Henny, Umfa Ahinian Wensrano.
1: Then in 1 Samuel chapter 31, the Israelites went to battle against the Philistines. And in that battle, Saul and his son Jonathan were killed. You would think that, oh, by this time, David can take over the throne. But no, he was still on his journey.
0: Na Samuel homa edikan krona ti aduasan ba ko no eho ye hunu se eko bi asiya so ene ne ba Jonathan ewuye na so be hunu se ebe bi sa won se se so ni Jonathan wudia e wo se David ko fa ahini na disu da bi na oda soara etu ahini ni mu akwantuo.
1: God then instructed David to go to Hebron, and there he was crowned king, but only over Judah. By this time, the nation has split into two, Judah on one side and the other tribes on one side as Israel.
0: Na samre na Israel mu achemienu Juda wafa na busia kwenye na akansu e wafa e rade kache David se onko Hebron a eye Juda nonko ye Juda fono so ehene.
1: Abner, Saul's army commander, now makes Ishbosheth, one of Saul's surviving sons, or Saul's surviving son, as king over Israel. So Ishbosheth was king over Israel, and David was king over Judah.
0: Na Samre na Abna no ye Saul safo hene no ofa Solomon ofa Saul ba Ishbosheth edinisi ahenie ewo Samaria na se Israel ko na na abomu aka hun na David nsonso no ye hene wo Judah pe.
1: This brings us to 2 Samuel chapter 3, where the Bible now tells us that because of this split, there was a long protracted civil war between David's side and Saul's camp.
0: Na na yehunu se sa hinie ni cha achemu mienu nsu na de bia na oku a ewo Saul afa ni ku ewo David fa ne de bia na wo di akon.
1: Now here is where it gets interesting. Abner, Saul's army commander, and Ishbosheth, who is now king over Israel, had a falling out. Ish-bosheth, for some reason, accused Abner of sleeping with one of his father's concubines. Abner gets so angry and gets so offended and says, is it because of a woman you are about to disrespect me? I will show you pepper. He tells Ish-bosheth, didn't God say that David must be king of Israel? Because of this thing you have done, I am going to take the throne away from you and give it to David, because he is the one who deserves the throne. Abner now goes to David and says, hey, David, didn't God say that you must be king over Israel? Well, like a lie, me, Abner, I will make you king over Israel. If I don't make you king, change my name.
0: Yet the way Adia Henia na Ish-bosheth any Abner to Kobe Balin Tim Abner Ish-bosheth Akola Ketsu Ashe Abner Safunia Katra say Wahaka Fat Nejam Penabako or see or Babin Tina Baba Bay Yamme Metro Pa Midimoko Befa when Yasia a San Samu Hone Radeka say or Betia Hine no every soul a Busia Fon Samu nor Diakaka Koma David nor Katra David Katra and say some me metiasi a Radin.
1: May I suggest to you that sometimes for you to move forward, God will use your enemies. Only some people call the revelation. For you to arrive at your destination, for God to move you forward, He will use people you least expect, people you have no idea about, people who look down upon you, people who disregarded you, people who said you are going nowhere. Abner was the one who had built the house of Saul. Abner was the one who had been fighting David. But when the time was right, he was the one the Lord used to bring the nation together. He was the one the Lord used to move David into his destiny. Oh, I don't know who has looked down upon you. I don't know who disregarded you. The people who opposed you last year, the people who stood in your way this year, the people who stood in your way to this end, this year, are the people the Lord will use tomorrow to move you into your destiny, to move you into your promised land. I don't know who has disrespected you. I don't know who has disregarded you. That auntie who said you will get married over her dead body is the same auntie who will introduce you to your husband. Some people are not ready for the party. That lecturer who said you will not amount to anything is that same lecturer who will write your recommendation for that scholarship. That boss who has sat on your promotion for years is that same boss who will recommend you to the board, to the CEO, to recommend you to the board, to be CEO. Don't cry when they look down upon you. Don't cry when they look down upon you, because the Lord will use them. That same person, the Lord is waiting for you. Help us from the camp of your enemies. Help us from places you do not expect. Help from where you don't expect. The Lord is waiting for you. Help.

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1: A free brow, Baba Fefro, Obe War, Awachi, and Simbe Brain, a Siwomo. Now, so, Sawusian Yin say, any a war who named Gia, a Womo, a Faw, a Fawba, and Nunti, and a Quasia the way, and a Quasia the beer, and you ran on what she would Yin say, any a war, a Wadum, 106.3 FM. What you may dey mono, Yane, a Ben Fawa, what Benny Wan Yin say, any a Womo, a Dinkomo.
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0: wedi die wie na se wonum ne enam yen sechi na se behu sakraye bia ko hu ku doctor inkwara ni mpemfu ni na betimi anom charlatan charlatan ye echi die dru a free shalina healthcare fda aje didi nkato yi atum
1: For from Jerry Justice, my issue is a few coins Monday to Friday from 3 to 6 p.m. Now say, say, dear, you are too much. You bet you are a dear to your hopeful. Tuesdays, dear, a confessions. You're a counselor, super issue. You're this year, seeing a bravo.
2: One morning, they call a demo hope. The coroner, they were making love. Since that time, you know, up to now, better the ministry is here out of 11 days. Very wrong.
1: As I get a sports drew to the air, many now say, I'm performing any crime your body. A demo was serious.
3: I'm saying, you for me.
1: Na bon yon diako diako. I'm a diako nasi. And you fear quite so, oh, fear quite so. 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Yeah, me and Shia.

Papa Christie and Nurse Sister Christina ABS show nano. 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One and only Papa Bills, a.k.a. the Zangba Man. Yanku Ponti won sre and san wedi wate. Ayu adi ma yen sre san sa wko sre adi en yen yedi ma The more you beg for things, the more you lose your dignity. You'll be our strad, yeah. Maybe I don't know a yam or form. I don't have a first cafe, but I know what to us will be called, but I know what done in the phone number two. Who be that meant to be Miss Sadia Ruff Ruff? Also, in this canny to our parents, we'll be friends on our number. I know to the phone as a chairman. I think as I call it, they be our problem. I'm until the for call, the PRB Fabian, you are asking for something. And it's saying, yep, for home wedding. I'm a little respect.

Shout out to you, Poco, Poco, and Rana Poco Warrior, our Cobbies Event Center. Nations MC, you could PM, come, come, be beer, aye, come. And then so, aye, Jackie, appear, and mommy birthday, 80th birthday. You my permission. A man, I am Kasami is stingy, me bread to Dwazanuman Yaska. Ah, yes, I'm stingy. How are they having personality? Oh, also be so stingy. Now, what wound is can I be some scouts? We are stingy, Sana. As we are stingy. Me bread to mini connection, you are same way, mini cousin. Me know a family uncle. It's been to me, Utimi for 2 minutes, pet, and my customer chairman, not only Missica, I can't find call me bread. I can't remember my mom when you saw. I'm stingy. Mask

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They said your chrome are mad, you want to be for them for Bosome, ah, some of my. And you call China, you call Philippines, you call Bangladesh, at the end of Moje. At the end of Ghana for my Ramoje, I want them for fun. I buy force over what I'm for now, and I buy force. What time freedom pem nipa timo sum ni anesro ba ni anesro ba ne sro wadam futie san krofo mi ensa we sro wunua sro ba ne sro wadam futie tie tie futuo tu trim ye problem e zago fo we ba ko enye wunua ye wadam fo ne wadam fo ye oba ewu ya ba bro ye nko kan zakaria ngoma nyansa ne ka tu trim fa ne ne Because it's slow, unia, slow, a damn for the sun, slow, ba. We are about to slow, bema. Simple. Yes, here, there, there, there, there, there, there, there, there, there, there, there, there, there, there, there, there, there, there, there, there, there, there, there, there, there, there, there, there, there, there, there, there, there, there, there, there, there, there, there, there, there, there, there, there, there, there, there, there, there, there, there, there, there, there, there, there, there, there, there, there, there, there, there, there, there, there, there, there, there, there, there, there, there, there, there, there, there, there, there, there, there, there, there, there, there, there, there, there, there, there, there, there, there, there, there, there, there, there, there, there, there, there, there, there, there, there, there, there, there, there, there, there, there, there, there, there, there, there, there, there, there, there, there, there, there, there, there, there, there, there, there, there, there, there, there, there, there, there, there, there, there, there, there, there, there, there, there, there, there, there, there, there, there, there, there, there, there, there, there, there, there, there, there, there, there, there, there, there, there, there, there, there, there, there, there, there, there, there, there, there, there, there, there, there, there, there, there,

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So beautiful, only Lumba awards, you know, decorative. 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Oh, come on. But you're born a Utosa, and you're not there, or Beco, and you're CS in a chee. Well, I'm a good TikTok, or some of us were CS in a chee, or Nancasa was CS in a chee. Yeah. It's beautiful.

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Fufu media, you'll be swaying, you'll be so comet. Now, when the beer or no difficulty at any advert, will be so comet. That's when Yami wants the only Padassani. Yami on your Alatani, I want your Alatani. 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
1: me pa pa ma ba rainde
0: wo kwa na woni bi pi problem but o tan nipa ho adwendwen nipa form ba wo petia ma wo bi pi arise u ba be wu let people be manipa ama omo bra na wo so ba wo de concentrate on yourself. Lumba wo bi akoda ho prison, are you okay? When I busu ani o so wako court we Lumba wo ho, are you not crazy? Are you not insane? Unya Lumba busu ani unim Lumba wo ba bia no ze otie ne nyom ni wo nti wako da cells ni wo nti u jina court, are you okay?

Hey, Bishia. 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I was saying, I was saying, Mamuti, social media, Edin se Munyai. As I said, Lumba Dino, ne may did the woman and man, nanana, I want to assure Edin Lumba no. That is why he toil for that name. What to make out as here? It Munyai, Sir Mudi Edino, Enu, Adjumumu, Munyai, Sir, Makoshe, ya, Timsi, Yachi, no, Munyai Sadiano. 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I said lumba ewo no ehia om sen lumba busuafo mpo. And now we say, where is the immediate family? Papa, you can't immediate family. I want immediate family. The marriage in the house, immediate family. Are you people, like, are you people crazy? I want your idea for fair say, you know, who can say, AFR, or be a control comment, say, where is the immediate family? Mimi, see, I'm immediate family. And I'm a man who I'm that is my immediate family. Immediate family, you know, and I'm calling on me, my woman, I'm going to free me, I'm going to have immediate family. I. Zalumba mawo ho a dean biem na muhia uhia dean biem a dean na uhia biem kwajo die ni amani hunu

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I say, yes, it's a sinipa. I got to keep to him with my city and conquer and family. I miss Sherman, I mean, yes, can be fine. Yeah, but me, me, me, me, me, me, me, me, me, me, me, me, me, me, me, me, me, me, me, me, me, me, me, me, me, me, me, me, me, me, me, me, me, me, me, me, me, me, me, me, me, me, me, me, me, me, me, 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
0: 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Now the Jebidia count out the enson. 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And a diawa, diawa, diawa, diawa, the credit room, the beginning to be told diawa, no, it's nim tree, your consua, and suquana so, nim tree, esquana so, no beer, bubias in a noom, and you're cleaning a noom for the day. And a quiet day, a clean your catcher, my son, hey. 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Toothbrush, ne lazri. But still, I'm here, so I'm crawford. So, hey, you should be our. You already have already, you know, the use in Kakaka, and then you are saying, and they be cleaning with noon. Oral hygiene, very important. Like me, a woman, I'm saying, you should body training because I can't be a chimney. So, I know you're natural, I know so. I won't know that you might aye. And someone said, toothpaste, come on, you'll be on the check and a goom. Let us say, I'm not a normal wagon. I am also more stories, Anna. Yeah, those of you who come from rich homes, do you also have stories like the ones I'm sharing now? You don't, huh? Why a woman is a foreman, a foreman could deal lunch, we won't call a foreman Davis Yawono. I am your Costco, your Poma, and your Catherine, say, I am a foam, or see a medi duo. A foreman, me came so best, I had a car swa. Honey, you could be a corner where two bunches were two broad deer, where trouble deer were from. Why, I am a conno, why, yet dia, Diana Etapoli. Who are you, Chimacon, or Borso, a Borso? I. Who are our sons, Swan, near my dear Buffy, who quarrel so near my bows on your mouth. That story when you may go be uncle of whom that. I mean, you'll be uncle of whom that my lock in me warm a cry. Obia nkwa chinda me mabebre nyi obia nwa kwa achinda nkwa me top provisions e wi anama ton crazy an adwo ai. I was into oil and gas na me ton crazy e guys abi crazy kwa china me ko polia pentecost ai abi tv pentecost tokro mo ana crazy no ehiegu ye in 20 be kwa twa me e ko fie still I san hwe me. I mean, fault. I mean, police. And I crazy. You know, she go from. To a crowd, charming. Come on, find charming. Say to another charming, Debbie. I am careless. I'm a crazy. You know, she go. I understand my mother at that time. Because of the life, you know, yes, I crazy. I'm a cotton but not charming. I be a go school. And I'm a go she go out of frustration. And what they bro me. I will be a man. I'm in for a crazy. I'm in for a crazy. What? I'm in body deep and I'm a raho. Papa for my woman, I'm on Shamoma, Papa for my Shamoma, so we jump and mama or ba or bread to do. So we do ba or ba shakalano. I'm a damn referred to you. The cramming yak ask a crack cramming to my money beard, you cramming cramming. 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See, then you know who. Young Nefer said, well, Pia Bontina, what young mammy will fear. 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I say, be my dream to the stanza. 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I'm Obama, my new one. 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

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sasa warie ye muhusa, aye. Just flow, like baby, you should just flow, eh? 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Maybe I want to be a man with chiba. I don't want 6.3. America will say any that's what I want to be.

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I have known women so much that I don't bother. There be any nkomo. What you see nkomo sa orona orona ebo brand di any nkomo. If one woman betrays you, doesn't mean all women are bad. That one is a dumb mindset to think a man in art to say get back when I wish I don't know, Debbie. It's a dumb behavior to put it in your head to say, be man now wish I don't know, yeah, but I know, so I don't mean in art here, Debbie. Debbie, may my be brain. You go to them, you don't get the best of them because of previous experience. That is wrong. I think that is wrong. A man should be brave, sir. Because of their past experience, you are not going to get the best of them. It shouldn't be so. How do you lose what's you? Papa, oh. And then the perfume, so I. You want the papa, oh, yes, the perfume, so yes, and it's what he has here.

Yeah, man, quite sorry in the crime. I am a crew for every year. Oh, and a fair. Julia said, I'm quite sorry. I know we're not just all your life super money crew. Service to mankind is service to God. When you create a crowd, we're general compiable. My uncle boy in your house will be a new web. So, who created the fear? We're general size or compiable. I wouldn't say we couldn't home fun. Love your husband, love your house, your wife. Fine. Don't know. Baby, now say I do now. Coffin by treating nice. A man also, Mutti, ye, Mutti, ye, ye, ye, ye, ye, ye, ye, ye, ye, ye, ye, ye, ye, ye, ye, ye, ye, ye, ye, ye, ye, ye, ye, ye, ye, ye, ye, ye, ye, ye, ye, ye, ye, ye, ye, ye, ye, ye, ye, ye, ye, ye, ye, ye, ye, ye, ye, ye, ye, ye, ye, ye, ye, ye, ye, ye, ye, ye, ye, ye, ye, ye, ye, ye, ye, ye, ye, ye, ye, ye, ye, ye, ye, ye, ye, ye, ye, ye, ye, ye, ye, ye, ye, ye, ye, ye, ye, ye, ye, ye, ye, ye, ye, ye, ye, ye, ye, ye, ye, ye, ye, ye, ye, ye, ye, ye, ye, ye, ye, ye, ye, ye, ye, ye,

say a man be wound in a trim praying or dressing nice nor shame in his cat in your maniama. When you're the Kawaka Sandy Pen with Jan and was a summon as a cocoa. The piano way of some one in a few. The girl caught him called Dagro Nari. The way I'm a damn away, why I'm Mrs. Avianti. You tie the shame bus up, Debbie. I keep the energy, I'm with the trim pram, more worry I won't keep his energy. No. On any,

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Sabaria radio Obama

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Baby, or no, I want one on Nikun Akagan and Nikun Tim McCann. Don't post any way, Papa, so we'll share whiskey in the crowd. 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But Channel answers are. There may be one in Akagana and Yamabin Tin Tim McCann. 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

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And you know, Unibia, no, could not warn on Unia assets and the A Hupa. Who are protest 70, according to 70, 4 years near 5 years, no one here that we are blank here was soon after, according to Ewa Waniswa. Now, Uni means the Arab Fawyer, I am Marie and Marudia, two quine, corner two quine. Branch around me say, I worry, oh, when you so, and I come to and so, oh, when you so, upper to quine one son, I worry. 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You crime about crown, let us say, what let there be anybody be saying? And what will be a young crumma? 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They may be brazo, I have brought it by you, a warrior, and what cobbrooch say, or yes, or your effort to be a man in Arabic canoe. 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

0: Aha, eye adum 106.3 FM. 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
0: Yes, sir, Cassiano Asidia. 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What do one send be at two one name?
3: It's a enemy who dream of if we say, sir, a point where I make us say, this way we are at that Adansia Sukwa. Yakoya, your dear Lenke, Obuase, and no. Now we are of our crown, we should be our Bejia too, say a crown of food, Miss Antinaber can't, and that minimum worker say, your near crown of Swaguma. It's me taste all my patch patch or crown or so. And I must say, ah, if you are a crown for and yea crown ya, because I believe we are for crown or so. Patch patch we are encore so. It is after 24 the young woman will be as a make us a year, a few women bear the swimming menu and tell me a who said a month for crown or so. And in the 9 years, a piano for no so mobile monitoring. And the young say, I'm off for a background, as you say, a mobile bay, patch patch, and a dear mine. Into your idea, a hagging, fire, yes, our crino, and about your sango, a so crown so called with sango, so crown or so no, and also, yes, I patch patch or so, and so no, like I say, for first row, who say, patch behind your day, and basso, then we had the drip, if you didn't know, you did every circle, so yes, I'm ready, I mean, like I say.
0: Mensi krache e kase wye ye en wasade kan hon se. 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
3: E kwanyi de mesre abany pa sa wambe ye sa obwasi e kwa. I saw quite a cool was a panel at the Amaya. You say, a quire, like I say, a crab call, any tape cool scoring in Dano. The teacher was our panels, and Timestre, say, a bind ever bar training the other here, and now I'll be yes, our panel at the Amaya, but my own iron higher. You say, a panel, if we are so quite a junction of call, Obuasino, I can make us say, a bare 10 minutes drive, but you see, I see so. 30 minutes to 1 hour, Krana won't do it. If you say a crano and yet, it's out of one hour to my day. I could do. Timestre, say a buying consider, now funk a big push in all. No more, I don't see a super a
0: And near at CAA Albert Dakra, a yet DC or what dancia so qua and potam honum.
4: Yantosuna, young consent from Nansen Temsu, a toy, a jumbo smidana toss with your nuncron, and ye a yirifan crangan, a gunman penitent draman, Mahama Pabu, your quose. 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
4: dabi enya no a ebusua fanche ye hwehwe ne no aba he ye hwe edem
5: as a result we did some reconnaissance and identified areas where people are close in waterways, and this is one such area. This is the Tessa Dam area. So we are demolishing structures in this dam area to open up the place for some dredging works to be carried out, and then from here we'll move to other places where such an action needs to be taken. The problem is that because people have filled this place, the channel is narrow, so water is not able to get enough space to maneuver to. Well, there's a holding area downstream where water is supposed to be collected, but because they filled that whole place, and the place is not able to take up water. So once the place is brought, the water pushes upwards and the place gets flooded. We are going to collect the debris, they are going to dredge and make sure that we create a buffer where people can no longer go. But we are going to ask the assemblies to be watching out so that anybody, when anyone tries to encroach upon it, action is taken immediately. Yariwa, Abokobi, Amra here, Damfa, Dansuman area, Malam, where we have a huge refuse dam. Those are areas that we are looking at in our next move.
4: Ehanti woba Facebook ni YouTube adom 106 dosa 3 FM ababe ho enu so ade ne adan pa ne chese enyoma mpanimfuo dwirigunya semketo sanse wonta ma nipa ba ko panipa ekomme nipa ekomme enkosi dan 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
5: Yesterday we started from opposite around Chado.
4: Yeah.
5: So we did some few demolitions there. We went to behind Adenta to also do some demolitions there, and then some few places too within East Legon too. Yesterday we did some demolitions.
4: Okay.
5: And we will be moving to other areas. His Excellency has directed that this should be an ongoing thing. So you are not just seeing us here today and that will be it.
4: Okay.
5: After the demolitions, what will be left is we continue dredging all the time.
4: Okay.
5: So that anytime there is rains, water will get a place to settle. It's an all-year thing.
4: Okay.
5: That is what His Excellency the President has directed.
4: And this one for her, I don't see any enuma so you were a Kenneth. Ajay, and I will tell you, can't you? Any other YouTuber, huh? Brabe her, fans one, no? Aha, chese, wo juru gu se ya, yi na, edan we no, ombe jura na ni fe pa, me heard this dance, na mne shwa se be kanon, enti, eni ya wo babe ha, ti, when ye fans wo ahun, ayo, brei, fans wo ahun, eno mu juru tugu, enti wo babe, ey ne fin peni, ey, eradi hun ye wo, he, akwa ni tutu ni niyama, he, why fast, na se se do, uhu tutu wako bwane hefa, baby, I didn't remember one by the jury. 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
6: One of the preoccupation of His Excellency Dr. Maxwell Buache is to be there for the youth, bring them up. Now, one way to do that is to expose them to nature. He's been supporting health sector, supporting provision of educational infrastructure and others. This time he believes in capacity building as well. And in building capacity is not only in the classrooms, but to get the children onto the field, let them understand their natural environment, the animals, the green area and others, so that they will begin to protect the environment themselves.
0: Eye ora Stephen Blay ena ye tene neno. Na wakase wye ye ye niye suku ufobi nso eche chen koma wa monsu di ondye eka anwose. 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
7: This is my happiest day ever. I've learned many things. I've got to love nature very much.
8: I've learned a lot of scientific names, and also I've learned a lot about ant cave and parrot as well. I've been to Park One, which has the ant caves and the birds, and I've been to Park Two, where the second largest antelope, and I've been to Park Three, where the zebras are. It has really helped us because we've learned a lot.
0: Esuko fobi na moti wani a waka se neyi wako hum abuwa ye freno antelope any zebras ewa biaya wako yeno.
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13: One person in a relationship and in marriage cannot come and say, men you see, without sitting down with the partner to say, awariye no, because of trust, because of mutual respect, you know, I feel say there are some things we have to put in place to protect the marriage. Bandits bia unuku, uyire, the two of you, you agree, so let's put in this band, you do the abba, unusuli odini the abba, more discuss it, bia bia me yifu, bia me agree, the moment the two of you agree on any bandits bia mobe setting up in marriage, you know, those bandits should protect the marriage. Those bandits should not break the marriage. The moment the bandits na musadi in place, at the end of the day, break the marriage, you know, it means that right from the outset, you know, the foundation, the basis upon which musadi has tried bandits, you know, is because of mistrust, lack of respect between the two of you.
0: Oscar Sripi, a marriage counselor, and workers are saying, our real dear, and you can't say, my share a bem. No, I didn't send me a two, there we are any appear bontain, and a gunner for be a quarter chunkomo. No, I'm on some or my dear good mountain, so any say, and nay, our real no, or be an any dear, and you are crying or beman, our real no, I hear Juma.
14: Me never said it, that's
15: a thing, I'll be this.
14: Me. Mimi ni sume wose na kaji fio ni tiri. Ni mwose na kwa fana mwaje.
15: The moment mba wa hindi ya mwaye adia babu. 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
16: Relationship day. Boundaries, inherent with relationships, what are they?
15: Because I don't want to set boundaries about.
16: Oh, yeah, of course.
15: What must I say? I'm going
16: to say, no problem. Oh, no, because now it means for big babies, young.
17: bibi wo ha ye ha de asie ni ba ko so me de mra be mu dia na je o se me so mi nya adwiri bi wo bitrim se da bi obi nya me obe ye mbone.
18: You don't have to like trust your partner. What I'm saying is this: I see trust as a prestige privilege reserved for God alone. God will never betray your trust, and so you don't need to rely on boundaries and things.
0: And now, Ghana for be a castle, God will never betray your trust. So what day a share at to a warrior ma as I say we free one on one castle who saw what she any be
4: initial now before crap password nazo.
0: Oh yes,
4: oh yeah. Me before pa on cra home fa. I'm fine.
0: Yes, a sheeny war home.
4: There are a sheeny hole. A sheeny hole.
0: A anti assembly,
4: or Jimmy Dimus me genidi. Me find the phone in your hair was so. On family and your hair, or before I need be only credit or pursue free will be. I just had to me phone lock crown as
0: Ghana will be a Jane.
4: Yeah, Brof Ben, I can't come down.
0: What's the God?
4: And yo, I'm the one. I'm trustworthy. Now, where are super weekend news? I'm considering we had the Negusua. You can kind of say, I'm a Yidisa, a Mopon from Soria, a Mutis Trot Room, a Wa Bessere, a Fabia Sandy, Neja, a Wayan is a Nye. Young Queen, you remember, look quite a yet dentra. And Koswahini, Wawa, a yet dentra, Matron Kunya, and now Edacum in Tiamo, Tosmino. Nanaka said, there was a free sabre, quadia, one of the air, a Wafatun Hosua. 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
2: 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Ana wamo eyeye, Senior Urban Planner Emma Consulti Joseph Ayito. Ena adum news chuchu hunkomo.
21: And so the results of our study identified all those combined effects to identify the number of deaths that Ghana Health Service reports on annually having caused. And when you compute the data, the deaths that are resulting from the various effects of air pollution tend to top the charts. As of 2019, we recorded over 28,000 deaths annually. As of 2025, those numbers still range in that manner. We are still looking a little below 30,000, and in some years we record over 30,000. We don't record that much with malaria and road accidents annually in comparison to the combined effect of air pollution. And that is what makes it extremely necessary for us to begin to look into.
2: Wasan Simiyamu, Acting Director, Ero CSIR, Water Research Institute, Kujo Anson Asante, Ede Atuja Se, Woshe Emusia, Ifika To Eba, Eshishemubia, Enimdifo Aye EP, Ewa Buche, HSE, Eya DMA Kansa Ebi Pa, Enimtinezise Omanfo Eya Huyi Pa.
22: Smoke from our car is also, and also very toxic. They're dangerous. Oko, COVID is a Germany. I say yeah, DVA the test one. Every year be I say Oko test or can. Now we be TV be open proof. I say DVA yeah yeah be a hand. Every year be I know Oko yeah. It was a can. It demand sign and this TV na atare okay. But I say hano yeah yeah so stringent. That was yeah man. Iti a boy na can. Iti say a person but instead of the news are the most cars all towns is they are smoking. No more smoking in so a lot of very big pHs. We are polycyclic aromatic hydrocarbons. And also a big BBS, some of them are very toxic. Now if you try EPA, I declare some of them as carcinogenic, which means a bit more cancer system. A classical example, benzo aparin.
2: Wachima, se DVLA, edin shishi igwa kwema wa manfuo, eko register wa mashia. Wame wese safri, ebi biya dana kwema, ebi nyase, ankra, wama wame kita shene enso, ebi wa mashini ye pa, no mimi ya mia nifu mamu ye. Public Health Director, Emma Accra Metropolitan Assembly, AMA, Florence Kuchi, edi atuja se, wame din shishi awebo igwa kwema,
23: Yeah, Accra Metropolitan Assembly. Yeah, who say anything? We are not just sitting. Anything that we want, we did congestion aba to reduce traffic in the city center. When traffic flow goes faster, emissions reduces. Dust production reduces.
2: Sansemi, Adu News, any new narrative, any kawunu boom, any Sansemi Ebremo, any one if we clean your fund.
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4: 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Now, my making kind adventure, Kakra, where you Facebook, now we are entering him, now young call your affiliates, what you're so creature, one more enfamra now. Comments up the two, Eddie Abba was say Adam Super, Weekend News, there, number one, was in Chias from lawyer Harry Nana Boache Nana B, Next MPP First Vice, and a lawyer, a code we have from Pong, still maintain. 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
1: 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So, no, you're in young for Mark, which I can commence, one or any brain delegate, Nuku Yunus, or Mayor Chairman, I was about one person. So, now, I'm not ready, young for Yanini Share, when you couldn't be in it, you know. Now, there are 2 years, and I said, maintain what say, and in my hoodwa, I am a town course, I will mention a hoodwa, and that's about one person. 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
3: 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Open Castia or that ECG, I know I at the moment, Tempany Pano, and my mate Sophia, Etias, yes, a woman dream, so on Babua, no more cannot import Fiasse, Nimpatum, and then a car near 7 or 8 to 18 hours 20, a year 11 KV, almost a sign at the quarter to the KV, no, and KV, I yet Tim no ever baranda, or Mudia Juma Dinky, the crab, Bua, my light, and that's my sustaining, no, we care of the light, and a Jumano, and to me, every pair, and to wait, and a Samda, a team, a one poor Fiasse, constituency, my Yama, Miss Fire, DC, a 2 hour, Amanaka, and Nija Sama, and every day, get the Eba, Ama, I don't cast the will be out here, was important for them. So I take Asamda Abba.
0: James, yeah, that's a papa.
2: Young call before my young call a year Royal Suffren, a year when she Quasipoku homeboy, Madru when she did. Mamentia, when Timmy would have was sadly for a year at one point, Tabraco tossing and son, when Timmy and Nana, Wadaroma, Unyakuma, Wafa say, Oba, Onana, Bomua say, Pijamu, Chiawa, Vie, and I'm did this all way, and I'm a Chiaopi. Quasi, Boko, dear.
1: Yamia, the Nana, I day.
2: Na, Nana, oh, when Chia Nasa, what Yanni Nati?
1: But I say, Prim Prim with ye, when Timmy and was sadly for a year at one point, Tabraco. Oh, when she meant to me, she see I can say.
2: No, I don't have an awkward capture and say, Miss Mitchiana, papa, why?
1: The battle would you, I ask a friend to your better, why do so that?
2: Any are picky, quasi young way.
1: Let us say, I have this when she minister assembly, I deploy Nipa Makunai, and I can say deployment of 4 batch blue water gas, young Babe Bow and she. 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Now, my name is the free Wenchi, Quasipoku, boy, Royal Sefem.
2: Mo Quasipoku, El Diada, say no, what the free Wenchi, Abre.
0: Young called Bretton and Akranch, or Aquaba FM, such a boat, the Bretton and Inca.
4: Major, so you never.
0: Fire, what you didn't see, eh?
4: Media Babada say, and our chide, Madame Sir, and none of Yada. Na eye onomnyam for Samson here or ye Emrachi Bjoni de Madeshi was a shibodi Sanso and onomnyam for yes Stephen Bidu. 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
1: Into the other said that to a Ghana for any say, Obibia Manimba Adisha and Hunyan ye papa say, Yebeja said ye chant to Maduque ye any wedding at the Yenjas and your manina. 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
1: 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The patch of Vuvuzela, who they did, won't you out of
2: the court? 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
4: For from Jerry Justice, my issue e will feel quite so Monday to Friday from 3 to 6 p.m. Now say say dear, you are too much in it. 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
4: 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Na bon yon diako diako. 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And you fear quite so, or fear quite so. 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
1: 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Can I say a buffer outside you, my dear? Hey, Joe Industries, Omode.
0: Vical 20, a boost to immune system. Who say yes? Which are now so far?
1: I'm a for Kasa, O Kasa, Meme Kasa, and the Kokon Sawa.
0: Yay! Almost again. Hey, Ghana Focus.
1: Town this year, me and Dimbo, me and him in your bema,
0: Mike too, baby.
1: And yet, Mokasajum, dear Brum, Pokia 101, and the Bay of Gums.

0: p.m. to 4 p.m.
1: 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Can I say a buffer attack you my DAH? Hey, Joe Industries, Omode.
0: Vical 20, a boost to immune system. Who say yes? Who jar now so pa?
1: I'm a for Kasa, O Kasa, Meme Kasa, and the Kokonsa.
0: Yay! Almost again. Hey, Ghana Focus.
1: Kokonsa Town, this year, me and Dimbo. Me and Amy in your bema.
0: Mike, too, baby.
1: And the Eddie Mokasa, you made the Abram Pokia 101. And the Bay Gomze, Gomze.
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But na ye retro vibes to America. 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Na se mu nim say omo next edition ye next week. Next edition ye next week. Omo change venue no. Almost on my day, or Muddy Qua Underbridge Annex. All the MC, we are Simania, Yabeco. Wound 30 years, I'm Patrick. This news is not for you because now, no, strictly, no, I'm over there and forces our age, no. Over 23-22, a child, Cochono, I can't tell you what, Messi, my Yamu, or with the Moon Yamu Jensen. 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Ame kamfo Relivia oil amau. Relivia oil. Aye, Relivia oil. Eye pain Relivia. What I say? Who were pain? Who was sisiyare? Who were arthritis? Who were knee pain? Who were backbone pain? Who were bibibia? A betty my boy. Team Retro for in every ramuy. 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Yadium, gas in a bear como. 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

0: Mensa Sada. 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And age name. And branching for Moho to dang.
1: Oh, yeah, we are.
0: Ibi Abo Kodi.
1: Oh, correct.
0: Ibi Abo, I only am seen whom. Mona Moha, Jay Wahono. My idea. In Tisena Medica, Team Retro Vibes Day Club, and I was without wasting much time. My name is Omunsha, and Tritum Coma. In Tikachi, first, I was a brown as a back end, you said, you're Patrick Frosty.
1: And Patrick Frem, Kofida Silva.
0: Sunny, a fro, a woo baby, a Kofida Silva. And I MC no swear.
2: MC Quabs Ferry.
0: Quabs?
2: Quabna Ferry. Okay.
0: And I brow, do you have what you say?
1: DJ Della.
0: Patroni DJ Della no. Okay, then you could pass into DJ Della. And I'm a patro brow ashecha I said oh kata wenim kakra.
2: Yeah, from Eric.
0: Eric. Muniana me team retro no. Na emma ni muntem.
1: Sisia de ye piedia yemman kwa but maso yasine, yes.
0: Okay. Yeah monkomo. Retro vibes, retro vibes, retro vibes. And I know me kwati na madam fu be fear me fear America last year. Hey Pukia, we dey mean say we dey no person in your ma. Na say say dem brewa for club am say eh one dey abrewa. Me me jira me abro so
3: guy.
0: She said the 30 plus there. Manager na say we chrome out Gen Z for now na me say me manager sir. Me e wa nkra ha. O so hwe, won call me so for asem so ho. Me so so me ti we. Me a single mother. Me can a single mother. And yes, I mean, be my mini clue. But me new boy for boy me. Me kunu ya benjuma. And today be a he's on the run. It's on no call. And I'm so so there. Radio juma there. Uni air timer. Uni day. Oma. Uni shua oma. And to me, me and I'm a shame. My me be beer. To me, I'm a drag. Me new house help. Me new beer. And to me, pay. Time I'm with the so so soon. A best and I'm see her. Every Sunday beer. I'm this year. To me, I'm back. That could be na me go through nyo mabina madam funi fi America by no be far me by say uncle December no more baby.
1: Okay.
0: Bra me by asa me by juma be ye de de and a funny speaking no mumu be ambri be me. Moba hamaji muska. Muni me.
1: Davi.
0: Mumu be anime. One shall my team and as mumu me. Me post mobile ye bibia me post me repost TikTok. And I me ba sabi me triaka. Moon tell me be that
1: true love.
0: May ba na jokra pa mitia because me impress my bayo. I'm poke your 101. Me uja move me, I guess I'm because I'm the lamb. I'm a fork you are because a juman. Mitiaba. Now me ba energy.
2: With their pure testimony.
0: Oh, yes, energy. Me ban it. Me, I'm so no. Mr. Me, per se, you say. Me, baby, you know. I'm a baby, you know. Abo me sada me din nemu. O maka spoke at Andy Dusty some time ago December then obo me ma me ohun me ma me shout out am say me nsuma we. Me bra no no. Aha. Me bra. So no one say me from mba. He's part of you right?
1: Yes. One no say me from mba. You see now one.
0: Aha. It no mobile ya mo nche de ntia mama ni jaba kuro ba. Mo nche de ntia mama yembre wa for no 30 plus no. Yes you won say a factor. Over to you, bra.
1: Okay. question with your bab. Yeah, I don't presume you're joining, bra.
0: And Johnny,
1: I've told
0: me. Montreal, I see you, Nancy.
1: Young Casano, yeah, you're telling you now. Yes, I can group in home. 30 plus group.
0: Oh, mobile account. Yeah. Money, if you're somewhere, I'm going to drop money. Yeah, we will, yes, sir. Jake Becker, be a junior.
1: You know, I think, sir, yeah, you share. Yeah, Nina, you collaborate, no, maybe ye di be from let's say 2025, you could see 25. Now, who can you different? And I am Raswaho. Also, because now ye sheda in ya, unse, a bush, and someone by our yam by a mamba monia.
0: But now, more guests. I'm the Mokosabe, did the Monsashi Shebe, Binia, there is so near me,
1: not uncle for ya, my yeti.
0: Now, Moody, and I'm with you,
3: Jim FM.
0: Wada.
1: Never.
0: Okay.
1: And you know, yeah, share, yeah, no, say no.
0: You are here.
1: We need to come up with something that young Kasano.
0: Flip the camera and I'm a TikTok for
1: no more.
0: No more your Kasano. Kasano with you. Yeah, I'm fine.
1: Aha, enti no ye hwe mu na ehu se no. Ti sia no wo hwe opia enije wo krom nyina eye for ye omom ye younger no. because someone now as someone who kick was through. But yeah, so no yeah baby and paying for your CCR responsibilities now the idea. It's a one cast walk and one out show ma you come on radio.
0: Yeah,
1: so one by radio crown now over court market and now say over share one cast out.
0: But Sanchi by your supposed killing.
1: What you say?
0: I was a mama me away a slot. I'm not by you.
1: Untumi in the course of weyina no untumi yi enije enfrim ya ya ni pay die e say once a while be a gni but untumi emfa enije so en to top e bra on money we nti ya ya ka say okay ya hwe busumi ni nyina mu a ya be yi daba ko ato na ya ankasa ya dia gni
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0: 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It is nyum bibi say na mu tie tie wo.
1: Yes, yes. Okay. Yeah, the call ya yeda dem. Ye nyinyina nyuma ye nyina ye tie ye no.
0: It wo sha wa wo to sha wo be di be sesen.
1: Oh, me am tie me nyi mi nso sa.
0: But wo sha wo.
1: Me ki kako.
0: Okay, kako.
1: Eh?
0: Okay, kako 40.
1: Me ki ka. Me
0: ko 40.
1: Eh, me nyen du ho but me
0: nyi na mo. Okay, kako from 30 to 40 wo mu.
1: Me ni nem.
0: Okay. Ana wa ware.
1: Dabi.
0: O ma yesen.
1: That mean him say obi o baby there.
0: Obi fa gba bi amet.
1: So far.
0: So far there. Okay. Yes. Yanko.
1: Aha. Inti no.
0: Today be today.
1: Inti no, once a while. It's here for and say at least the first Sunday of every month.
0: Yeah.
1: You ye nyina ye beti si abonti na ye nyina ye shee m fefefe.
0: Ni
1: agi say na also buy ya. Obaji when you know. Sir enigen just as o kano is from a place of truth. Honestly, yeah. Say, oh, yeah. Buy a winning
0: oh, yeah,
1: and that is that's how you mean.
0: Denim, white B.
1: Aha, intako, I'm saying,
0: yeah, intako, jeans and white.
1: Jeans and white, okay, okay. Aha, it's
0: a no, no, no, no, pack a car, no, so bra,
1: which car park.
0: It has come to stay, forget about everybody. Because the number of cars are, baby, I'm here,
1: is
0: garden. Now, from the Star Bites to that cave to some houses,
1: yeah.
0: Don't go there. Oh, be, na, na, so, ah, so have these people all come to Ritual Vibes?
1: Yeah.
0: Hey, Adamu, you drop in. I go,
2: Jim FM.
0: You are from Bonnie Chamber.
2: Jim FM.
0: What you say? Hey, but the number, baby, I'm going to park it. Such a show near Manche Hill. Because no, Obasha yeah. Hill. Ube
1: because
0: cap uncle. Oh, is that a Jimmy?
1: Yes,
0: Mr. Mabama, Bwame, who will make him? And I said, you mean I could she phone on what to send me and I am. It's your back a cry, I could care no cry. Someone more no confuse. Uncle,
1: ain't you know
0: that's charming?
1: Ain't you know, Senna, testimony now, what Danny DC Siano. I think that is our goal.
0: Yeah.
1: Sir, people like you, working class,
0: yeah.
1: Who are 30 and above, can step out at once in a while. No?
0: Me them 40 above, cram.
1: Oh, yeah. Yeah, see,
0: me them first born poor 27, so imagine.
1: Oh.
0: We're fixing to grow and achieve you. Why, you're a beggar.
2: Jim FM.
1: You know, yes, once in a while, no. So, yeah, for our first Sunday of every month, sir, you know, you're a shame.
0: Yeah, gee, you're paying. You must be a bit of
1: a war. Pain, no.
0: Yeah, gee, pay, you're a bit of a war.
1: Yeah, gee, you're GP na first one no ya te ho kakra bi
0: na true
1: ya dia bari true nti month ne be sase ye no wo ko first week second week in my one kasa ho din wo ho
0: nti na akoba ne say e combined initiative right
1: mwana
0: mutasa mu ye why did you choose the way Quabs to be the MC
1: it is Osha, we are all in the same industry.
0: Yeah.
1: Dela is a DJ.
0: I know.
1: Two decades of experience.
0: Yeah.
1: Me an MC as well.
0: Okay.
1: Quabs is MC, so okay. we are all in the same.
0: Okay.
1: We know a born tough. I say okay, this is the way to go. No. Now I say ye ni mi a hundred.
0: They dim do biya felt.
1: Biya be to me aye.
0: Okay.
1: So to be honest, bebre na ye nyami.
0: Yeah.
1: In terms of even choosing the team,
0: okay.
1: Omo omo chasi ya ya ya beka huli tani bibiano ya ya huna se bibia inyami.
0: Okay.
1: Utu nyama at the back end ya ya filmo ya ya filmo. Ah, you two overcoming in a split second. No.
0: Yeah.
1: You huna se that's a big hand of God as part of this retro. Inti na di biana ya di yakuma ashimu.
0: Okay, nice one. It's you know DJ Quabs. Now also sometimes you DJ, DJ MC Quabs,
1: yeah.
0: And I sometimes you also MC show. No?
1: There be me there. A banner retro there me.
0: Okay, Onoa.
1: Oh,
0: you do it perfect, and at the way I am, rhyme me. Emma, microphone boy also no. Who goes here away? Papa. You know, be ever say be like you people.
2: Yeah,
0: but you
2: yeah,
0: yeah.
2: But me so me be share
3: team no. I Mr. T wa campus.
0: Okay. School then.
3: Me ko GIJ.
0: Okay.
3: TMC in the honor Mr. T wa. But okay. For polishing my work no.
0: Mm-hmm.
3: Is years of experience. I've okay. been doing this for a little over 5 years.
0: Oh, okay.
3: Kaka no.
0: Operation.
3: And I mean the last one and see a chepa and
0: Tonya Giga no afro no akobo. And I was shamu or shamu damage me or shamu.
3: Oh
0: shamu. Are you married?
3: No, I'm not.
0: But you have we're in a relationship, right?
3: No.
0: I don't know who one can't hold
1: you. Except me.
0: You are in a relationship.
1: Me.
0: When you are more obia, obi or more brabo.
1: I'm crawfoo.
0: I love. Me no better man. Crawfoo. We are positive. Ungo kaso obi. We say crawfoo or more brabo.
3: Yes.
0: We are positive. But before me call DJ Delahono. Mini brain kasa ofa.
1: Yeah,
0: I said what te din but una me pro bi on kasa. Biro bia de obi a ponu na me pe. Chama yan kasa. Me pa cho.
1: Yeah.
0: Retro vibes.
1: Yeah.
0: The we are na eya na makoye bi wo ho.
1: Yeah.
0: Eya na makoye bi wo sha sentiment edition.
1: Yeah.
0: That day it was my birthday and it was my anniversary. Na ka me ba. But na me pese me di my anniversary with the 5th July no. Na she said moko shaky as antimine. And na mutwe mu de bae. Minim so ho mo wode no, and na mo be yene next week na. I don't think of that. Kane no, na mo je ahe 100 cedis. Whether u to ticket no online and aso ba gate crap or 100 cedis. Ye kote. Ye see, ye sister location and ye sister venue no. And yeah, get increments, kakra. I didn't have a venue, no.
4: Okay, yes, yeah, a venue because now, yeah, patrons now more.
0: But your only one,
4: Eric.
0: Eric, yeah, okay.
4: Yeah. Your patrons now more as a space, no, mm-hmm. And yeah, enough for them. And then from our last edition, I hear is gardens, no,
0: mm-hmm.
4: Victory Wave, no, yeah, because I hear crowd, no,
0: before I'm over Kokumas, no,
4: before you Kokumas, yeah, okay. Yeah, I hear crowd, we saw that, no,
0: okay.
4: We need to hear, listen to our people say your mom will speak normal pen and Accra Hanumono. And yeah, easy to get a venue for 30 plus people.
0: Okay.
4: Because you need to get a venue where washrooms near
0: yeah.
4: the deep parking space near the yeah. area when they are there.
0: Or may feel comfortable. Yeah.
4: Yeah, so
0: we 30 decide, plus for Uncle Ananipa.
4: Hey,
2: Jim FM.
4: We found a venue.
0: Okay.
4: More spacious.
0: Okay.
4: More classy also.
0: Okay.
4: To use. And then it comes with Anusone. What you say?
0: Anusone, they mean to ask you.
4: So Anusone, Fini, a different, more higher than what you used to do
0: okay.
4: at the other side. So you definitely had to also.
0: I saw you on TikTok live.
1: Yeah.
0: Oh, okay.
4: So
0: nice
4: and then Emma, you see, and see, and to see, and you may say, "Baya, ubi a hong enko kembe
0: bring."
4: So we have to share the sport so that
0: okay.
4: the beige mama. Anka, you be corner said yet yana. Anka, I say you're more than even 200 series.
0: Mm.
4: But to make it okay for everyone, for the fan of it, means you know, eko disa.
0: Into the sisi and DJ Dela.
1: Yeah.
0: Yes, Rawa. Sisi and Akwa Basa now also so dear. Wow, so now you be bia, who knew me? They were just a ritual. They were not going to be weekly. Oh, yes, because any must say, no, dear, your baby, I was sorry. I want you good.
1: Yeah,
0: and yeah, Utimu, quite sorry. Utimu, south to me, and you and your media, or their command.
1: Yeah,
0: any prior boy, any prior didn't know there. So I was there. Ah, I am your man. They answer why I did, yeah, AFA, and your bonnet.
1: Of course.
0: Yakopon crap, I when you are born.
1: There,
0: everybody. If I need a Bible, Miss Amanda, I'm going to say,
2: I'm
0: going to say, I'm going to say,
1: I'm
0: going to say, I'm going to say, I'm going to say, I'm going to say, I'm going to say, I'm going to say, I'm going to say, I'm going to say, I'm going to say, I'm going to say, I'm going to say, I'm going to say, I'm going to say, I'm going to say, I'm going to say, I'm going to say, I'm going to say, I'm going to say, I'm going to say, I'm going to say, I'm going to say, I'm going to say, I'm going to say, I'm going to say, I'm going to say, I'm going to say, I'm going to say, I'm going to say, I'm going to say, I'm going to say, I'm going to say, I'm going to say, I'm going to say, I'm going to say, I'm going to say, I'm going to say, I'm going to say, I'm going to say, I'm going to say, I'm going to say, I'm going to say, I'm going to say, I'm going to say, I'm going to say, I'm going to say, I'm going to say, I'm going to say, I'm going to say, I'm going to say, I'm going to say, I'm going to say, I'm going to say, I'm Jay Z phone na wo whisker. Abazin tina was it 200, 250
5: Me person me body in bia, but Jay Z si omu pie de bia. Si case you have omu jiffy. Ena omu pie so omu gate fee minimum one kwa 300 Ghana.
0: Sa Jay Z phone.
5: But omu koda every weekend. Man for jam oh. Friday Saturday.
0: Girl sneeze you hopa.
5: Ooh, eno di.
0: DJ, I want to go to. DJ, I want to go to. Now I send him omu.
5: Okay.
0: So
5: back to the conversation. Yesterday retro.
0: Yeah.
5: October 2024
0: Okay. Okay.
5: Yeah.
0: Even before, 1 year plus, kwa na meeting come.
5: Before that, no kwa na yewo event your friend barbecue Sundays. That was way before COVID.
0: Okay.
5: COVID na be slow bibi.
0: Oh, okay.
5: And yesterday biomass retro ne dia. We are starting October 2020.
0: So why the name retro?
5: So retro because we wanted to play a lot of throwback music, and two also for the age category.
0: Okay.
5: I said there's some missing link. I'll be on to me your time MP engine and it's a while kind.
0: Okay. Yeah.
5: Now you're starting from October 2024. Basically December 2025. Now you're free. Up to December. It was December and they started to say a G-gate fee. Now before then, now production air cost. Over by light or her deco or trusses or sound or baby a wind and today's improved, but then in our home and they end for free. Everyone wants to do Bianca who has some year. Now, a calling at Yamia Friends and Bears, and you say they will be provided as we go along.
0: And why, yes, so
5: exactly.
0: Yanko Ponti, you want to know, so I despise everything. Jawin GD,
5: why am I now, bro? So, and it's a book about quiet, we do East Garden. East Garden, then I said previously, here were lounges, maybe I existing places that team. In your mind, and maybe I knew too much. But East Garden, I am for be green him. A background, a yomoba, no moon, your mom, you know, movie say or hoddy that.
0: There be
5: any
0: hope. One, I'm a debut.
5: Yeah, I build
0: a current about.
5: While so were event spaces, while ocean, your my year or honum, any 100 Ghana and I engine that. And yet be in common. But if you do, I'll be ask you when why I catch on my movie. Yeah, you put one or two together, you change your pair of venues, and we say, oh, maybe you do it here. You share brand and you share and go for hunger for the event now. Underbridge Annex. Now, Underbridge Annex also there. It be a won't call that.
0: Underbridge Original crap on your bed.
5: Wow,
0: Underbridge Original crap on your bed.
5: Next Sunday with your bra. Ubana will be one. It be a won't crowd because I can say just 100 Ghana. Auntie, 200 in the yes, I said that. Gate fee is supposed to be way more than that.
0: Okay.
5: But yet, yes, I said, Kofo, a lot of problems and issues are on dealing with on daily basis. Until we have to find a way to make it
0: strategize everything.
5: Yeah, and yeah, normal. And at 250 for gates, and also I had the Biomusun. Then they say, oh dear, turn online ahead of the day.
0: And say, no, maybe, why don't we do it this? At first, Brian, I'm here with East Gardens, you know.
5: Yeah.
0: Is it Eastern or East Gardens?
5: East
0: Gardens, you know.
5: Yeah.
0: We were collecting 100 CDs online.
1: Yes.
0: The same thing applies to the gates too.
1: The
0: right?
1: gates was 150.
0: Oh, really?
1: 150, yeah. Yes.
0: It's a hundred number two. Are you sure?
5: It was no beginning. It there beginning.
1: Okay, over. Okay.
5: Beginning it there. Now 100 and 100. But
0: okay.
5: We had to find a way to also deter.
0: So my enforcers are there. No say at the gate 150 and at the gate 200. So what if I'm about? I'm so my by late. Because most I say 1 p.m.
1: Yes,
0: right?
1: Yes.
0: And I'm more normal way near 8 p.m. 1 p.m. to 8.
1: Yes.
0: Oh,
1: yeah.
0: But December then more extended call. We say 12, 1 a.m.
5: Oh, there be any be that.
0: Oh, sir. December then.
5: Yeah. Maximum I call that
6: 11.
5: Around no 11. No, I call that around 10.
1: 10.
0: 10.
5: Yeah. Any possible.
0: Sir.
5: Any be that.
0: 12
5: a.m.
0: 12
5: days.
0: December, then. I'm going to go for the baby. I left there around 10:30. May quite a crap on a sinner, not crowd that they go on a crack. So imagine what I say. It's in all my friends, my point must have to one. Now my pom more pom say 8.
5: Yeah.
0: Now me maybe do a 6. Still I make 3 or 2:50.
5: Oh, so with you.
0: Me no be unbug alarm say we get now. I say boys was na mudu go. We talk challenge. Konya ma me come na 100 people on.
1: Obi a one ni be din kita ho bia e wo gate na no bia. It's an integral part of the team. It's not just it's not outsourced.
0: Mm-hmm.
1: So usually when you have outsourced people and owner, sometimes we be to me aka say okay na man kaka. But all those who are found at the gate team ni ho
0: amusumu ni amunye ska.
1: Yes, because obi ni ka e
0: ko. It's vendors now mo beto ade or do they pay to?
1: Okay, the general answer to that is yes.
0: Okay.
1: But SME explain kakra.
0: Okay.
1: At retro compared to other events that happen, there's a difference kakra.
0: Okay, what
1: one,
0: are the differences?
1: Because say yeah 30 plus now. The people that we are our patrons no omo aye serve you omo no one we identify that one yenying two we may have health concerns in terms of our aging and all that, so we have to be a bit particular about what we ingest intino ba retro bibia fa eduane ho bia ebeko yem bia nipa ba ko neye. So we can control in terms of what is being given out to our patrons.
0: Okay.
1: So anything that has to do with food that is ingested, we there's a kitchen partner, Nipa Bako.
0: Okay.
1: And there. So until we who say maybe will be a kebab, will be it's just one umbrella, Nipa Bako.
0: And to me, I met you by rank, maybe a personal thing. Mom, I mean,
1: auntie said, oh, beba, you go through the kitchen partner. So I as retro, I deal with the kitchen partner, I don't deal with individuals. Yes, so if you come, let's say, oh, I want to sell this thing, I'll give you the contact of the kitchen partner, you go through the kitchen partner. If that slot is available, it will be given to you. But then for me, I am strict on my kitchen partner in terms of health hygiene, being able to take all the boxes in terms of legal approvals.
0: It's a kitchen partner now will provide
1: Ensani Bibia comes from us as retro.
0: Okay.
1: Yes, we also have once a while we have people who partner who want to do maybe some sampling and all that. We also look at that, but for us we are really keen on what people take in. And Tina, in some of the instances, no obi beba be jina gate na maybe okra bottle or see a empty or person the room and now okra ninsambi dada. I'll prohibit that. The minds, the brain behind that, and they say, because I am responsible for everything that you take in. I already know what is in there for you. But if you bring something else which is categorized as foreign into the space, say bibi tona enyame dia medema won kra na, it will be termed as retro. And so that is why we plead with our patrons and say ebanisa dia misrew, just for that few 8 hours or 9 hours that you spend at our place, you know, just come in. There's everything, water, anything that you want to eat.
0: Maybe me want me 12 years, 15 years, 17 years away, single malt vision came. Now my shake a crabby cup, now my bammy, I make up them. Mobile summer.
1: Patrick.
0: A better than who they sing.
1: the cup in the crane room.
2: Jim
0: FM. And I feel the wire straight time.
1: Oh, yeah, it's always been like that.
5: Now you get a cup. Now the PR bunch. I want to be a
1: fan, baby. Yes.
0: And I'm going to send you a coin to me to show you because sometimes
1: everything is affordable.
0: It's in some of us send me a whiskey at all inside. I mean, I'm whiskey at all.
1: Oh, baby,
5: open
1: triple malt, crab. Everything is
0: now. So I want to know how meet me to miss my to one bottle.
1: Oh,
0: me,
1: we've all been in the system, but over retro prices need it.
0: So, my next edition, your
1: next edition. Yeah, next edition, I remember so on the 2nd, on the 2nd of August. Next week, Sunday. Sunday, new venue. The Underbridge Annex.
0: East Lagos. Underbridge, wow.
1: So
0: who name Underbridge Annex? Who do Underbridge Original?
1: Yes, who do Underbridge Original? Now multi suna. It's a new space.
0: Okay.
1: I think we've also communicated the space and the fact that there has been a little adjustment. Pricing.
0: Okay.
1: In 200 CDs online and then 250 at the gate. Mestre.
0: Mami Chipini. What if I buy it this time,
1: yes,
0: like the second I guess one, I'm buying it for second I guess,
1: yeah,
0: not meant me making the second I guess, and I want to use the same tickets for my next edition.
1: Okay, beautiful question. Once you purchase the ticket for the 2nd of August, the ticket is for the 2nd of August.
0: It's meant to back with passion.
1: Yes, in Tiano, no, they be a yes,
0: sir. Mama, when in the home,
1: they be a yes,
0: sir.
1: Yes, sir. Retro, a family affair, it's a community based event. Ain't you know, sir. I do baby now, and I see it all the time, and even I have done it before. So sometimes to me talk ticket, even me I purchase tickets, right? So to me talk ticket movie, then maybe on the day in Parkers will challenge me buy a real own to member. I find someone else to give the ticket to come and also enjoy the experience. Yes.
0: So when to member try so the movie.
1: Yes.
0: Was one for movie share.
1: Yes. Yes.
0: Okay. Mamba Adum FM. Yeah, I'm mama say you know.
1: Yeah.
0: Some of the tickets now my listeners know.
1: Yes,
0: refusing to grow natural. If I'm sure 0302-216561. 0302-216561. And at 0302-216562. Friday, we are 30 years plus. Now be called Retro Vibes EBA. Day Club. Ukoko Jiwe Nukoko Sa. 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Aketesia. And Slim Buster, a tiny, and San Nunquan or Coco Tiwaho. Amen, United, meaning, yeah, it's a man penny on to. It's what I'm on frame, yeah,

0: Good afternoon.
1: Afternoon, Tobia.
0: Na eti say.
1: Ami adu mo na so.
0: Yakopo adu mo, pa cho wan na me ne ka say.
1: Na bra kwa ku ni.
0: Bra kwa ku ka say fin.
1: E ma camp.
0: Be ma camp. Me pa cho what in common na ye bo no.
1: Ma prepare, ma prepare.
0: Wa ko bi da.
1: Oh, ma ku ba me de ne me ko tri fe. 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
0: Eh, obi so ba ni de ne wo tri fe, empa ma e bi wo tri fe da.
1: Na ne, ene wo school jam.
0: Enye wo school jam sa. Where ye retro a ye initiative be a buy, I share that specifically in Edama 30 years plus. No, no, me every first Sunday in every month. Or mobile, no, I'm share that chairs after I'm 2 years.
1: Oh, okay.
0: It's what you now call and say, I suck on our coin. It's when you're back on number, so how many years?
1: Thirty smoke.
0: Okay, I say,
1: Ozey,
0: wa ba kokura sa.
1: Ba jere.
0: Na mpacho ntino ye beji u details. 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Ntino me ye we ya me ye sisi a o mo be ha me. What you say? No, I'm afraid. Now, I'm patcho. I'll crap on the Ose Asopon to crap on your show. Mukrap on and can you say, I'm out of you?
1: Oh,
0: because the Oka said, Riff any day. Oh, from Quanka, but you ever consider.
1: What's that?
0: What's that? It's here. I don't my FM. I say,
1: Ose, but I'll come and you.
0: Messer, what's that? It's here. I drum FM. I say,
1: what's that? I took a president. I blab a big war.
0: I be Santana time. To me, I make a say a friend, say.
1: Oh, then Pokia one.
0: Pokia the bell, Pokia one, ye medium bonny.
1: 101.
0: So, to best my boy, your programs are retired.
1: Hey, Uncle Titi.
0: Uncle Day.
1: Titi.
0: Uncle Titi, your programs are
1: retired.
0: Yeah. Oh, so do you treat? Retro ticket into Shabra Obre. Okay, and your show. Mamma will be watching to Jinambano. Jinambano. Why? You, Yebeka, who say a frosting? Okay, Okoyatemu. Ernest, me find next call. Good afternoon.
2: Good afternoon. Pokia 101.
0: Hey, original, original. Patch one, I'm in the case.
2: My name is Emmanuel.
0: Emmanuel Kasefin.
2: Kasefin, I'm a Sam.
0: I'm a Sam. Patch one, I'm a retro vibes. I'm a
2: Kobe, though.
0: Obeso Kobe.
2: I'm
0: Obeso Kobe.
2: But
0: I'm not going
2: to call you.
0: Who would you any? Who are many years?
2: No, 20 now.
0: 20 now, 1 2, you have a bootu, yeah. Oh, the brown, never share. You have a bootu and 1992. I'm not sure. And I'm going to do my next year, no, about why.
2: Sir.
0: They only text you about my next year. I'm not going to text. Hello, good afternoon. Hey, where do you bow? And I'm about to refer saying.
3: I'm about to refer me
0: now. Now, I can say free him for.
3: What is your
0: number? But what do you say?
3: I'm 30.
0: 30. But your voice sounds different.
3: Really?
0: Yes, so your voice sounds even, like 20.
3: Even a woman born a mechanic, you don't believe it.
0: So where do you 33? Your best can you age is in your mom won't pretend you.
3: No problem, I can bring my card.
0: And I'm more by from Ugana Academra.
3: Yes,
0: you
3: bring it along.
0: Into Patrol, what could retro vibes that?
3: Patrol, my name is Fair Fana. I'm hearing something like this.
0: And then the first time you are hearing something like this.
3: Patrol,
0: oh yeah, sure. Say, no.
3: And I mean the first time, seriously. I'm sure. Let me just call in and see. Say, I'll be lucky to be part of it this time around.
0: Okay, and why you lucky? Why?
3: Oh.
0: But the thing I say, yeah, be my own baby. Or be my me producer, be my own baby. We are texting me. Oh, fry and fat. And to text him, now we say why. Ne, I can say for you why. Na obe badie yempe kwakwa mema mo share mo gate na me da mamu.
3: I am there.
0: Ah, and you are there sem. Me the man one be be high 200 250. E ka si akọ. Je e bebe tataleni na. 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
3: Noko nine.
0: Only machine. 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

0: Hey, it's your ceiling vent, so I'm dripping. 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Yikes. You could hire the guy your neighbor recommended, but I'm pretty sure that's just his cousin. Do we know if he's licensed, or does he just own a ladder?
1: Listen to your home. Go with Thumbtack. Upload a photo or voice note, and we'll diagnose your project and match you with the right pro for the job. Thumbtack. We know homes. Hire the right pro today.
2: Papa.
3: It's Oba, oh yeah, sure.
2: My papa.
3: Who's here for us and Bright?
2: Bright.
3: Now, but you know, you're down here. Me too, poppy, poppy. I don't know yogurt.
2: Hey, me want fast food. Big Joe fast food.
3: Ah, it's me and you're my big Joe. Okay, yeah, it's about your name and number. Never my old friend, me and you shall get it now.
2: Right? About your money.
3: Okay. Hey, Charlie, you're in the corner. You're fine. You're fine, say. Ernest, you're fine. Yafa for wake up for the ebony for a year, mama in the corner. Now I'm a function two never back and many Gina Beche. Yeah, because boys who are my boy, I'm a pisca, want to be my extra too. Yes, I say, Patrick Kawaii, all for you now. Time as I'm on sorry.
4: Okay, so I never call retro vibes soon. Every edition be a your different team for okay. It. And say, when who were TikTok near the idea that we will say. Every edition be able who said dress code will be a follow. Now edition
3: be ah okay. Let me get it in the pool.
4: Into
3: no ustar show me able who said me the jeans dear. More jeans attire, more the dress, more the jacket. Into I didn't buy me cousin be age more customs division of the GRE customs. A
4: yeah.
3: Senior revenue officer.
4: Yeah.
3: On I didn't buy na. Oh who say a window.
4: Eh jeans.
3: Oh who say jeans. Star Wendy, so the other mo, you need a couple of people. Open the car wash, open the BBI and your couple room. Maybe a tinipa into my jeans. Into a baba ho. Into no, yeah, we ain't saying no, when your name sign. When your name sign three. Won't try it, but so the number now, Momo. Into my bam, so why so I qualify na Bright? Any one guy from
5: Accra?
3: Accra, no. Aha. Ma qualify for winning to Mr. Ma, I'm on frame. Number near the amount on Mon Fremmy. Mon Fremmy, Yacopo Yadom, I'm sorry, so I'm on frame. Mon Fremmy, na a quiet befa so I'm on Sabeca. 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
6: Yeah.
3: Dele amu tiye mi. 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
6: Oh,
3: Ghana dress is the original. 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
6: E fama o.
3: Eish. 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
3: Onyankopo yadi.
8: E kumase for this with the dance here.
3: Yeah, oh, onyankopo yadi o. Ku yadi ma. Na this time we may not time at the jam ma. Aka esa ka me wie.
6: Ago offer jeans be here.
3: Na en krabo here too late.
6: Enye o enye too late.
3: Monday Tuesday mo hwa me TikTok me be turn shorts. Mamu 19 papa mo magic shorts. Mamu 19 so amun pese mo be expose mo magic trousers. Na mo je jacket. It's me patcho this time around no. Mo dress code eh den.
4: Nti dress code no. Eh ye blue jeans menya ni very simple.
3: Okay.
4: But eh ye ya two edition ni din cantaman to denim edition.
3: Okay.
4: Ye pese hu se obi a she as much blue jeans as possible.
3: Blue
4: blue jeans,
3: enye white enye jeans,
4: black, enye black white, jeans, enye green,
3: enye faded jeans.
4: Faded, say blue, then faded, then your problem.
3: Me jeans here, Calabin.
4: We are faded blue, qualify, qualify. So,
3: I said,
4: Inti, me won't say there's a bit of confusion online.
3: Okay.
4: Be more omote denim and now more Adrian is white on denim.
3: Mm.
4: That is not the goal.
3: Okay.
4: Yes, yeah, say who are jeans top, who are jeans dress near the ashe. But say who nibi. Now say who are jeans trousers and now person who shirt top be goosewa. No problem.
3: Okay.
4: But then I have videos near mofed. Yeah, person you try video neighbor who say who you now you

0: jeans. It is a ube to me at all. And answer will be the idea. But my day in a
1: It's not about blue trouser, but if it is a jeans dress, jeans car wash, jeans, but it should be blue.
0: Blue.
1: Blue jeans. Maybe be a blue aye jeans be a.
0: Umpabo akwa se wo papa na blue a. Blue jeans how dey shebra.
1: Okay. Sample
0: blue jeans a shebra.
1: Sample sa channel. Bibia should be blue. Eyan white jeans.
0: No.
1: Eyan white.
2: We dey wear obo tin ko dem so wa kai wa tade bi she. E she wardrobe.
1: Answer my time, my prefer. My prefer tare am she at all. Na senti no ye besa. Yakupon ya aduma.
2: It's just this so much them be free and meet me there
1: say. Oh problem no dey here say na yaba. It's me oh say baby. It's about show. How do we get a ticket now? Mo short code name be bia mo fun to dwa.
0: So short code no. *447*514.
1: My mentor na me you know be friend no cancer my gbagba.
0: Say who che how dey you phone? Me ma a few seconds. *447.
1: *447.
0: *514#.
1: *45#
0: Now we follow prompt na.
1: Na obi per se the mukeke ni a CC and we chip in we take kakra but per se onya de akeke ni ni a na be frame a number be no unfresh so.
0: And
1: we
0: is 055 17 17 3 3 1 2 1 7 1 2 1 7. Yeah. O per se our sponsor here so out to me for that same number na. Ma me funny boom 055 17 3 1 2 1 7.
1: Okay.
0: Yeah. And just a few comments I mean who are TikTok name more cars say oh on my normal park your more cars I geo music and patch you're in charge for parking.
1: For where?
0: It's not no more car.
1: Oh no, one should not boy be in a
0: boy is big on take your advantage.
1: Because me saying maybe I'm a cop parking my car down no make one me to be 10 cities.
0: Ah,
1: but I can share 5 car. I mean yana. Because I am in tempa, I say hey, you scared you.
0: Move, and you take advantage. Exactly. And na me worker.
1: Yeah, that must say mobile.
3: Yes,
1: sir. Instead of saying, say, see, I know on Mokasa show, sweet. A bad partner more. It's any time be a mobile come next edition be a mombra. Now, so, take it now, mother by my so you better not near Kabibia. Why? Because you fear, obit say Gina, Kafui, or a client service executive, almost on die retro.
3: Nice.
1: Lord Latte, almost just a retro vibes day, a copa, you chapa, any a buy in die in wedding tremor. Because yes, so I hear 200 a yeska, but and she didn't yeska. Who got called you when you won't start? Now, Mamfa, Mamfa, quite there, and by saying, I don't know the quadia call, baby, what's that?
3: You do as a team.
1: Mamfa, you're the quadia. I don't know, in crime, Mamfa, artist beer.
3: Okay, so retro Nankasano, and yeah, artist based event. Our stars are the DJs.
1: Okay.
3: DJs, Nestas.
1: Stars.
3: Yes, do maybe you will try to introduce some elements of surprise.
1: Okay.
3: It may not necessarily be, say, the artist ever. Sometimes, yeah, the UBI, to me, a surprising call for the Professor Kaufman Abada. So the elements of surprise is not limited to artists.
1: Okay,
3: so
1: okay.
3: Yes,
1: because me new crap me say DJ Black Abada all black no be
3: yeah. Aha, yes.
1: And
3: yes.
1: I mean new crap me say Andy Dusty.
3: Black
1: question. Say boy, say man.
3: Yes.
1: Say boy, say man.
3: Say man.
1: Say boy, say man. Black question. Onusu Abada. It's in money. I'm
3: my. Baroski money.
1: Abada. Me can't do me him.
3: Now
1: me can't do him.
3: Say me so me.
1: Yeah, it's silent. Obi Ankara.
4: Jim
1: FM. I'm sure you're the master. I'm buying.
3: Yes,
1: Quabs, MC Quabs, he's
3: yes.
1: doing a fantastic job.
0: Yeah,
1: he knows what he's
3: yeah,
1: doing.
3: Champion.
1: Oh, yeah, champion. Me feeling the power, but I And also, so pay myself.
3: Oh, yeah.
1: Me back it to ano, and I come with under age and come back with Sam. Because on the sa.
3: Oh, sa.
1: What I say? Aha, it's in the sunny bay, you know. It's in Delia, better massa for introducing such an event, you know. And easy. My Miss Lenny and Copon says, I'm more acknowledge God first, you know. Everything is God.
3: Amen.
1: Sabi Sabi, because I say my bedinia, and Yankopon Kayanwa, Yanko, Yemma. Onu na washe onu no ni much ne fie ne nti se na mo mo young guys a sebe sebe mo be pem ma no mo nim nyankopo ene kra po nyankopo be yi mo fim abom ho ban mon worry so so mon plan say mo be worry mon worry so mo mo be bia so metete mo because peace of mind hu hia
3: amen
1: what you say enye by force say oba aware hwini ye yakobi for 10 years relationship 14 years then ye nya wo e atete one hwana my husband pen peace of mind I'm telling you me I want shine because only me husband ko kasa obenya demerit bi wo me ho aka kire only me so kasa menya demerit bi wo me kunu aka kire me hia me peace of mind ono so hia eno nche say your enemies what I say it's a peace of 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e de o baby a oh yes, I did. So, eh, you any ye, and they be as ojija. What I say? And so, wow, why I saw so I die trash? Because they were who shame me, no goggles. I said, it's Eric, who are you? Do you mean so? Do you? Let me be out on it. Even if, say, Okofa girl crap, and now girl, we have first song, you crap, oh, do you?
4: I guess, 14 years in marriage.
1: Sir, 11th, I guess. It's more worried, 2011.
4: 2012.
1: Was it 14? So, 2012. Yeah. Okay. 11th, I guess. Yeah. Okay, now why are you? And I worry in them. Until who to when you saw money at home?
3: It looks like
1: try say or so pe the pad yeah no be worry na call here why or whole choice but up asumdue pe longevity any ache we ase a men yes ade no and now wo ha wo be man e was o gina firm no gather o man no e ma sabi ye ya be for ampo or baby wo jealous heart and of course say one shall mommy we ye man ba before say papa na ye man to be potru akola na police akola kona kwache kona ngo say na o de a share my papa no and I remember so no more how back up I want to say what's it pen on my jija what's it pen on my basa what's it pen on my small yet the right thing and my mom so my mom won't tell me what I say and so oh yes I don't know how I mean it quite say it was me too full but we are called out about the bright future oh a girl's 2-3 and yes she oh, a girl's 2-3 and yes, and I only who did same, who did choose Baco. And I mean, who a guy, a girl's 2 no more come up, but he's my man, and I make it on one away. So he's my man, so be I plenty, what I say. But who choose ya, no way choose wisely. Choose it your old dono, and choose it, or be our own no. What I say, my dad, you could not do all done our betting.
2: As I be honest, I mean to you.
1: And yes, sir, or bad in a look at Bibito, so a benyao.
3: Who
1: called the cock called Ranyan Cooper and Nepi, a benyao dachi. What I say, and they be on the bear my super cock to a bear in me patro me patro. As an I habitual, they be on himself, O patro and Edia Chonti, now I call patro and Edia Chow. Or birthfriendly Pemu, a friendly yum, a can be bitoso, now defoa, a benyao. And now we're near a banyo dachy. Into my embrace, I must see somebody wasting when you see Mumboa Obrapa, name ye muye. Obiqua Palm Secondary School, bones of Mumotu and Amaka, Obrapa, Joe Rap, quine. Meboa,
3: sir,
1: Sabbath, and to many more of you, Monk.
2: That's
1: it. Now tickets in our
3: head. Oh, yeah, so the ticket and all by Jeffrey. So they are online tickets, so it will be shared to you.
1: No problem. It's in a mini Gina, so. Gina.
3: Oh, ensure.
1: It is say anya ka team reach room.
3: Yeah. It is say by hand. But me person me ka say on behalf of everyone seated here. Yeah. I think akaye too. There's Jerome and JB on so muti. Your person ya ka say dasi.
1: Asida nyankopon dia.
3: You granted us this audience just like you said. There's nothing attached to it. It is pure love. I think you have some sense of belief in Adiana.
1: Yeah, that one.
3: Per se, that's the way you are coming. I invite you about that's about.
1: Anytime, is ready to support you guys on behalf of Mokasa. But
3: Thank you very much.

Bella Becca, sir. Right, you, Uncle Pocah. Oh, I'm your wife, you are any other Bruni. Team Ritual Vibes for Nene on my chuchon kobono. It's Nyako Poya Aduma next week. My show. Mama, we need tickets in here. So my friend here. Yeah, kwaya mosabe kamo tickets in. So mosabe kamo. I am Reno. I am be. But me fa dedication si. And to hana. Yonko yenimini. Sa. Yana. Daddy Kani here, a Wimbora Spices Kebab. A Wimbora Spices Kebab. One of our sponsors, Ewa Moka Sasso. 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Awala tebi okoshi nkuma flat. Right opposite to Bishop Bawe School. No? And a Wimbora Spices Kebab walk. Okan July Bonds Platform.

Emma a Wimbora Spices Kebab Ewa Latabio Koshe and beyond. Kapo, happy, happy birthday. Into on the birthday, Nintino. I see a net more mobile a Wimbora Spices Kebab at Tokibab Niano. Our discount any Achedia or the Mamma from a now to Tama July bear ending. 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

0: And a happy, happy birthday. And then,
1: mini bonte.
0: And I ochina the same ochina na aye. Lost in Oforiata. Of Joy Industries event. Ochina aye and the birthday. Lost in Oforiata. It's a happy, happy birthday to you, Lost in Oforiata. Bro, when him said me pokia, I hurt you so much. And again, to Miss Pat, formerly known your house mistress, our Archbishop Porter Girls, Miss Pat, Ochina 27th, and a birthday, Omunia, our July Bonds platform. Mamifa, happy, happy belated birthday, and come on, Honorable Amadokwa of the MPP. 24th, air Friday, no? Nay, on the birthday. It's a happy, happy birthday, though, belated to Honorable Amadokwa of the MPP. Coupon Shrow assist. I just mean, no, I say tough, you know, chewing up, no, why is a darling girl, no? And that happens to be TikTok Antina. Watch your infonia, ye trade guya. That is a TikTok

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Ne birthday. On behalf of Apatakesie. On behalf of Adum FM. On behalf of TikTok. Yeah, we she Antina. 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Happy, happy, happy birthday. 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

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Chief Supo Sandra Akosa Esiama Teria Esquire of the Ghana Police Service Headquarters, Director Welfare. 28 happens to be her birthday, aye Tuesday. Mosha oba so no ya oda hoya. I was some bang e wo home mwa. I just said nyankopon and sanu adwuma ebi no no. It's a happy birthday in advance. Enkoma

the current IGP, Dr. Christian Teteyowuno. 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
0: Sally happy, happy, happy birthday in advance. From Joy Industries, from your father, Mr. Daniel Nanayawata, your siblings, any Obrimpo, any Achedi, any Obrimpo, I want to

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0: Jowa, yenye girl na wenye broken heart adie. 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I said, I'm sorry, Edumadi, so and I did the Akakana to a twasson. 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Na this week, last 2 weeks, I said, then, yeah, video be better to TikTok. 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Yes, sir, and Kosher Ebium, and I am quite Ebium, and then I hear Trego Ewa your streaming, so.
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She ye!

Dr. Christian Tete Yowuno. Dr. Christian Tete Yowuno. Your man doctorate, you know, last week on the 19th, you know, and I only 1 year. The current IGP, Dr. Christian Tete Yowuno, on the 19th of July 2025, and I was born in doctorate, you know. It's in Dr. Christian Tete Yowuno, the current IGP, only on the doctorate, you know. 1 year, niye. And yankupon so mani nyanu wa mant papemu, manta ye wa brimpon, manta ye wa this year, no. Manta ye wo okunini mu. Eye July month. Inti na wabeno odoni pano. Because ye wo July. Now I done for July. Now nyabasu body su July. Ude musronko. Inti no Dr. Christian Tete Yowuno nyani doctorate no. 1 year niye. Last week eye 19 July no. And eye exactly 1 year of the nyani doctorate. Inti once again congratulations. And koma Dr. Christian Tete Yowuno, the current IGP. Cheko. 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Meda wase so pa e ma bibi bia wo ye ma me. 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

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Now, I try my sports, Mokasaka Krabba, a bed nugu, as why is she? A year right ups be. You know, Nights, I was a mamma who quina, me and the show. Now, Poya, dom, ya next week, you know, a second, I guess. Yeah, dear, right, I guess, me, then, and Yankupa, you be a strange uncle, so we are mobile, no quiet at time for him, Rim. Yeah, mom, Michelle, this is a Ritual Vibes Day Club, a next week, second, I guess. Our underbridge. Annex rate near 250 at the gate. So I put online so at 200 today. But my dear Nisha, who are 30 years and above, bra. Na nyum be say nia obete wo ho be wo so awre ho nugu be wo so situation na ye say entimi mfo be wo so gu na si wani wo ma pa obi pa peni papa na on show mama na bra na ye ngi ye na wi aso so ye de 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

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It was fantastic. And Friday, but share under bridge and next one. Then yes, I'm going to bay in Carlos Kingsley Ayinkwa so damasi. 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I will show her. 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
1: fair.
0: On this, Joshua Tigo, de Joshua, me, I know a book a crab, I say, mumu, dear, my boss Tigo, my boss Ken, and a yard, dear, only Charles Van Dyke, mude, or my yard, dear, pa. 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Ernesto DJ, Trowell, in the streaming of socials. The co-host, I am Mike Tubebe, and I'm executive producer at Tete Bana. 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

0: free brow, barber fair fro, or be war, a watchy, and send the brain a sea woman. 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We see a new saying, any a war, a wadum, 106.3 FM. What you may day, Mono, Yane, I've been for what been when you say, any a woman, a dinkomo.
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0: Bidin dear fear, Amanqua, Tamaklo, Tikwasia the way, Shiame, Wadum 106.3 FM. 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
1: 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That we any question the bia and what 106.3 FM if you men on num and the question on sia King Kaime yo King Kaime said ye quen ye.
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0: No, see, I bought higher tom 106.3 FM Shira 104.5 affiliate or her any adjuno and so Facebook and YouTube can webras to send some woodway and Sasu Swan yet a bremo. And somebody by the animal business, Ashanka Fuqua, who was Abre will be our soddy. 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
5: 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In the answer, when there is a need for a serious education, so that people involved to understand, tell ye daya ye kaa prosecution na, ubi abe tiasye. 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
6: Ignorance of the law is no excuse. 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
11: man sabaha A room, when it's a landmark, I shall send you a answer. I will hand a man to Bahada. It's a precious and Romeo Sunday. I am from my demos.
10: Ah,
11: now, Minimacy, Ever Coso, Ayaguma.
10: Ah,
11: it's a cow, you know. We are your woman. You've been talking with me.
10: Ah,
11: now, now you're born on me. She can't save me, Sam.
10: Ah,
11: you must kill you see.
10: Ah.
11: The Sicano, the Dempon to me, be dear, and I said, a fiasuada. The bonfire said, in fear, beyond a better, be among which you can say, if you are.
0: And Udia Bra Facebook and I, you to bear. Father, Roman Father, one was a servant back home. No more. And I know him for now, born to him, come, and him penny church yet him say, when you wear a stress, and say, Pudu abba, and you out ye, a ye. 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
12: in fact, both the executive and yes, some more hands in America, they've started so well. Now, that renewed spirit, any energy now, on the Asher Wajuma saying, hey, yeah, Jumano, meet Usher Quetry, now extrapolate out to me who said, see to me, you're back in 2028. Well, say, politics and a party, you know, who here United Front, who here very United Front. Now we hear uncle for some more vibrant or more commitment was ra or more hungry so may deliver. And this is the set. Won't mean confer be and fin chamber be a sad set of constituency executives here, executives are with the support of the electoral area executives and the polling station and then the party support base, you know. This team they will deliver the seat for us. In 2028. 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
14: 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And see, yeah, man, so no come off from no come home again. So, yeah, who do you mean? So, Lumia, that's from here, the so far. And say, sir, so far as those infrastructure are concerned, yeah, I don't know. And see, the best second practice, you know, they do this to this. No, not to inform, actually, I've benefited.
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15: yemfa afewa for instance look at the distance on the travel is on ba afere ana se bodi ana sua no asana onya ya ka ta hak by August 20th year. I will say, yeah, it's million projects. The contest and so on, and also yet completed. I have to say, the commission. And see, so far, legacy projects, Obo, and new ones are initiating so far, so good. By 20th, after the ending of August, I will say, it's commissioning now.
0: We are DC, Emma Bodi, Mansinimu, Stephen Bedu, Nene, and our TNO.
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1: There was a man who was sitting at the beautiful gate for 48 years. But do you know that when God was going to change the situation, it didn't take God 48 years. 48 years, but it didn't take 48 years.
2: Abrabon mu ya dia wo hian kran hyesama ebe kenyan etimi abobrani yie nti yetun safra setie the Royal House Chapel with Apostle General the Reverend Sam Kranchi Ankra ewadom 106.3 FM so kwesi ada we ni kwesi ada bia 9 a.m. kosi 10:30 a.m. siye na ebe yin shirake siye ama wo ne we busue mu

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Atom 106.3. For an air, Kwasiada, an air 26th of July 2026. Son is a sir, say, dear. Leaks, you know, and start here. In the preseason, you know, one air, Kossi, Teams, and air, says your mom. And Yankofa, who do all matters, I would do a cost. And Afi transfers, I would do a air cost. And one, you go see. Nas and a self friend of mine, I would do a toad. Be any. And there a year 11. Omone are. But see ya. About 11-1 Al Quadesia 0 Standard Liège Money RFC Erin NCIA Standard SOM 2-1 Fego Zip Any Rudy ND 1-1 Feyenoord Mo Any Rayo Vallecano Feyenoord Ewine 2-1 entered fan for. Let's go! Omo Ensu and a trousers for and a boy. A Frankfurt S a trousers for a Camion son. Omo Entimi and Timaji. On a Napoli. Ensu and a Cararisi. In ACIA. Napoli 2, Cararisi 0. Adama is out to be a cost to any Atlanta. Omone SS Arizu. Arizu asset Atlanta 2-0. Omuntiminte Saka. Then it says 7 p.m. Sevilla NAD. Quarter FC. Senior A. Friendly Magisa. Team Sino Airborne. CC Omoha.

0: Tottenham Hotspur's Bobo Mane. 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I'm a Oakland and Timiante. Ayas Amsterdam. I'm on so any Ben. Ayas Amsterdam, S.A. Mune. I'm a Ben and Timo Bako. Nottingham Forest. Any Victoria, the Gomez, and they 1-1. Inter Milan.
1: Let's go!
0: And so, any. There's a lot in NCI. Inter Milan 2, there's a lot in 1. Rangers, any Western. Game in ND 0-0. And a King, any AS Roma. ND 3-3. And T. Kien 3, Roma 3. We know a friend of mine, Sibia, as an air cost.
1: Let's go!
0: You remember Kakana Fe Yako, Women's African Cup of Nations, you know. Nadia Kosu, who be an air the amount.
1: Let's go!
0: Edikan na de tie Algeria ache Senegal sene kaba kwa ontimi anti.
1: Let's go
0: na fienko rem enko hwe ye anonso eko ede ne nyina ede abra baransa na ne yenwuram kakra e wo transfers. I hold to our name, the Eco Quinina, Timson, and so the Omo Ekeka. Eric Candy are two and you say Arsenal for a so interest. I want Vinicius Junior and
1: more.
0: And no any transfer news as so far. This is Abeto Kela Teta. I catch the Arsenal penny for. Omunya Abrante Vinicius Junior. Yes, Ebeboa.
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0: 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But they tell you. 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
2: Russia, a win to get pre-season underway. What main positives do you take away from that tonight?
3: I think it was different halves, no? Especially they were a lot stronger in the first half. We kind of balanced both teams and you could feel the difference, no? I think a lot of things to correct, obviously, is the first day. You could feel heavy leg players. They've been training, so we lack some freshness, but it will give us a good starting point to improve things. Probably the worst news has been straight away, no? The injury of Joe. We were happy because we were kind of going through all those trainings without losing any player, and luckily for us, straight away we've lost Joe.
2: Do you have an update on that? There was no Jeremy Jacquet either tonight. An update on those two, if you have one?
3: No, with Jeremy, I think we decided to take it easy with him. It has been a lot of months without playing with a shoulder injury. He's been training very well, so I think we are going to take it easy with him. He will play probably the last game of this US tour. And he will have time to add minutes, but it's true that we were like kind of happy, but we've lost one now.
2: Tell us about that first goal. Were you happy with that? It was a real intent, and obviously a young winger and Kieran Morrison who has been a big part of this pre-season so far.
3: Yes, it was difficult to put rhythm into the game, no? I think both teams, no, we were lacking some freshness, the weather also humid, the game also, so the pitch was quite slow. And we had some good spells on the ball. I think we lacked a little bit of intensity. You can feel, no, the timing is still not there. We have to work a lot more, but it's a starting point.
0: Okay, and when it's my Liverpool head coach, Andoni Rella Wadia Tuja, because the Senate said, run so one day, Sunderland and Bubu Kunis, a friendly match, and it's a quiet day, 4-2 in favor of Liverpool, and to when it's my as a coach, and so Wadia Tuja, why the amount. Na you come, ewo, a Brenton, Jerry Hurricane, as we at now. There's a quaddy bronze medal, Dema. The three Lions of England, no nets, and Yadia, Woko drew a by Munich for Asoye. Ninian said, Edia, or Ninabusia for a Joe Bonnie Kaka. It was summer holiday, ya, na no. And our dear to just say, so free holidays, no, a bar, and ye, or ne by Munich for a quakoka. 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
1: In a little bit different way if I compare with the previous one, because Ghana missed some of the WAFCON before us and had some negative results, so I think there was a different feeling before the last WAFCON. Now it's more that we're going to try to go for it. I know it's not going to be easy. There are probably 8-9 teams that actually can win the tournament, but we are one of them, and we're going to do our best.
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2: 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So my message now is Ghanaians, keep up praying for us. You have not done yet. We need the medals where we can speak. So thank you all.
0: Enti Amadu Mohammed ana so wan kasa bebre na no ana ne coach ana tin e de coach eye ofori asai coach e de atodwa se ah abrante ne je de Amadu de e ba ne medals ne wa African Games ni ande ana so nyanya bia na with a little effort na we make no e che se Ghana e betumi abon homade pa
3: he's an African champion, he's an African gold medalist. The one who is a world championship quarter finalist. And he has been with the team for many, many years. He was together with Samuel Tetchi then and now. So he's not a walkover boxer. And he's ready, he knows what it's about.

0: Enti when and summer and as a coach of Foria say what the atujwa na coach e ma Black Bombers Ghana na yes a boxing team no and what say in kwa na GDA ni se kwa mbia so e betumi agina na so kama pa 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se Ora ye Muhammad Kasim general secretary e de ma GOC and so the smart to him say Ghana, your mom pie and touch the near dear medals in India, it will be ever.
1: So far, it's been good. Morale in camp is very high. So far, we've had swimming, boxing, powerlifting. Tonight, we're going back to do boxing. One of our boxers knocked his opponent this afternoon, which was a big morale booster for us. And the minister has assured government motivation, I mean, in terms of monetary motivation, giving them the assurance, whoever performs will be rewarded adequately. You see, the morale in camp is very high. We expect the best. Hopefully, we'll come home with medals, not just a medal, we'll come home with medals. Thank you.
0: And to win in Sima, Ura Muhammad Kasim, no, and a GOC, General Secretary, no, what they are to Yenim, a Womra, a Kupim, a War Glasgow, Ness, a Tim Ghana, Womu Asaya, or in same way, and so Eddie Atuja, Eddie Amaena, nay, House of Folk, Phobia never say die until the bones are rotten, says Edia. Phobia, Taneka Tim, no, what they are barbon thing, what they are say. Or the running at the Niboja Kapu. Former Bechem United Mediema Tamayut coach Awufi Bosnia. On Bosnia and his governor for no. On the way no more ding. Omu coach na abano. Well coach you Ghana Premier League in the Mediema Bechem United and Tamayut. Na assistant no. Aye Boniface. Aipe, na assistant 2, aye Adamu Sule, former Heart of Lions, assistant coach. And the House of Folk, goalkeepers coach, no, and as a goalkeepers trainer, and no, aye Richard Kingston. Olele, and Waba Ebisum. Set Dalsy Gumwa Jama this year. Adum 106.3. Abu, what do you call?
2: Second, now, how's the for the Omodia Babon Tina as a Maya Yika Crabbit?
0: Yeah.
2: What was a Omo ye coach?
0: And Yankama Adumati for Numerese Yamia Duma House of Fook. You were Ramona owns a house. And now, my coach and the former coach, Hendrik, now is a moon to be top player.
2: Technical director,
0: right? Technical director.
2: Yeah,
0: and Eddie at TNSA. You room, what's in a house of Okbeko Kutieskano? This is our band, no. Umbelly Timma has a top place, no Gumukra.
2: And yes, sir. Uncle Place, yeah, or more when I'm coaching Barbara on them, yeah, and go with your problem. 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
0: Okay, Abu Kantaman tununo asempa na Adum 106.3. 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

0: FDA approved.
1: For from Jerry Justice, my issue is a few coins Monday to Friday from 3 to 6 p.m. Now say, say, dear, you are too much in it. 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
2: One morning, they call a demo hope. 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

0: Yamakwaba, Doba, Adom 106.3 FM. Ni say any award you may dear, and I ya de a free pokuya say health center, pregnancy school, a de eba. Enti pokuya se four, teach you health center. Ni say any award, and I sa pim for papa be a yeshia moha. Yaka se ni say any award, or sober wafa wafa ba. Ni say any award. 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
0: 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Nice, I may buy and I may say them who a mamma waha. I had a mamma mahebiana before I best at her, mamma maha.
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0: not an mamma
1: summon for Mukunumumbra.
0: Hey, ye quo adabraca, and even at Chumata. How do you remember any judge no more? I don't know how many or mommy. Because minimum tricks, if you say, I say, I bet my kahua, oh, no, your protocol. And I know, say, yeah, you know,
1: hey, you know, hey,
0: and it's mom for mama. And then Saturday, no more, I call a, I'm quite, you know, sir, what's me quite, you know, about mama, how I process it, oh. Okay, you better know, so home come, my mama said, yeah, I want money, same when the family, no, po, and you know, ain't my mom free, fear home. 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
0: Okay. Yo but once I was say stages into your first, second, and third. In ten year fire fa first in Muma Ma Joyce and fa on fa fire fa first labor no more.
1: In the first stage of labor no ne say emra mwaya sia start to say ye woya a war account. Kodumra a woodie nanu ebe bie ekwesi 10 cm. 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
1: 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Na second stage nso a ende.
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2: senior.
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2: 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Marco, sa besi 10.
0: Oh,
2: and to say, oh, do 10 ah, yeah, she should be service.
0: Okay.
2: And on a saw don't such a marble self, service be beer, what a quality in a home. In Tino, akwara ni ti ayɛ ready say e ba be pie aha no na ye can say or ye 10 cm fully dilated
0: it is say one na ye keto ano
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2: 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And so ye 5 year na ye say wa ye fully dilated
0: aha and ti say me medru 10 a day
2: 10 cm na
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1: yes
0: it is so be check me ba kwa. How many minutes or hours now, Saba?
1: It was said the next examination for V. That is say what they want submission as you know. It was said the next one is 4 hours.
0: Hey, ha!
1: But a Korano who may now be check you know. A Korano who may need there every 30 minutes.
0: Ah.
1: But na sinu aye 4 hours.
0: 4 solid hours. 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
1: 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The woman is also prone to infection.
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1: 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Midwives en she nails.
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0: Na physical hand and I'm share gloves.
1: But you share gloves.
0: Ah, hey, 4 hours.
1: But right.
0: Sanu waba no asa abana abeba di ejina ne jina.
1: It's your expect to say within 4 hours, no. It is expected say every 1 hour bia e was say wasi bia one.
0: Ah.
1: Every 1 hour bia e was say wasi bia one.
0: Okay.
1: It's 4 hours time no beba say oba abe check you no. Now I expect to say wasi enya 4 aka the previous
0: four.
1: One. It is self and do 4 ya. And your midwife be advise say on what to do.
0: Okay.
1: Obe catch us say si nante. Say ojunso kotoku no aye man with junso a si na junso. 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
1: 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So if anything na was wa ma o nine or so, na was support o anasa or the pillow, a support u waist.
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0: ba ye I don't know sir because maybe they are not my fair crowd because some men can't say me but I don't know
2: and you are saying you know there was madam person me come so call or see me man and so now I'm say that be who the uncle met it eh sir
0: and so can I want
2: you man and mra
0: obi and a labor can or pupu
2: and all better sana most of them
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1: 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Odi kan ba antenate and the first 3 months no mu a obi atwa scan ne ya money dates. Okwe nenim kakra 28 weeks obi atwa scan. Okodu 36 weeks obi atwa scan. And between 20 to 24 weeks no ye anomaly scan nso a ye twa. Now before 20 weeks no utwa scan na dates na ye de ma wo no eno na ye hwe se wo de be wo
0: enye
1: 100% correct but at least that is what we work with. After 20 weeks e ko ni nyina sa scan na wo hwe ni nyina enye date na ye de ye adwuma
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1: 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And I say 2 weeks after first July and okay. Then you know time no nyina wa boa wo ho ano wo kodwom kra kodi dwa e wo say wo antenate book no e hye wo bag mu ene ebia ntoma baako bi na ukra because unnim de ebesi e wo kwan so na wa yesa ahomboa no
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2: 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Me hwe se scan no because I quite remember say client bi o se scan no e na na o hwe. E di akwakoto ne niema.
0: Wo
2: betimi awo 7 months. Oh, 7 months, sir. Yeah, the baby never shank bait. I mean, say, baby,
0: you
2: wait me out 8 months. And so from 7 months, air corner, I was a son who buono. Oh, buono, a chain say, anything can happen.
0: Sir.
2: But yeah, she said, Yami Bay, I do not be at 40 weeks. Aha.
0: You say, near war now, Utia Wadum 106.3 FM, Pokua Say Health Center, Pregnancy School, and an Ayawa, ye di a true signs of labor. Aha, ye didn't come up with Bray, Endpoint Homeopathic Clinic, Edmekwe Wunti, and ye didn't feed any in Abaha, ye di sa, and come with Emsa Brady, Ebema Quine, na young callers, I ne, any one mute, Ewa Hay. Almost a question be a warner, after the Ebia tomb. They can was some now question out to me, Bissa. A be a yen, no, but what different question being so out to me, Bissa. A handy, mehum over her. Over the microphone, na obi all question be our daroma. Na will be some patch of your question, Anna. Patch of your question. There be a phone lines, no, you know. Question be a, they can was semi, and I say, oh, patch of your watchy.
3: Yo, good morning.
0: Ejo soba.
3: Me patcho debi and I am more advice to say any exclusive breastfeeding. But mothers be aware because of one or two medical reasons being tea. Omon to mean breastfeeding omumba. Inti eno sa no. Exclusive breastfeeding omon to mean yebi. Ti abane sa dear no be.
0: Patcho obi o adada. 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
0: 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You, I'm say, you be first three, no, you are now, you are another set, and so. And the first one, no,
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2: 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San a year or more intention. 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
1: 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exclusive breastfeeding obi eni wa problem wo no ye beka se nye exclusive breastfeeding all facilities in Ghana, a baby friendly facilities. facility be a promote exclusive breastfeeding. Now, the woman ye say be a nipa no a operation and I say CSR. Sometimes within the first 12 to 24 hours, no, on to mean breastfeeding, and to your beman artificial feed no kakra. Now, mammy, in your man, also, I will beat me a breastfeeding, you stop it. Wait me the exclusive breastfeeding, no, at waso. 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breastfeeding because there is no other feed better than the breast milk.
6: Okay. Aka third one.
1: 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I was say muscles no eye relax into kakra any strenuous exercise be a
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7: and answer some patron my question say we kan ho a mi nsa so na me ko wo no na awo be kan mi bia no nsuo ne moja na ye say pipe free obi huma ni hu mi hu bi da me first one me ko wo no me hu nsuo bia. Second one, so I walk on my bar, Anglican, I say, oh, means me and Jamia war. 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I'm a summer and I send some home to my coins, a womb. To my coin, no. I'm more requested CS. 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A daddy chain, and I, a midwife, and a buy, and I, or be sharing. Or hear me, Dean, no, be some summer, what done, I must say, I'm a water. 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Eh ding.
0: Okay.
7: Enti pa cha se. Me ana me wo ye me wo wo ho.
0: Okay. Enti anya u CS.
7: There be
0: two ni nyina we so say anya u CS.
7: So
0: be fam sa.
7: Eh, so manya mi CS.
0: Eno anu no. Okay, mpacho vi o another question. Ye be yi anu de amao. Aha. Me ba ko ha. Aha.
8: Please, for me I cannot speak the tree.
0: Okay.
8: But whatever you are saying, I can understand.
0: Mm-hmm.
8: So, concerning about the sex, can you have sex every day as a pregnant woman?
0: Okay.
8: And please listen.
0: Allow.
8: And can you have a doggy style as a pregnant woman?
0: Okay.
8: You people are doing it all, but you can't say it. So, I won't answer.
0: Okay. Thank you. You be here, no dear man. Pato be your other question, be ya.
9: Jim FM.
0: Okay.
4: If I say me pacho, maybe I'm a course yes, first one. Second one. Me a me chami who will fear san a labor setting in. Giggly. And I'm a bedroom for quasi health center. Me person may be some midwife for me say. A bazana mi bedu ha omo beje ana so mbe mama kwa na
6: obakwa hen sesa e minti ase
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2: 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I encourage mothers ni be brave, say, and young kunum say, omo be susu sex for sa period, you know. And to sex na ye can say a be buawo, emra, a war time, masono, and no nanka, ye encourage say, no dear, or ye no continue, sir, but say, e be a early ni dear. And we don't encourage them to do it. In Tabia, from 12 months, aircon, Obeyanica crack. 12 weeks, aircon, sorry, Obeyanica crack. But Tabia, we drew bear 30 weeks, 34, no, and no crying yet, Debia. And yet, Debia was our own time, Kakra. Not a horn, dear. Utai ya mayena enuna beboa ma awo kanwa
6: na sisia we dey me ntwo no o am say the last time bi ye discuss say bibia call e bi freye enukra ne kunu na freye o se na yire no o de tata ne saa o enti no
2: oba no na
6: beta yes enti onyima like every day o pese
2: obi wo ha onyima
6: eh
2: libido no
6: aha so I think they be
2: ona
6: lady ne pese
2: eh na ya ka se enye bone se wo be ye no but at least I was say
6: uma enye in moderation
2: aha
6: be enye kakra
2: pepe
6: wo ha ne de no afa no mojedro eh asemo
2: ena ye nua ba no o 6 years
6: but we busa dog in show, doggy star.
2: Doggy star, and they say, Sister Julie Crack and one same say, yeah, sure, doggy star. And I'm back on the crown, I would say, they say,
6: Spoon.
2: Because, when you ma, and yes, so Biana,
6: who bet to
2: me, I
6: okay.
2: And see, yes, so bet to me, doggy star.
6: Okay.
2: And yes, yen your banner, so question, or say, why any. First CS. Aha. Pokwa si ha ye nye CS wa ha. Intu omu ba, ye chiro omu, wa ye CS ni die. Unya busumi seya, ye be ma wako, depending on the hospital.
6: Okay.
2: Hospital bi wa osi umbra 8 months.
6: Okay.
2: Ubi wa osi umbra at 36. Intu depending on the hospital, ni protocol no. Ena ye be ma wako. 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situation na or the buy and yes I will buy 8 cm in team many a just say ways and I'm a bed you there be ye be assess so and to say assess so now say you won't say oh where dear a be boy na why not ye be dear one ye nya be bray it miss you are
6: because me to say will be one the first time ye and see it by the second on one a woman,
2: one said, Nancy Stanica, see, I see, the banner son. It's a big baby, no? Ye be yo, say, bet him, not for way, young or dino. I'll be blame me, and I'm a damn, I didn't know why, mammy, uncle, because ye way, say, baby, no swan. I want to mean war health center. I was so called, na doctor, it's me, I said, so now I shall say, obey to me. And see, depending on. Sani obe ban 8 cm, 9 cm, ye be assess so and sana.
6: Let me say first one or no busa. Aha.
1: It's in patcho or no ne DNSA. 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
9: Jim FM.
6: Yeah, you okay? Okay, ntia me se yemfa yem course ni NC. 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Aha. Yeah, and
9: Jim FM.
6: Yem

0: be different from say unya menstrual cramps in sitting on air and then walk quite to say ubu and say no other way or no a yaw not say no unsha down so but a one kasakawa a yaw nebano se bakumba ne last it say 2 minutes the next one ne bama a bebano a bro 2 minutes the next one ne bebano a bro 3 minutes but say a new true labor. Once the first one I ever done, best 3-4 minutes. Second one ever done, now 1 minute. Now at the mukra, a better son and next one number, and on your true labor. True labor, and a yawn, a twatwa soon. Thank you.
1: Okay.
2: You miss so, yeah, me the better chat on it say, send a man who are war a true labor. No, yes, realm, so more bar stages, you know. Your best room will be our own comporting a whole cra in Tisa or bar, first stage, you know, a honour, a Jumano, a worker see, in Tisa or bar was so near midwife and a bachelor in Bia. I was said with Timmy Diso, Copim Ra, or bet Ra second stage, Mona Yafa, all the 4 stages. See, yes, room, pa. See, you don't must say.
1: Yes, so you don't must say, you say, near war, you say, near war. Radidi Munti, M point over your father clinic, yet I say, sell boy, your children by your buying tea. Infections in Bia Hawaji, I'm a doctor for any M point, and Casa Memano prostate, no scanning, no, you're any free, our M point, in tea, your quiet country, your knunum. 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Yaribia M point, a bebwow. Say health center T2 ANC department Joyce Chumwa principal midwifery officer Juliana Fia Amankwa senior midwifery officer and in penifua wahenina meet me more BAD but yeah appreciate him opa see a 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
1: 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If Yassi, a Yahoo, Judean and a Brasso de Bremwing. Jana so to say, you know, ay, and yes, I'm good to a cra. 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Yahusha, and come home, Omo Mubai, where we are. Bram, Michao, we are so funny now to say, I'm Mr. Sabri de Huya, Yabakasa, Obetiminka, Yahusha, and come home, now we shall. I drop for war, multimedia, Yahusha, and come home. Technicians, Yahusha, and come home, and our fee, security for any cleaner singer, Yahusha, and Shubia, and Obia, or Edma multimedia. 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Yom Rishon. This name is okay. The head of to say the you know in the thing. And number two, the Sun. S-U-N day. We are the two Yom Sumono entity. Entity Yom Rishon. Yom Rishon. So I know the my Monday. Yom Shini. Tuesday. Yom Shishi. Wednesday, a Yom Review, and then Confuzi, Omo Peso Omusunyapa. Tuesday, a Yom Hamishi, and Friday, a Yom Shishi, and after Saturday, you know, Omo Tunde, you know, and the exception, kura, a different Shabbat. 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
1: 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Then I was a key Sunday teachings, you know. Cause I na kaka kaka tiakem. 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
1: 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And Sabre de a domino the whole Ghana and the Abu Chinina, baby you, and the young cotton patch.
2: And the apostle,
1: yeah,
2: that's it. Yeah, Sunday Wakano, yeah, share, short seminal,
1: yeah,
2: Omo, I fancy history,
1: yeah,
2: down.
1: That's right.
2: Quite far, so a cry, baby, yeah, info on a preserve, edit to hole,
1: yeah,
2: and a sunny morning, you know, as I said. I'm saying maybe now obi kase your friend is saying a Christopher Bible. Unim say unye o Christonia jengen ka. O Christonia Bible
1: mo ase. Ye Christopher nti.
2: But yeah history no Bible na nkasa no he for dia.
1: Okay.
2: Say o Nyankopon asem a.
1: Yeah.
2: O Nyankopon asem.
1: That's right.
2: Kwa bene fast be drew yen change. Nti from God's heart to yen enipa na say e be dan Bible no.
1: Yeah.
2: Me kwa a trigger crana ya share history kakra bi
1: okay
2: 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war printing press your war your friend is saying in fidia be bright me at the printing near my type on your man and in tea then and I send and I trust him cry in your free to bring more baby see
1: yeah
2: and then
1: that's right
2: and we said I shall say free dear your friend oral tradition. It's the oral tradition, no, in a storytelling manner, say, maybe can't come once.
1: Yeah.
2: Say, you can't, and answer them. And I said, yeah, yeah, omo ati, omo hununu, omo country, omo ma, na, omo man, so I catch omo massa, no more preserve, sa story, no, edugo, say, unyanko pon sem, no. Into the first time, no, your oral tradition, in a storytelling manner. So before writing down stories, fathers and mothers told their children about God by speaking out loud. Families memorize these true stories and pass them down to generations. Until you hear storytelling manner, and I shall say, if you want, you be near, be bit to say, dear Omutimi,
1: a
2: creature goo, a boso, and I say clay, and I say, Bibi Sasso. I know Pono, you hear 10 commandments, who say, Emra, Yanko Pon, the 10 commandments, name Moses, no.
1: Yeah.
2: Who said, or the man on not what struggle a boar, that's so now and so yeah, another form and it's in a stone and clay to write from oral traditional you cannot to say an answer seminal. I feel about being clay and stone. I know see who said, and no, dear, almost a truck could you go a boar so and a be a tablet be a tessa as so. I feel you who said, free a honorable so you be ya be beat to say, I'm a friend. Papyrus, ancient plant paper. No more would you be a omutimi a broodiana is see money emre. Na fede oma hata na aye flat to set paper no. Na no so and ana omutimi faso de tro and some be go at the preserve sa and some wa when yanko pon country omti from aura to stone and clay to papyrus ancient plant paper. Any DD moa, any babinia, dear friend, parchment leather. She told there be no more day, and moa, anima leather. Na and so mo ya, no mutimidi tro, and semino ediguso, no mutimidi, and also the preserve, nyanko pon sem, and I say, and yema etisa. And see, if we honumunyano, ni who said, this is how nyanko pon semino has been preserved, baby si. Your friend is saying, yeah, yeah, Mresu. Now, where did the Bible travel? And if I trust him, no cry, and I'm ya, could ya, and then, yeah, and so it's my baby pee, yeah, yeah, Mresua, yeah, can. Send a dick and a canoe. The Bible wasn't written in just one country. Sabia, Abia Ghana, Hana, yet Nas is a true Bible, Dabby. It was written in different countries. In fact, my main kind, yeah, all I'm saying. So it wasn't even written, it was written across three different continents. Asia can Africa can Europe and so can and I travel free some places when you at the bar by being there you know yes baby nya wahan the edi kind C9 any Canaan a home from Middle East. I say where Moses and the prophet wrote down God's laws while walking through the desert and living in the promised land into here Moses mresuna na okoyi Israel for no a free nkwasumu amunam desert so banyina no Nema SCA, Yankupon, yea, in an, they were writing it down. And in tea, a hobby, one pata, in ya, say, Yankupon, Samuel, or Motro. After Babylon, when God's people were taken away as prisoners, scholars in Babylon carefully kept the holy scrolls safe. Tia Benya, Babylon, see, who said, Emra, Yankupon, Crawford, a good inquasum of Babylon, who said, a honomusu, and near my see, the Yankupon, a yea, dear course in an. A honest or mutiminia be a troll at the preserve or added to honum. Anna fee ye ba, say Alexandria, and ye Egypt, Africa, and so on. as a big city with huge library where scholars translated the Hebrew Old Testament into Greek so more people could read it. Nti ebenya Egypt honum so na omo translate Jerusalem free Hebrew
1: and the first I did a translation.
2: Yes. The call.
1: The Bible, the Hebrew,
2: sir.
1: Ancient Hebrew,
2: sir.
1: A translation to,
2: sir.
1: The Greek.
2: To Greek, and you know,
1: even if any conic Greek,
2: sir, into Alexandria. Yes, and he, yeah, who said it wasn't written in the
1: first Septuagint,
2: sir.
1: Only and then the first translation Bible Greek in the first Septuagint,
2: sir.
1: Macau, her grandpa,
2: sir. I feel no free war, Ebenya, Rome, any Greece, and near Europe. So, and also after Messiah rose from the dead, his friends, the apostles, wrote letters to new churches. People carried these letters along Roman roads from town to town. You see, Messiah no cry baby who we no. When he said New Testament no, on musune inya ah omo mu ye eyewitness ah na mu wo Messiah no e wo no apostles no mu no omo so etrotro enkrata horo edin man crofo horo mu Roman sa area ho nyina no enti no ye benya Rome enso e de ana fe ye benya Dead Sea Caves e hun se emri bia atwa mu ana se achepa no in 1947 I see a young shepherd boy was looking for lost goats near the Dead Sea. He threw a rock into a cave and heard a jar break. Inside were ancient clay pots holding leather scrolls buried over 2,000 years ago. When experts read them, they realized the words are almost identical to our Old Testament today. And he said, the Oma preserve war, a friend Abuang Oma so, any tablet suni uwe munyina no tetimre munu, Omo di siye jamu. Na a honoman so you say Abu Frabi, ah, on a nama or here in Ponchia Oma era, eco pia bibisa so. Mponi forbe fa. And woman, a young woman who said, as say, an old testamenter, and a yawa, yensu, ye usu, ewa hano. In the history, ka cra, ye can't was now. There twas what
1: I had obey at him say, I don't can't God, yensu. Okay, so the old shady and no one
2: said, may can't God, may come what I say. Sene, oh no, ye yet say, I fano. And I say, send in Tia Sen woman, Tina mechanicer. Okay,
1: and he is Hebrew, yeah.
2: Okay, you're very easy, yeah. So, oh, yeah, how the Bible books are structured, you know, in him, there were 66 books, and in fact, trust him, no, as no Hebrew for a day. So, the Old Testament covers everything from creation, and then I say, for in himself, the Christian Bible and a friend Christian Bible, no, and no, a different from the friend said the Hebrew Bible, or more, a one. And you know, you can't Christian Bible now. What about if I said the 39 Old Testament books, which is in 5 categories? And you hear, Obaba Benya, the Omo friend on Pentateuch, 5 books of the law Benya Genesis, Exodus, Leviticus, Numbers, Deuteronomy. After you were the historical books, no, 12 books, and Obaba Benya, Israel history, Baba Benya, Joshua, Judges, Ruth. 1 and 2, we babinya Samuel, first Kings, second Kings, babinya Chronicles 1 and 2, Ezra, Nehemiah, and Esther. Your poetry and wisdom books, I know your 5. Your practical wisdom, your songs and worship and Job and Psalms. We na me pese ye share ni hu how many books are your war trust him ni mu any we mu na. But ye kikan ni na boom na fe ye ba. And Nadia, so Ankasana. How the early churches identify God's word. In fact, Ebanisana, Omum Timmy, who said, okay, the way on Yankupon has him, and into no, Yamano, may make it part of the Bible, and I say, my way, may make it part of the Bible. And no, and I, Yinya, and Crophobia, yeah, Omo preserve, trust him, which is the team that preserved the word of God. Yeah, one graphobit is scribes from scribes. Ah, a country more, even from a trefoil. So, uncle for we know. I'm very ultra careful. I'm now no more copyrights. Ah, I'm sure. And so, what's the scribes long before printers or computers existed? If you wanted a copy of a book, a scribe had to write down every single letter by hand with a feather pen and ink. And scribe for now, we are trefoil. Na titi mremu ayenya nya photocopy machine nyenya printing press bia no ope enwoma bi a copy. I'm on an armored a friend is saying, send a pen, a better atro and woman in you from the beginning to the end. No, my yes, I copy in you now that they are
1: me a woman info,
2: sir. I feel I'm very, very careful. So I say, now there is a famous group of Jewish scribes are not from Masoret. Omi is super strict. The Omi Yeni, they counted every single letter in every scroll. Now, they knew which exact letter was right in the middle of the scroll. Anna, three, if they made even one tiny mistake on a page, or if two letters accidentally touched, they would throw the whole page away and start all over again. And describes four women. Now, I'm very careful. I'm going to throw a paper and some woman who say I am passed the woman in a no cry. So, for we a kahuna, a preserve Bible. I feel the second group of people are I'm going to preserve Bible. No, you're from the scholars. I'm going to name for and I say, unim the four. And you can scholar the language expert. I'm going to know scholars. No. So what the scholar was doing was a scholar is a super smart student who spend their whole life studying ancient languages like Hebrew, Aramaic, and Greek. In the scholars, they say, from thousands of years ago and translate them into words we can understand today, like English or Trinity scholars. No, the Omo Yen is a mofa. Ebia, Bible no cry no, I yano as a scroll no, no mo kai moon yamanyana. Omo translated free casa, a woman mu, at the court, casa, a nipa, ubia or obitimatia, see ye, no what me a kind be. Omo nana ye from scholars, Omo kahun, and a Omo preservable Bible no be seen that. And they from theologians, and I say, I'm a Samu Aben for from the God explorers. Then I know my so, what these theologians do, and I'm a Sam and who addition, they know my say it simply means learning about Yahuwah. What do they do? So, a theologian is like a detective who reads the Bible to help us understand who God is. Or who Yahuwah is, how much he loves us, and then how we should live. Theologians who in so ekan ho and ana mo met mo timi men hu onyankopon sen otie kwan ofa so don yen ene sen yen suban etie nyina sa tre microform amabom din 1 eh scribes 2 eh scholars 3 eh theologians omo ena omo preserve trust em na fi titimremu a translate here. Now we to man dey no yen so kra no yetimi enya bi na ye kind na
1: je na me say ye hu an me metie for tie say ade say
2: okay
1: scabes o madwuma
2: yeah
1: scores na say wo hwa scabes no any scores no madwuma e yakoy the same
2: yakoy the same
1: wo mu nyina atwere
2: sir
1: and tinaje say name for no from scores but kanena ke be from scabes
2: sir
1: ramboa
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2: yes
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2: munyina ben fo a
1: okay theologians de o munchre ne mo musia
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1: yeah
2: amo preserve we trust him
1: okay
2: na ohwe a onyankopon asem ani onipa enim de and as I'm re a Campbell Musan say you will be King James or
1: yeah
2: on also a translated trust him na
1: from Latin
2: ofan abakosem na ohe nipa kro ya hunsem ye bebre yes intinan important lesson I will have for everyone is that being super smart or having big university degree is great, but it cannot buy you a relationship with God. Spiritual truth comes from the Holy Spirit being your heart. Nkrofoya kan so me super smart or translate it trust me nyina no. 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Just to suit them. 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So God sent prophet Jeremiah to scold leaders who thought they were smart just because they owned the scrolls, even though they were disobeying God. And you know, scholars are like, come on, some say, I'm one on preserve or choice, I'm no be seen. No, it will maybe more young couple as smart prophet Jeremiah call Munchan and say, I'm gonna say, being shared. Okay, Jeremiah 8:8-9. Yeah, oh, honey, I say, how can you say we are wise and the law may kind of your hand to the make a Lord and say, Bibia, yeah, funny, sir. How can you say we are wise and the law of the Lord is with us? Look, the false pen of the scribe has certainly worked falsehood. The wise men are ashamed. They are dismayed and taken. Behold, they have rejected the word of the Lord. So what wisdom do they have? Sana, Jeremiah.
1: Anyway, King James, Anna.
2: We're King James.
1: Okay, good news, you can say.
2: Yeah.
1: That's a good thing.
2: Okay.
1: Good news, you see. How can you say that you are wise and that you know my laws? Look, the laws have been changed.
2: Yeah.
1: Changed by dishonest scribes.
2: Sir. And it's a pen the
1: dishonest.
2: Yeah, because I know how I say, look, the false pen of the scribe has certainly worked falsehood. And it's our scribes for Croyer, your country, I said, I'm going to preserve the Bible. No. I'm going to be na your translated free. Kasa hurubim, they call Kasa hurubim. I'm going to be na your spread it. Your who are going to say,
1: okay.
2: This same scribes, no. And Jeremiah 8:8-9. No. Na, when you come to Jeremiah, so I'm going to control, I said, I'm going to Omo I didn't draw be ewo baby. That was a warning.
1: Edico
2: and to the way trying to say these people no I say oh my I'm somebody omo who to
1: assembly in an say San Crofo way
2: yeah
1: and I'm my problem Bible no I confusion no omas and money in a San Crofo then better I'm for United say San Crofo way no mono I won't throw on the deep problem ten and I walk on Jeremiah say
2: yeah
1: Nanso mo kan se ye ye anyansafo
2: sir
1: Yahoo emra ewo yeho
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2: yeah
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2: was in no education yenhwe acts okay. Chapter 4 okay. Verses 13 to 21
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1: that's right.
2: To us, or there to us, young bra, young bra, young bra,
1: 21,
2: yeah.
1: Okay. O to us, or say, na what shall one say? One free a gum hole in free, in free a dino. 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
2: afi ye he Matthew chapter 11 verse 25 to 27
1: Matita Yahu.
2: Sir, I also.
1: It said about Kunjich.
2: It can be betrayed.
1: Verse 25.
2: Yeah.
1: 25 to 27. Okay. Was a Sabre Noemun. 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
2: yes
1: so
2: any account scholars scribes yeah. Scholars good. Any theologians na the inter ye kasa no say
1: yeah
2: obia nim there has been several a year o kind trust am no ba bia so oh a translation error omo mm. Amo translate ye na ke say habasin eno na ye ka say trust am no po afo aso say and from so ahoro eba translations mu ye nyina ye nim
1: yeah
2: ha now
1: I say enye ye ni etna e condemn say ya na manfo susu say ye condemn tresem ye condemn tresem
2: wa what kind tresem no akwetre bia onim say ba bi wo ho a utimu say ha
1: nshade enko akira
2: yes umu say
1: ha no na ye hu ni umu
2: eye error human error onipa or translate ye no eno yes sir from so na wo ye kind look yan kan look
1: but
2: look 10:21-24 na enu so no ye hwese ne onyankopon
1: look 10 lucas no
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1: lucas
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1: chapter
2: 10
1: 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Ne ho esan no honhum na o kan se eja o so ni asase wura me yi wa ye se wo di nyeme ehinta anyansafo ne animdifo na wo yi adi na wo yi akyere enkokoa ani eja ne sa ene ye aniso ewonim meja de enyoma ni nyina ahye me sa
2: yes
1: na okay
2: ntihano the same thing

0: Is it no season?
1: Okay.
0: Lanyasa. Okay, where's 13, bro?
1: 13, 10.
0: Yeah, 13, 10. Any man does 13, 10.
1: Yeah.
0: Or say, Nation for no Eban and Chain, baby San say. I then I will cast a one in the boom. Unser onomini and a cassar in the boom. Now, what's one say? Moody, what your mamma say? Moon or so a hinian mu a hintasemon. Now, one dear, one fama
1: won't. Inti ha, it is a say, why, Hifana, not Messiah nya, ni nim dear free. I say, ya dear man,
0: sir.
1: So it is a say, anything new, old yanko pon pet, and obey me, nim dear. Amount, some of what me, Eddie, at it, Nasmas, and even by status,
0: Babu Squad, we are Cotirogen, boy, who's suffering. Oh, name who?
1: It's Yahoo John. Yahoo John 7, John 7, 14, 18. Now, and so young head, you
0: sang of when I say about Cobbins and Jim, Johnny Freehold, Joe Crankon. No one make a chuba. Anyone day, and so look around here, Eba Cooper, look around here, and yet. But you see,
1: John 7, okay, 14 to 18.
0: Yahoo can I? Itian soon, Jemoye, Edu, and I. Or see, 14, oh,
1: aye, 14 to 18.
0: Or see, now, a fashion in Finfino. Yahusha, echo, a sorry fear, cochetry. Now, a year, you da for no mama. No, see, a year, day, and a year, own sneer and woman pain. Not only me.
1: Okay, or the infancy here. Yeah.
0: Okay,
1: and the way Chester Nimidia Finyankopon. I don't trust a beer, I could school, so I will degrees will be beer, and also in Chester won't mean you, Yankopon.
0: Oh, yeah,
1: and on Chester, name Momon, and Sasa, yeah, de sa a conyan in Yanam, I can say, I just will be.
0: Aye,
1: ah, no, Bible school, and as our quays in Kwana, as a Timmy Catcher, and say, oh, Kwan said, Obek. 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
0: ya
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0: satan wo ye wise
1: e ko bo mu koko nti ye hwe Matthew wa bi Matthew 13 54 to 57 na fe ye mra Bible translations are horror. Yeah, well, that's
0: okay.
1: Matthew 13,
0: Matthew, yeah, 54
1: to
0: 57. Okay, so to 57, 54. Okay, 56, 54. See, now, Oko Onora Nukrum. Now, Oko Onora Nukrum, no, or church, a woman, one Esha demo. 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
1: 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And inti, ya hunu say, all these scribes, ne, theologians, ne,
0: yeah,
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0: yeah,
1: and a mound nimdia. Amauti utimidi dini juma.
0: Scrap is important. Theologians in this high, you know, crowd here. Scrap is required. They only bobo, only yamutu.
1: And see, yeah, your different Bible translations are horror. Scribe, scribe, as you need.

0: friend saying scholars eti mi e kan bo mu a na ye nya bebre na ye hwe emra ye nya ye na say translate e free by ye wo ye di kan ye wo revised standard version nti trust em ba kuno anu a obi a kan no ye wo RSV version, that is the revised standard version a ye nyina enim 1946 ana New Testament no ye nya ye ana 1952 and Old Testament in the so yin na 1957 and Apocrypha and also ne salvation Apocrypha and so yin yaya. And you are already revised standard version be from this preservation.
1: Yes, and we are translation.
0: Yeah, we are translation.
1: We mean
0: 1946 to 1952, 1957. Any and then I actually said, oh, yeah, update to older Bibles. No, I replace the old fashioned words like the we say, what kind old translations now, especially King James now, or more certain English, no more with the thy, ne thou, ne sani, money now. Yeah, revised standard version be ye free on, no, be ye, sir, the ne thou, ne sir, bro, for. Be a net womb, a free mo, and on one any dear say, Ossisentia say womb, papa, Eddie Bay.
1: But I know, media him cries, scholars for the tree.
0: Yes, scholars for Nana, or translated.
1: Created by an
0: yes.
1: Economic Committee of Scholars.
0: Yes, it's a scholars for Nana. Yeah.
1: Number, dear, a person, yet yano.
0: Yes, sure.
1: Some chance say, new revised standard, and as a revised standard, one is I knew.
0: Yes.
1: And Fonsoa, a womb be bring a free scholars.
0: Yeah, yes, scholars for
1: Nana. And in Yanko Pansam original and a train on Fonsoa,
0: sir. Sir, you are not going to
1: be
0: all translated. So and all cross in it, so like yeah, and she's scholars now. So like putting a magnifying glass on a verse. So we were verse be what other if I say RSV ni mwa. We say among the extra words be a shape, not the bracket, abba. Now among the explaining as a be a high the ACHA chain, maybe explain what the ancient Greek or Hebrew words mean in details.
1: Latin. And look, I'm going forum here. So
0: omudio enti. Almost so yeah, sa scribes for Kroya, I'm saying can was in fact a society a safunina dia tum se safuina. Ye mo makunya se a basa ye pase ye Bible revised biana se ye translation biana safui ena na ye mo makunya se omunye. Now ye wo the new the Jerusalem Bible and some friend mchan short friend JB and no bar out in 1966. So a famous Catholic Bible translated into beautiful English. Fun fact, so it was J.R.R. Tolkien, the man who wrote The Lord of the Rings. Ono na obuaye am I a translated Jerusalem Bible. But say what Lord of the Rings say yeah. We are see a movie be and same baby room.
1: Me never people obviously agro.
0: In CD or no the otro sa ngumano. Idea Lord of the Rings movie. No, on our Boamamu translate Jerusalem Bible. Your friend,
1: New Jerusalem Bible.
0: Yes, Ibina New Jerusalem
1: Bible. New Jerusalem Bible.
0: Okay, and see, and on and so yeah, that translation.
1: We could have 14 books from my year from Nina Mo.
0: Ah, a be womb, Nina
1: 23, I could have 73 books.
0: Yes, Nina Mo. Anna, 4 year old, Good News Bible. Ah, I'm much on short here in GNT and I say GNB. And oh, dear. In I'm say a very common pa and by 1966, which is the New Testament no. And even your full Bible no 1976. And also I'm say Good News Bible there was created to be super simple. You see on Yankopon as some translation here by Bam Crawford so din okay nika din do don't say omu create man aye simple aye. Say, I am rest of my canyon,
1: yeah.
0: Ani se asemo so de mo a wo sone so aye ne simple na e munti ase na nkasa no na e free ho
1: sa sa
0: jump so me no perfect for children sa perfect for children and people who are just learning English. Nti Good News Bible aye Catholic for Roman Catholic for and so e de a and so 1966 ko si 1976 ni benya this full Bible afi benya New American Bible, I'm afraid no NAB, and also by 1970, and I'm updating 1986 and 1991.
1: And also, kuta 73.
0: Okay.
1: You know, we you know Catholic.
0: And you hear Bible na Abba.
1: Catholic for
0: yes.
1: And so
0: good news here. Yes. To hear nyango pa samo ayatro. Ayatro no 19. 70. Na ya kwa ko update no se.
1: Yeah.
0: Okay, asam na ya throw the dad and as I say ye ko update no.
1: Eh so mo hun bibi.
0: I say o hanu nyenzi en ko ye no se. Na utimu se eno na throw se translations ni ne mane ma no. O mo san hwe mo utimu se okay, hanu ye nku ye ni se, hanu ye nyenye ni se. Eni ti no. Ah ye ba be nya sa New American Bible no.
1: Yeah.
0: Now, na the Etienne said the first American Catholic Bible translated directly from original Hebrew and Greek text instead of Latin. And this New American Bible near Catholic for Bible lad. And open an etrasema omo et translating directly from the original Hebrew and the Greek. So 1970. Anna, yaba update you 1986 and in 1991. Afi binya New International Version. NIV.
1: Aha. We mean church quotation would only know my existing system.
0: Yes, Nina, you can maybe a
1: job.
0: And the new international version NIV, and over 1973. Then we a New Testament.
1: 1973, yeah.
0: And 1978. And you've been a full NIV, you know, a Bible. Then we were almost like updating in 1984. And 2011, I'm saying updating it being. And you see, the issue new year 2011 updated one from 1973. And I issue. And no, Adena, oh, yeah. So I say over 100 scholars work together.
1: Scholars, you?
0: Yes. To make this. The balance is easy. I say to make this. It balances easy reading with word for word accuracy, becoming one of the most popular Bibles in the world. And just say, has scholars in some matter say who said, trust him, no kind of answer, say any at the end of now, but say, scribes, be scholars, be 100, and a can boom, say, among culture, no one sonny so. Now, and I even ultimate kind of yem remau, no be anti minyanti, say. So that was the main purpose. Anna, your band number 7, I've been here. New Jerusalem Bible. Yeah, you can Jerusalem Bible. We new the New Jerusalem Bible and we NJB. And on eba out 1985. And now omo a translate yet.
1: And I'm seeing Obino.
0: Okay. Into here and also the
1: Catholic.
0: Yes. Also an updated version of the Jerusalem Bible translated directly from original ancient Greek, Hebrew and Greek manuscripts. Into a oh, Jerusalem Bible na new no eba be update no say e near my biwa
1: Jerusalem Bible na nkuyi
0: yes nti na say omo translate na omo ye no fofro afi ebenya 8 ebenya New Revised Standard Version I fr no NRSV and no so ye translation e wo
1: yeah
0: and no 1989 and na omo translate ye and na omo update no in 2021 and a baba NRSVUE NT Satras and Bianus Scholars na adena omu ye omu translate ye also a very precise Bible used mostly in big universities colleges and schools by scholars nti we no scholars na no and omu trauma omu say they want to use it say be omu ko university ni schools colleges ni sa schools are home no and na omo translate is on be use ever such places ni na scholars corona na yeah afi ye ba number 9 ye wo the Orthodox Study Bible anu ye OSB Orthodox Study Bible and no, and so I'm translating 1993. Na New Testament, no,
1: and then any movie, we could have 76 books,
0: okay. And now 1993, no, 2008, and now I'm translating full Bible. Nina, now then I'm a Orthodox study Bible. It was made for Eastern Orthodox Christians. Its Old Testament comes directly from the ancient Greek Septuagint.
1: Eastern is on Russia side.
0: Yes. In Tihono, I'm a translated Bible. Yes. Eastern Orthodox churches, no Christian churches, no. And well, because I'm translating directly from Sa Greek Septuagint. In Tihu, kind different version. Oba Orthodox study Bible, who said no, so I want it there. I want it send here, see for throne. And last one, the better no, friend of the New Living Translation. I'm saying no, dear, NLT.
1: Yeah, and we wait with them tenderly. Okay. No, go for no say, oh, no, man, no, never.
0: Okay, and no, I'm a translating 1996 and 2004 and 2015. I'm updating, you know. I didn't cry no more. I say 90 language experts translated ancient ideas into modern everyday English, so it reads smoothly like a story book. And in the expert, I'm on from more expert. That's what be expert. That is it. And from so be an unim the oye. Sa ahoro 90 na kambo umuse ancient ideas. I say titi mrem sanye nyankupon obadi ni ya de tre ebia. 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So Bible, no, the Bible traveled across thousands of years, deserts, seas, and kingdoms to reach us today. Scribes, any theologians, ne, and crofuani before we muni na e kambo mu preserve try translate ye e kan wasem a ne inu ye ni na susu yensa a kambo.
1: Yebaya ranga sa mi wo Bible ashasi ni na kwenye fasi e train ni na the old ni ni na all document ni na uha
0: sir.
1: And the measure that they are by, especially the human word, never say, ye chile, sound crophone or from no. Now, trust me, no, I can't what Jeremiah say. One more, I'm a problem because it was already your teacher say, Bible with a problem, no man from Tiasi. And he approved what you won't say. Sound crophone,
0: you can't, yeah, yeah, yeah, yeah, yeah,
1: yeah, yeah,
0: yeah, yeah, yeah, yeah,
1: yeah, and you see a diatro. Nemo, you are trapped to say, Scabbers, no. And this has called us known from so called one nama a problem.
0: Yeah.
1: Bible like I said the churn or Hebrew, ancient Paro Hebrew.
0: Sir.
1: And on the Mokofa are translated to the language. Now ho any yahoo ni any problem.
0: Sir.
1: The first translator English in Suya joined Wycliffe.
0: Sir.
1: Only a 1330s no abedu 1384. Want me yantima publishing we are no King James in Munia.
0: Yeah.
1: And a benya. William Tindale, or only NLT, I'm claiming once I know 14 something to one of the second Babu.
0: A checkrat at the end.
1: Never shown for me, Zemino, because one day, Baba no more, Hanya TV in Jamie or Geneva Babu, 1560.
0: Yeah.
1: Dogana, one was all Geneva Babu, or my community, 1560. Cassiapa, and I'm a war, 1611, King James, the first King James, 1611. Adrianum, and Yamu, King James, and Nukrakuta, Apoka Ekuta, 14 books no more year from me now.
0: Yes.
1: The Bible says that you don't be in the film. Protestants and be from Bayano, 66. When you come was natural. And today, you have to restore the original one,
0: sir.
1: To restore the original path, and there, just say everything. I'm a woman, no credo, no ma wangila. If you say, Sir Satan, I wish to scrub a sinless ass correction. I'm a Edward Howard Bray. Ha. If say e ban fun so ni se de mo se atwetwe nsem na wo rebe hokora.
0: Se ente sa anka yenya emre bi e be kan e na ehu trosem quotations a horo a.
1: Ya.
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1: 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from Indianapolis Kumasi Tanosu Kesben Junction the man location okay need you know Charles Junior Jakun was ya Jackson Frimpong was we thank Yahusha for today program thanks you Apostle for today teaching okay Laleja B was it good evening okay watch here Perry Yum was it good evening Adam FM I'm watching you live from Japan Vota region Ray Mulalo and Zinimba Adam so are you was it what language is this just heard verse from Bible okay and the honestly you ever a tearful kakra that's a moon or mafia papa good evening Apostle and Alex keep on teaching us the truth may Yahusha bless you from Yahukanan Dafembepo aka Toronto Akwisi on Sunidia or the Abrayen okay enti ebusan fo yamfa ahmane bacho obi wa for my own number edibe di juma no ye 0302216562 nature say eno no ebusan fo na 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Mr. Dominic Amponsin, Top Mind Multimedia Institute, Sugo Junction, Media School Papa Bak no size. Only Eugene, one and penfua, a control school, nabibia ku ye papa. Can you school and one yajuma? Gifty upon a shaman, Kragon, Michiapa Papa, Gifty, Yahushan Shirao, Yusuf Yate, Michiao, Miamidofopa, Rebecca Free, AK Mafia, Michiapa. Gordon Kufudia Obiaba 0302216561 Hello.
2: Good evening.
1: Evening, sir. Me ba chef first and after for Ivan.
2: Your son is Justice from Kobodumasi.
1: Okay. Me ba chef you any young guy.
2: I want to ask you, is it true that the Bible commanded us to worship on Saturday?
1: Yes, yes. You mentioned what they're from.
2: Because when you read Exodus chapter 20, verse 8, the Bible says, worship, remember the Sabbath day and keep it holy.
1: Hello. Evening. Me ba je first and every favor. Hello. What's your name, so? Oh, brother Kwame, any black or see what car SIC building him? His great books and stationery. Me chapo pao. Hello.
3: Hello.
1: Yes, sir. Pacho, first and every favor.
3: Pacho, me didn't know Kwame, sorry.
1: Kwame,
3: don't me, Mapo.
1: Mapo.
3: Mapo.
1: Namu, what is that? You're saying now, yeah.
3: Oh, Boko, Namu, sir.
1: Oh, yeah, who shout out with you?
3: Oh, yeah, Yamisamo.
1: Oh, shout out.
3: And I'm going to use you. Name, as soon as I put you, Mr.
1: Bisa, Papa.
3: Yeah, Bisabi.
2: Na Bible, walk of far free ha, no of far free ha, na Mbacha Babwaye.
1: Yeah, churchy. And I for the church and the amount for churchy.
4: Hello.
1: Evening, but your first and every fever. Yo, Kwasi, Black Kwasi.
4: Between Onono any Church of Christ meeting. And people, I can't understand it. This is the patrol wouldn't be the far Negro Bible.
1: Minisa, you know, but Ninano, Mimetimania Binti, and we didn't, but I don't know. And when you're woman and your authentic Bible, you know, and Tinemo. I said, but maybe because of any patching in Tina that didn't mean Barbara would know more in Akuta and Mepen and Mepen is right.
4: Because a Yama, my men, Ekika, they would say, New Testament in our mother, New Testament, the men and Kaidi. Menkai,
1: my men, Matieno, Matieno. But listen, the Breno, and your papa on Tidio can be as on Nymphe,
4: but inside.
1: Okay. Yowel Yahoo, Inusinate Michao, Cynthia Fafa, Latisha Mensa, Mukandi Machacham, Ajakum, Michao, Yahubia, Yahushan Shira, Peter Boachi, and Stephen Kojo Boachi, Wonyana, and Yafo, now cost historic adventures. 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

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Ghana Police Service. 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Ya promo tuno. To the rank of Assistant Commissioner of Police. Assistant Commissioner of Police. Yeah, Mr. Enese Champon. No, a chief superintendent. Ene, Nyamia Dom. Assistant Commissioner of Police. 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Wow. 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I'm Paul.

kwesiara wei odanya me ase ewo tema ho a tena mde tema fo nyum esisu ama no oso otune nsa fra dofu nyina omra ne Thanksgiving service our resurrection power and living bread international tema committee 9 software jewsuo Sunday and upper 9 o'clock. Dress code, hey, all white. All white, any handkerchief. Assistant Commissioner of Police, NSA Champion. 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Yes, sir, sir. 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Wow. 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

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United Kingdom. You are on board. Bismarck. Air Force. Yes, sir, sir. 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God bless you, sir. Ishmael Kraponi. Sir Rock. 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Guan Constituency. Last week, elected Guan Constituency Chairperson for MPP. 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Madam Janet Adade Akpafu Odomi. 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Yamin Shrau. Akesi Logistics. 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

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DJ Alexi. 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Space FM. Bless you. Edda Kwame Amponsa Hanover, Germany. 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Mr. Kwame Adisipo. 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

Edo Fori George, La Lante, Samson Akoma, Mr. Robert Robertson, Jojo Pasese, Nungwa, behind police station, Kwabna Kube, bless you so much. Kuma Joseph, Mr. Eric Opari Mensah, Aridia say, yeah. Upe Flowers Papa, Aridia say, Udu Afridia say, Busa say, Mehwe Bra Eric, Flowers, Edia Decorative Fie, Any Dem, Oni Niri Evelyn, bless you so much, Busa say, I love this song. Ambo Claudine, Suhum behind the post office. Behind post office. Kwajo Hambo, CEO. Tamason. El Seeko. 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Ike Kwajo Jangma. Adosu Kwapem. Samia Samanketua, Mark Lorobi Kumase, Vota Region, Najua, Ose Koma Mrs. Bentel, Onde Mami Tema Committee 1 Site 10. God bless you.

four, what to say? 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Intimicra and Twasso. What a message for tonight! What a message for tonight!

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Amen. Rock Ishmael Kreponi, Ekoma Papa Mr. Godfrey Kreponi, Bato. What a message. Yanko Tamason, Yanko, with a new Neversandi about. Be Pammy, the Beba, I promise you. So let's change over. We give you praise, and we give you praise, Heavenly Father. Let your word descend, visit homes, visit hearts, visit souls, and visit people. Throw light on our path. Deliver us from evil. Save us from sin. Give us salvation, eternal life, deliverance, and mercy. In the name of Jesus. Amen. Reverend Gabriel Anseni, Chancellor of Nasem University. The message for tonight, from bad to good. From bad to good. It's a prophetic message. And come Shansem, Nyamese, from bad to good. That is what God will do in your life. And that is what God will do in your case, from bad to good. Situation, tibiebia wombiano. The Lord will shift you from bad to good. Obey you afri di enyemu, edia ko, niya eyemu, kase radi, enana dream, mi bom paye, ewo yesu demu, e radi move me, every bad, eko good, mawadie, mejuma, mini pedria, misika sem, Lord, move me from bad to good, and I'll glorify you. Mummy and Shasi, and fire for the bone tomb. Ubia utiemi bia. 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Ubia utiemi bia. Drop in your special thanksgiving offering for this prophetic message from bad to good. The Lord will shift you from bad to good. As a Heavenly Father, this is my offering

number here 0245 another 45 04 another 04 Edinia Gabriel David Ansan 0245 another 45 0404 Gabriel

mame from bad to good. A brand to be tenacia near friend Mephibosheth. He was once a king's grandson, a royal prince. 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He was a grandson of King Saul. And things turned bad. Things turned bad when a conflict visited his house. Amania, I know how Gidi Gidi be Eba Israel. Nebe Pie Ahimfie. Abra Oshe. Caretaker Chino or perform. He fell as a baby and became lame. Nisisi buye, ninai buye, into oba beye, yare fo, ninai nina bubuye. He became lame. When trouble visited his house. Eba sano, esan se, na ayese coup d'etat, ewo Israel tino. 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He was taken to a place of poverty and deprivation. Yet ne kwotna ba bi e ho nye aho chire ene ohia aye fro lodiba uti emna na juana. How has your story been like otibia eti say Mephibosheth na oyo dish year ba ne nana yo hene ne papa yo dish year omie nu wuye trouble by or perform obubuye as a child ye ne kotna ohiam far away lodiba baby ho edin awurade simi musa na twi o situation how has it been like. Listen, God is about to turn the bad into good for you. Are you listening to me? Ote, the Lord is about to turn the bad into good for you.

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What a prayer. 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Oh God, my Father, turn my bad situation into good one. Let me see praise after tears in Jesus' name. Ote, God is about to do it for you. Lift up your special offering and a prophetic message. When it is prophetic message, we sow seed. Your boy for the ever so. Number near 0245. Another 4504. Another 04. Gabriel David Ansan. 0245. Another 4504. Another 04. Gabriel David Ansan. The God turn your bad situation into a good one. 0245. Another 4504. Another 04. Gabriel David Ansan. Sister, maybe you are in bad shape. Brother, you are in bad shape. You are in the bad news. Today, good news is about to visit you. Good news is about to visit you soon. Hey, Pia, baby, how you doing? Hey, bad news. Near my far home, hey, bad news. You're trying to talk. Situation, airtime. A reho, a mobo, a ya. A radicism in control, sir. And sempa ebesrao. Adipa ebesrao. Niemapa ebesrao. Ebedani u situation. You find yourself in bad situation, in bad news, in bad shape. Good news is about to visit you. Soon and very soon. You understand it? One day, Mephibosheth, Utiem Nana Guyana, a tight friend of Mephibosheth's father, a tight friend of Mephibosheth's father, who had become the new king, visited his father's house during his absence. Sena Mekano, Mephibosheth was not there. Yet now caught in a faraway place called Lodiba. One day, and ni Papa Jonathan, ni tight bosom friend, I a friend of King David, Wabe or David, Wabe or Hinefofro, FVCT, I him fear. Listen, good news is visiting you soon. Good news is visiting you soon. Whether you are at home or not, who will feel, who need feel, may say, and Sempa Ebesrao. Good news be Ebesrao. Oko 2 Samuel, chapter 9, verse 1. I want to say, you know, concerning Mephibosheth. David came to the house of Saul and said, is there yet anyone that is left in the house of Saul

David Busa say one hwan o se Jonathan ba bi ba ko nanso e bubu afo wo ye bubu afo oni ha e na David say where is he David say where is he utiem na na dwiana where is he listen when good news visitor Saul's house Mephibosheth was mentioned and located. Yebusa said, where is he? He said, oh, Lodiba. Far away. Bible said, Tem, David sent and fetched. To send a year consensus. He sent and fetched him from the house of Mache, from Lodiba, and brought him before King David. Utiemiana. I love the questioner, David Busai. I love the question David asked. Where is he? Where is he? Sister, tonight, brother, God is asking the same question. Where are you? Where are you? What situation do you find yourself in? Tibia Ben Nawo. I love David's question. Where is he? Where is he? Who needs help? Where is he? Who needs mercy? Where is he? Who needs grace? Where is he? Who needs promotion? Nia wo hia moano, owai. Ni wo hia humobrono, owai. Ni wo hia adoyeno, owai. Where is he? Who is my friend's child? Madame Fobano, owai. Where is he? Who is suffering? Di ohuna maneno, owai. Where is he? Who is suffering somewhere and needs help? Why ne hia moa? Why ne hia mpeja? When they hear Adomnia Humobro, when they hear Enimpa, where is he who deserves favor? When Enawa say, Miyan Adom, and then Yamiyan Adom, where is he? Where is he who Tim Nana Juana? Niao here Yarisa way, Niao here Yarisa way, Niao here Ekunu away, Niao here Eba away, Niao here Sika way, Niao here Kwanje away. You hear Ojiwe? Where is he? Who the hospital ana? Who the fear? Who are brochure? Who are Ghana? The Ohia Nyamia Dumwai. You hear Centrani Away. You hear Empeja Away. You Ohia Adansi Dia Way. Lift up your hand if you are the one and say after me. Because the Lord, I need help. Shift me from bad to good. 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

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Shift me from bad to good. Ewo Yesu demo. Me bwa for the ama mi ne me hon. Eni me busunya. This is our special offering. Ene obia. Lift up your special offering. Very serious message. 0245. Another 45. 04. Another 04. Gabriel David Anzan. 0245. Another 45. 04.

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From bad to good. David is say, where is he? I see he is in the house of Machir in Lodiba. Then King David sent and fetched him out of the house of Machir, the son of Emiel, from Lodiba. And when Mephibosheth, the son of Jonathan,

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And David said, Mephibosheth. Mephibosheth. And he answered the king David and said, behold thy servant. Say, Mephibosheth, who near? And what phone, Sano? And I want it to, Sano. Or Hiniba? Or Hininana? I would dear come here, ye, or this year penny, and what fun sano, or said Minanamini, or see Mephibosheth, one who are Bubusano, one who I am Bresano, one who are Gozo, what Gozo sano, Jonathan Ba, or Hiniso Nana, or this year penny, Mephibosheth, was Nanamini, Mena Macasano, Matete, Matete. Mephibosheth was he behold thy servant. Wakweni, David said to him, fear not. Kashegbe, Mesru, Mesru, I will surely show you kindness. David was saying, I will surely show you kindness. Me no two, Adriane, Adine, Gold, Sika, I will surely show you kindness. 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

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You hear Sika. You hear Enshrebino. 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Utiem Nana Juana, Yakofa Mephibosheth, Efri Lodiba, Bolaso, Bebihoya Quarriaso, a desert place, Equili Fro, Yem, Edneba Mephi, Yeneba, and in fear. 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

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What a prayer. What a prayer. Lift up your offering. Lift up your offering. Peja, baby, I will be here. Gabriel Anzani, Chancellor, Nasem University. Baby, I will be here. Peja, Peja, affordable. Number near 0245. Another 45 04. Another 04. Gabriel David Ansan from Lodiba to Jerusalem, from the desert to the place of plenty, place of peace, place of prosperity. 0245, another 4504, another 04. 45 near Mienu, and a 04 near Mienu. It is 02-4545-0404. 02-4545-0404. Gabriel David Ansan, a ready movement from bad to good, Lodiba to Jerusalem. Listen. Afe ye de Mephibosheth eba himfie ye chenji na ta de ti se Joseph ye jware no ye shevu no ye ne ko barbering shop e washing it ye de shampoo head and shoulder shampoo e huhuru ni trimu e ma no e dressing ni kama ye see you will eat at the king's table woni nana na beton said didi. Listen, when Mephibosheth was positioned at the king's table, his crippled legs were covered by the table. His crippled legs were covered by the table cloth. What eh? The naya na bubu no. 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Baby or no, nana bedidino. Ne nine no echo say table nasi. Table cloth no ekatan naso. A radisimen kanchira will say, he will cover you. God will cover you. Do you understand it? The day God will promote you, your disabilities shall be covered.

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Nobody will see it. But yes, with him, may your shortcomings and bad become good. May your shortcomings and bad things become good. A sin to be a war problem. Near to sin war problem. Near go hoofy. Near go animacy. Near discredit. Near intimate emma umufu. 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Near me a serono. The bumpire. The God of Mephibosheth. The God of David. He will invite you to the king's table. Ubediti. 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This is my offering. Lift up your special offering. And ubia. Ubia mobi. Serious message. 0245. Another 45. 04. Another 04. Gabriel David Ansan. 0245. Another 45. 0404. Gabriel David Ansan. From Lodipa to Jerusalem. 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

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Sometimes it's very painful to fall into sin, to fall into poverty, to fall into sickness, to fall into disgrace, to fall into shame, to fall into affliction. It's painful. But the God of Mephibosheth is there. I listen carefully. Bompaye. What God is saying is that don't fear. Don't fear. David told Mephibosheth, don't fear. I will surely show you kindness. And David did it. Lele anokwale. David is sweet. Yeah, yeah. Oh, Mephibosheth. And Sasi. Oh, mani fear. Oh, mani baby partner. And he was among the senators. The aristocrats of Jerusalem. The aristocrats of Jerusalem. Mephibosheth was part of them. Are you listening to me? Nyami baby because yama. Nyami baby because yama. Don't forget me when I bless you with what you prayed for. God is saying, don't forget me when I bless you with what you pray for. That is what God is saying. Don't forget me, God, when I bless you with what you pray for. Se mishirao nesa onsan kan ema re free me Deuteronomy 8:18 de wa bo hun paye ye wo su wo ho de wa ye fasting wo ho ye wa kwa sori wo ho wa kwa mpae bo ho no se me de mawa mishirao nesa me de mawa ema re free me wote kadi machi wo mpae bo say after me in prayer cause a Lord I will appreciate what you do for me. Do it for me. Because the Lord, I will surely appreciate what you do for me. Do it for me. I will never forget. I will never forget. Because the Rade, me rain free with that. Me nibe so, ni abe ya mami no. Na men so, me da wase. Kendi me chibi on paibu. Shout again. Because from today, my life will turn from bad to good. That is my story and my song. From today, my life will turn from bad to good. That is my story and that is my song. God will do wonders in my life this month in Jesus' name. If free neko, niyama boni, ewama brabum, ebe dani, aye niyama pa. Yenube minyum, yenube ma dansi die. Radibayan Sanchani, any one, my dear, oh, my brabo, Sabu Simiwe, I want my dear, I want my dear, I want my dear, any best, my brabo, may boss out for dear way. I'm sowing this seed and giving this offering. I'm giving this offering for wonders in my life. Wonders, wonders. Open my dear, so see, drop in your offering. Wonders. Wonders shall never end, and it will not end in your life. Wonders shall never end, and it will not end in your life. And listen carefully. Lift up your offering. Pay your affordable. Ubia utieme. Utieme abrochire. Utieme Ghana. Wherever. Whoever you are. A professional. Whoever. Wherever you are. This is Reverend Gabriel Ansa. And the message is from bad to good. Ebia when you are manebi. When you are by yourself. God will turn it. I listen carefully. You are in a difficulty. You are in a fix. You are in tight corner. God will turn the bad to good. Lift up your offering. Let your offering speak for you. Let your offering speak for you. Offering has a voice from bad to good. The situation is bad. The fear is bad. The word is bad. The juma is bad. The sikasem is bad. From bad to good. A prophetic message is going to happen in somebody's life this week. And then each year is going to happen. Lift up your offering. Lift
lift up your offering. Let me pray. Number near 02 45 another 45 04 another 04 Gabriel David Ansan 02 45 another 45 04 another 04 from bad to good. This week and this month, Nyami baby bu abrabo. Nyami baby bu abrabo. Your life has been bad. Usika sem has been bad. Obusuya sem has been bad. Listen, unipedia. God will move from bad to good for you. 0245 another 45 04 another 04 Gabriel David answer. But listen, when Ruth and Naomi returned to Israel, it was very bad for them. It was very bad for them. They were in a very bad shape. Abra Naomi ni Ruth, Eba Bethlehem, Ewo Israel. Life was very bad. Oh, here I can Naomi. Oh, here I can Ruth. Naomi kuna wu. Ruth kuna wu. Naomi ma wu. Ruth su antimi angoba. It was very bad. Naomi said, don't call me Naomi. Call me Mara. Call me bitterness. Or changing the same name from Naomi to bitterness. Your friend, dear, you know, Abra Naomi ni root. Eba Israel bedru Bethlehem. Now, Brabaya, you know, Amaomo. But within days, the God of David turned their situation around from bad to good. Nyami ye Boaz, Amaomo, the richest man in Bethlehem. The noble man in Bethlehem, the great grandfather of David, and the great grandfather of the Lord Jesus Christ, Yami Boaz, Edi Marut, and Naomi. And he became a blessing in their lives. Utiem Nana Juana, within days, God is going to turn somebody's situation around. Within days, a matter of days, God is going to turn somebody's situation around. Lift up your hand if it is you. May God turn it for you. You'll be blessed one of these days. Things will turn from bad to better. Things will turn from bad to better. Near my bed, Danny. Near my bed, Danny. Every day, Nyemu. Akodie Yemu. From bad to better. Utiem Nana Juana. I believe in prayer. What a prophetic message. Kase, oh God of Naomi. Kase, Naomi nyankopon. Turn my pain into gain. Turn my tears into joy. Turn my emptiness into fullness. In Jesus' name. Oh God of Naomi. Turn my pain into gain. Turn my tears into joy. Turn my emptiness into fullness. Kase Naomi nyankopon. Oh, Naomi nyankopon. 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Maybe been Tommy Sam. Mama Brabo Nyema. I am empty. Radi Samre. My Brabo is empty. Minya Wading. 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My life has become empty. Lord, in the name of Jesus. In the name of Jesus. Let my life be full. In Jesus' name. Mama Brabo Nyema. My Brabo Nshema. Oh, yes, you did. Lift up your offering. Your boy for the baby, I will tell me. Listen, we have a very special offering. Very special offering. God is going to do something in somebody's life this week. Lift up your offering. If you believe, it could be you. So, what did you say? Lift up your special offering. 02.
45. Another 45. 04. Another 04. Gabriel David Ansah. 0245. Another 45. 04. Another 04. Oh God of Naomi. It's been pain upon pain. Tears upon tears. Hardship upon hardship. Cry upon cry. Sorrow upon sorrow. It's been pain upon pain. Yaudie, any yaudie. Nisio, any nisio. I won't chire, any I won't chire. A rehuo, any a rehuo. Watch out. Me say watch out. He who rewrites stories will turn your situation around. The God who rewrites stories will turn your situation around. Nia or tro nipa abakosem fufro. A radin tro abakosem fufro. May the Lord rewrite your story. May God give you a positive biography. A positive biography. Nyame. And throw story fufro. For Jesus Christ to dim. Lift up your offering. I say radin. From my brother Fufro, mami. Mami nya brantie biem. Mami nya baba wa biem. Mami nya pomdin Fufro. Mami nya hwanin Fufro. It is according. They that wait upon the Lord shall renew their strength. They shall mount up with wings as eagles. Ote, wana otwa urade no. Aba. Urade mo ma hwanin Fufro. It is according. Utiem na nadwia na kase urade mama hwanin Fufro. Urade mama nimonyam Fufro. Urade mama sika Fufro. Urade mama ishira Fufro. Urade awade no mama awade Fufro. Mama adwuma Fufro. Urade yefro na anyeye mama abofra Fufro. Urade sika na hye mama sika Fufro. Lift up your free page affordable. Pay you affordable. They say, watch out. This week, I prophesy. Something will be written about your story. Remember Joseph. Ote. Mapon. Remember Joseph. Ote. Dear Medibe Jauno. 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Wa wunyi nyamini. 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Remember Joseph. Bibian siwa brabo muda. Uni adansi eda. 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Ye yini free prison. Ya amana anko fianko jare. Straight. And ya nibe ya ohine. Straight. Ya nibe ya ohine. Remember Joseph. Lift up your offering. Pay your affordable. Maybe ya utia mi biya. It doesn't matter. Ghana ha abrochire baby a utie bia. Nyame besi san wo shebre. Ene o story. Na wo twi ayesimu. Abo ho mpa ye. God is about to turn things to favor you. Lift up your very special offering. Ubia. Number near 0245. Another 45. 04. Another 04. Gabriel David Ansah. 0245. Another 45. 04. Another 04. Gabriel David Ansah. Ote. Drop in your offering and say after me. For affordable tomb. Nekadimachi. Kase Lord. This is my key. Kase Rade. Rade. My 40 boy. Eh me safua. Turn it open for me. Turn it open for me. Rade be a mami. Rade hini mami. Rade, this is my key. Rade my 40 boy. Eh safua. Radi be a mami. Be a prone mami. And kwanji apono. O ji apono. Sika apono. Ayaris apono. Awadi apono. Akwantu apono. Empeja apono. Ejuma apono.

My key, my offering is my key. Turn it for me in Jesus' name. Amen. 02 45, another 45, 04, another 04. Gabriel David answer. What a message. 02 45 45 04 04. Gabriel David answer.

from bad destiny to good destiny. And I'll push it with my offering. This is Mr. Emmanuel Agbanu. I say I'll push it with my offering. Motivational message. Yao, a Bruce station, a Kwapim. Yamishrao.

Emma Mabusia, Enemy Ma, Vida Bafo, Regina Bafo, God bless them. That's right. Kuto. Nana Jua, Tema, Committee 1, Site 10, Yachia, Abusia Phoning, Emma. Enemy, you are my man. Tell mommy. John Alexander. Unless you don't believe, as a man can see. Ready. AK Odro. Odro. Eja Dro. I said, this is your spiritual son. Alexander Kwesi Dro. In Sawam. Odro in Sawam. What is Alex? Bless you. Drop in your offering. 0245 another 4504 another 04 0245 0404 Gabriel David answer.

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Kasua, Galilea, Oil Liberation, Assemblies of God members. 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

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Mama Josephine Mensah. Auntie Joe Etisay.

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Hola, Pia. And Chiaka, see you soon. Mr. Alexander Boatin. When you were busting a phone, you know. Your mama, your co. Oh, Papa. Aka baby. Apostle Asare in T Bedia Con. Apostle Asare in T Bedia Con. And your friend.